0: OPP, Other People's Problems, all available on the Odyssey app.
1: AUDACY.
0: Thank you. Mm-hmm. What's happening today?
2: Today we have Ashley, and she is wishing that her boyfriend's new hobby would disappear.
1: Oh, haven't we all been there?
0: No, be supportive. Ashley?
3: Yeah.
0: What's going on?
3: Okay, so obviously I love my husband, but he has this like new hobby and it is totally giving me the ick, I have to admit.
0: The ick?
3: Like, the ick, for real. He just like all of a sudden got like super into magic. Like,
1: oh no.
3: I don't know.
0: Love this guy already. keep going.
3: Yeah, at first it was like just like a hobby, but like, I don't know, recently it's gotten super out of hand. It's gone from like hobby to passion to like full blown obsession. And like literally at all times, he has balls, cards, like constantly watching tutorials on YouTube. The rabbit in the hat.
2: The Masked Magician is a good series on YouTube if you're looking to.
0: I don't like that guy. He betrayed
4: musicians.
0: But how
4: magicians?
0: Both. I'm both.
2: You're gonna learn. I gotta know how you do it.
0: Not that guy. You gotta do it. It's from other people.
1: You're not a magician.
0: But I want to be so bad.
1: Okay.
0: Erica. I'm sorry, Ashley. We'll get back to you. Daddy and mommy have to fight. You wanted a magician, like you wanted to do a party, like your Thanksgiving party.
1: We did.
0: Magic
1: we
0: is
1: did.
0: Awesome. Like it's fun when a guy's just walking around, like, oh,
1: you're so right.
0: Waka waka.
1: Not if it's your husband.
3: Exactly. That's what I'm saying, right?
1: Skin crawl when that man comes at me with a card.
0: Give you the ick. Like, is he terrible?
3: It's just like weird, you know, like it's just like we'll literally like have friends over for like, you know, a dinner party. And it's like in the middle of the meal, he's all of a sudden like getting everyone to pick a card and everyone
0: Have you ever watched the David Blaine when he's in like the living room of Margot Robbie and there's just everybody standing around him? And you're like, have David Blaine as your friend would be dope. I want your husband to be my friend.
1: What if you just want a normal dinner party and then it's like, here comes Ashley's guy.
0: Oh my God.
3: Exactly. That's what I'm saying. Like, even at like this dinner party at my coworker's house, he like put on this whole like magic performance.
1: No.
3: It was, like, so uncomfortable.
0: Does he have a cape?
1: And like a top hat.
0: No, he does. Ashley, he does.
3: It's terrible.
0: No, okay. All right. There is a point. I don't know. I'm so tired of fighting these two, really. I know you're on my side.
4: Excuse me.
0: Whose side are you on?
4: I love magic.
0: Okay, good.
5: Okay, let me.
4: I could see how it's annoying when you're trying to have like a professional get together kind of thing. Like time and place, for sure.
0: You have to support your sig other.
1: Of course, but what if my new hobby was breakdancing? And every time we all got together, I was like, you guys want to see my new movie?
4: Oh, no, it's Ray Gun.
0: That would be
1: exactly.
0: Dope. I would love it. I strongly encourage
1: it. So then we have a big dinner with our bosses. And here comes Erica, and she's going to break dance for
0: I would them. Have cardboard waiting for you.
1: You're a bad example.
0: No, I think to like...
2: Well, the difference is like breakdancing doesn't involve other people, but I can't decide if that's good or bad because magic involves other people and that might kind of be bad because they're like, don't make me break dance with you.
1: Right.
2: You know?
1: Maybe I want you to.
0: They don't have to do anything. They just have to be astonished.
1: But what if they want to enjoy their dinner party?
0: Yeah, maybe they don't want to talk about Taylor Swift anymore.
1: Okay, I don't even talk about it that much.
0: Your Honor.
2: She's got the cape.
0: She needs some advice. Like... 303-222-5423. You can call or you can text. I just feel like she's not being supportive.
1: Because she's probably been bombarded every night on the couch. It's like, here's another card. Babe, do it again. She's like, I just want to watch TV.
3: I've tried. Like, I've always been so supportive of him with everything. But it's like, this is just, it's crossed a line, you know?
1: Yeah.
0: I've just had friends who, like, the husband... like gets into beer making.
1: Okay.
0: And then it's an obsession. And then it's like every day, here, try this. I'm making a raspberry lager. And you're just like, But you have to just support your sig other, whatever they're doing. Ooh, I'm making candles. It's like, okay, I'll smell your candle, honey. Like,

0: You just, that's what you do. And if she starts bringing candles to all the different, hey, I'm, by the way, I'm selling them now.
1: Oh, yeah, and then it becomes like an awkward thing where the friends are like, and then we have to buy the candles. And it's just like, there's a time and place. There's a time and place for magic. Until you can.
0: It's all the time and every place. All and every are the time and place. What are you talking about? It's so wild to me that this is your OPP. Because I would...
2: It's cool. I would love it. It'd be entertaining, and to know he's like good with his
0: unless
2: hands.
0: He's terrible.
2: Dedicated. He's
0: yeah. But the only way he's gonna get better is to keep working on it.
1: I guess Ashley, at least you don't have to worry about someone like wanting to sleep with him.
0: Oh my god. Oh my god. Okay. Ashley, do us a favor.
2: She's got a point. We both wanted to be magicians. Look at us.
0: But I think had we gotten good.
1: No.
0: Had we gotten shin limb amounts of good? You know shin limb, right?
2: Yeah. Okay.
0: I bet you do. Yeah. Like, or, okay, hang on, Ashley. You're just not supportive. I can't think of a thing.
3: There's something about being supportive, though, too, where it's like you're the one that has to say the bad thing, and you have to say, hey, you suck at magic, get a new hobby.
1: That's true.
2: I don't know, did she say, is he bad at it, or is he just relentless with it?
1: She said he's just weird.
3: Which,
0: and it's the ick. To say she's got the ick.
1: I know, but
0: man.
1: You marry this man and you're like, oh, he's so hot. And then he's like, oh, what do you want to see today? And you're like,
2: for my vows, I've prepared. I love it.
1: They're written on a card under someone's seat.
0: That would be so awesome.
1: I hope he's not.
0: We got the two-syllable no. Okay, Ashley's husband is a little too magical. How does she calm him down while still... I don't even think she cares about being supportive. But how do you... Or can he just do it? And, like, if you're friends with a guy like that, if he starts playing guitar, what if he gets his guitar out at things?
1: I would ask him not to.
3: Yeah.
2: People do not like those guys.
1: Yeah.
0: But magic is different.
2: It's worse.
0: It's a million percent. He doesn't sell it. He's giving his gift away to the world. Help Ashley out or tell Ashley she's dumb and she should get more into magic. 303-222-5423.
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0: Here's what we actually do. You bring us what you've outgrown, somebody else finds exactly what they needed. 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It's almost too simple. You've driven past us 1,000 times, dropped off a few bags, grabbed a deal. You didn't know you were quietly funding somebody's comeback. Goodwill of Colorado, where what if becomes what's next.
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0: 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It's got twang.
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2: I-25 in Denver with some slow traffic. If you're traveling northbound, actually it's southbound too, on the approach to Coors Field. If you're taking 225, heavy traffic through parts of Aurora. Things are getting a little bit better, but it's been tough all day. Dropping somebody off or picking them up at DIA. Give yourself some time. It's a bit crowded on Pena and slow traffic because of a crash on 70 West near Vasquez. And if you're taking 270, expect slowdowns in both directions. Into Commerce City on the approach to Vasquez. Looking at a crash on 225 northbound right at that 76 connector ramp. I'm Tiffany Wittstrom, Denver Traffic.
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0: This house has never been more divided, and it just makes me sad. We're trying to help out Ashley with her OPP. She's got a husband. Mm-hmm. He's great, and he's picked up magic. Did he pick up making crystal meth in a Winnebago?
1: No, but maybe she would have preferred that.
0: No, she would like. He's doing something. He likes magic.
1: He does. He does. And that's awesome. I'm going to speak as Ashley for a second, but you don't have to bring your magic into my dinner party.
0: But you kind of do. And can I just...
1: Have any of you ever had hobbies and you just... Well, actually, you force them upon people.
0: Yeah, I'm just going to say this. Have you ever had somebody... I dated a girl who could do this one card trick, and I made her do it.
2: Oh, yeah.
0: Because I'm like, I have to figure out how you're doing this.
1: I just don't feel that way about magic.
0: But like...
1: And I think nor does
0: Ashley.
1: But at
0: the end of the trick, are you at least a little like, how in the world?
1: Yeah, the first time. And if it's the 100th time.
0: But they love it. Like the first time you go, did you know that song's about Jake Gyllenhaal? It's like, yeah, I did.
1: Yeah, and I'm not going to tell Dane again that All Too Well, the 10-minute version is about Jake Gyllenhaal.
2: But isn't that what...
0: But you still told everybody just now.
1: Well.
2: But isn't that what marriage is? It's like, yes, you've had that conversation with your husband, but now when you're saying it to your dinner party, he's not going to go, oh, I've heard it. I know this already. She's told me. It's like, we know you've told her, but you haven't told us. And yeah, you've done the trick for her, but you haven't done it for us.
0: Correct. And like, I just want to go on the record one more time of saying...
2: Show us a trick.
0: If it's a dinner party with men and women, you can be mad at me all you want. You can text in. All the dudes want to see the trick, all of them, every single one of them, and probably half the girls, because there's two girls in this room, and one of them wants to see it.
3: Well, I want to know that you're going to be doing magic at the dinner party. I don't want it to just be like surprising.
0: You
3: want to
0: know before you go? You want to know before you go?
3: Yeah.
0: He might get out. No. No. Oh. We don't know.
1: Or I want it to happen when we're so many glasses of wine in that it's funny again, and I actually don't remember what is going to happen here. Because it's like, you can't just be like, all right, course number one.
0: I just wish there was some kind of equivalent I could get it in your head, because the Taylor Swift thing isn't working. But like, men support you. Like, we support you. And I know it can be kind of cheesy, but I bet you David Blaine was kind of crappy at it at first. Mm-hmm. And now he's one of the most famous magicians on the face of planet Earth.
1: So now she not only is going to have a husband who does magic, she's going to be married to a magician.
0: Maybe.
1: Full-blown magician. God. And she's just supposed to go, yeah, that's the life I pictured for myself.
0: But who cares?
3: What is she supposed to do when he starts levitating above the Luxor?
1: Not good.
0: Marvel at it. And if he says, may I, honey, will you get inside this box? Speaking of that, I know we have some texts, but I don't know that we're legally allowed to read any of them.
1: This first one I think I can read, but I'm just not quite sure the point they were getting at.
0: Okay.
1: All it says is, pick a number between 1 and 100 and don't tell me what it is.
0: I think they're trying to do a magic trick.
1: Oh, they're trying to do a magic trick on me.
0: Yeah, saying,
1: oh, okay.
0: Answer that. Oh my God.
1: Okay, I got it.
0: Oh my God. Okay, here's the thing.
2: It's 37.
3: Guys, it worked. She's participating
1: in
3: magic.
1: I'm doing magic.
0: I know, but here's what it's going to be. If they go divided by this times 9 or whatever, there's math tricks where like as soon as
1: now
0: you
1: we're
0: get
1: doing
0: a 9.
1: Math too?
0: No, but so a lot of magic. Dude,
2: I am out on the math part.
1: Yeah.
0: No, but a lot of magic is that. When they do the thing where it's like, okay, think of a country and then do the second letter and then the second letter is an animal, and it's like for some reason we all do like Denmark and elephant.
2: That's
0: and it's
2: right.
0: Like
1: I would never do Denmark. I don't even know where that is.
0: I know, but
3: I was thinking Croatia and rhino.
0: Okay, but I'm saying

0: get you there. Yeah. Okay, can we just, before we leave, have they said anything else?
1: No, but someone else said she can tell him one more magic trick and she'll make the wand disappear. I don't think she has that power.
0: The wand?
1: Would be his.
0: Yeah.
1: She's good. No, she doesn't want any more magic. She's done.

0: Every week I am a little more flabbergasted that we have another person that wants to talk to us. We call them Candy's Confessions. If you have anything you want to get off your chest, the Slacker Show at alice1059.com or hit us up on the socials. Slide into our DMs.
1: Like I didn't that? Like that.
0: I know. I probably won't ever do it again. No.
2: Yeah.
0: Hack, try it.
2: Slide. Ooh, I like it.
1: I did not like that either.
2: Or email too, because you could make a fake email. At, you could like a burner one. Is that what the kids call it?
0: A burner email. Email
2: we don't have to know who you are.
0: Yeah, we'll never find you. Anyway, we'll change your name to Candy. We can VD you if you want it.
2: Voice disguise. Yeah.
0: And then you can tell us anything in the world, and we'll just hear it as much as we can without judgment.
1: Yeah.
0: Yeah. Candy?
3: Yay, hi.
1: Yay.
0: You are disguised. What is your confession?
3: Okay, so I'm an esthetician, which means I do like facial like spa treatments on people.
0: Yeah. Cool. What's and, Botox going for these days? No,
1: a
0: I'll
1: lot.
0: Ask you later.
1: Yeah, a lot, man.
0: I'll ask you later.
3: Wow, that's different. And so I kind of started this thing where I started kind of hooking up with some of my male clients.
0: I'm sorry, did you just... Wait. Okay. Mm. It is confession. Yeah. So I sometimes get... Right. I think there's going to be a little more foreplay and we're just there.
1: No, yeah. They're like, and here's my confession. You asked for it. Did you say hooking up with your male clients? I'm trying to take the judgment out of my voice.
3: That is correct.
0: So they come in to get their face poked, and you...
1: Oh, it sounds like she does, like, facials.
3: Yeah, facials, massages, things like that. Mm. And I just, you know, I'm very friendly. And yes, stuff like that. And some of them are... I mean, a lot of the guys who come in are very attractive, and they've hit on me, and so I started kind of going out with them. And, you know, they treat me really well, and it's kind of in a nice situation.
0: Are they do you ever sleep with them there? Like, at your clinic?
3: God, No.
0: Okay, well, but I'm sorry, I didn't know where the boundary was.
1: But I'm sure there's, like, a little bit of, you know, I'm not going to use the word foreplay, but a little bit of a...
0: Touchy touch?
1: Yes, a little bit of a, maybe we could take this outside the...
2: Some flirtation, perhaps?
1: Come on, yes.
2: Especially a returning. Well, I can make sense if these guys are getting, like, their skin all looks all nice. They would be attractive.
3: Yeah.
1: But right? Also,
3: it's very flirty, and then it just kind of evolved from there.
0: This is without judgment, but I just need to talk slowly to T-Hack here.

0: there's not a legal code, but I feel like there's a moral code. Like when you're a masseuse, you don't go, nice butt. Maybe we should take this outside. Like,
1: right,
0: you don't,
1: right.
0: Oh my God, now that you're all relaxed, you look so much more vibrant. Like you're sitting here going, well, I did all this work on your face. I might as well enjoy it. There seems like there's probably a moral code.
1: For
0: like,
1: sure.
0: Like,
2: I suppose so. I don't know, but I mean, no one at my job knows. And I'm sure if my boss found out, they would be very disappointed.
0: You're disguised. You sound like every other candy that's ever called in. So
2: great.
0: Okay.
1: are they single men?
0: That's thank you.
2: I assume so.
1: Gosh, but you don't. How many single men do you guys, single straight men do you guys know that are going and getting facials often?
2: You would be surprised. You would be surprised.
0: Okay.
1: I think you would be surprised.
0: I will say when I got divorced, there was no one making my Botox appointments anymore. So
1: literally thought you were going to say something else.
0: No, I'm like, do you have any openings this week?
1: Okay. No, no, no.
0: No, I'm not going to sleep with her. I just want to see what kind of.
3: I think Googling has spiked. We'll have to check for esthetician. But dude, guys can't spell
0: Candy,
3: it.
0: Like, but you don't feel. The only thing I'm hung up on, I don't think it's that bad. This is definitely a confession, but it's like if you're a car salesman and some attractive woman comes in to buy a car and you're like, hey, can I buy you a drink later? Like, you're just fishing in your client's pool. I don't know that that's that bad. Where well, I'm hung up is you said a little thing where you're like, then they take care of me.
1: Yeah.
0: Like, do they come back for more services? Do you feel like it turns them into a repeat client? Do they tip you better? Well, I know they come back. I mean, I know it's a stupid question, but I'm just asking, like, do you feel like, okay.
2: Yeah, I'm just going to cut to the chase. Yes. These are clients I've had for, it wasn't like the first time I serviced. Sorry, that did not sound right. The
1: first time. It sounded right to me. Oh, if that's what you're doing. You know what? Like, no judgment.
2: You know what I mean?
1: Get at it, girl.
2: The first time I gave them services at the spot, oh my God, this is so bad now. It was not the first time it happened, but it became like we developed a relationship and we're not dating. It's just.
1: Right, because there's multiple of them.
0: Yeah, you have several male clients that you have this sort of relationship with.
2: Correct.
0: You give them a facial.
2: Correct.
1: Shockingly.
0: And I'm just going to leave it right there. Okay. Candy, every week I say to myself, this well has got to run dry.
1: And it doesn't. And
0: here it comes.
3: Yeah.
0: Okay. Thank you.
1: I don't feel great about it. I would also not want someone doing work on my face, because I can't say the other word, and then be like, yeah, and then after this, we're going to get drinks.
0: I have two very positive things to say. Okay. Number one, it's not exactly positive, but it's not negative. She doesn't know if they're married. So she's sort. Erica, let me have it. Okay. Let me have this one.
1: You're right.
0: Tiny little thing. And she's not like, if you're the next person to go in, you don't want to know that she serviced the client before you
1: in the room.
0: In that room. So she is taking it outside of the sterile environment of her esthetician studio.
1: True.
0: Good on her. 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
1: 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And we're the Office Ladies. 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
2: 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All right. 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
4: Let's go!
5: Hated every moment of that. Every moment.
6: Oh, man, that was good.
2: Well, there was a woman down there. Her daughter was running a bit late for the school bus.
6: Oh, boy.
2: The driver had picked up other students, and the child was kind of running behind. Like, hey, wait for me.
6: Oh, doing that wait for me
2: bus
6: thing.
2: Bus driver didn't see, unfortunately, so drove off without the kid.
6: Oh, wow.
2: Mama Bear, not very happy, contacted the school and said, I will retaliate if nothing is done about this.
5: What?
6: Your daughter missed the bus.
2: Yeah. Nothing was done about it because there was really nothing to do. The bus dropped the daughter off after school. So okay, we're all squared
5: so
2: away.
5: Sorry. Yeah.
2: But the mom didn't feel that way. She shoved several kids out of her way to climb onto the bus and threw a full water bottle at the driver for not picking up her daughter.
6: That feels right.
5: Of course.
2: So she hit the driver. She has been charged with battery. Thankfully. She's been asked to not ride the bus again.
6: Okay.
5: Her daughter has to be so embarrassed.
2: I think so.
6: Mama's a mama bear. I like it. Okay. Well, my story's out of Zimbabwe.
5: Oh.
6: Best! Nope, there's no. So I just want you all to know that I don't have enough details of this, but a man was arrested by customs officials in Botswana. He had a hidden bag on his body. When they opened the bag, it was full of male...
5: What?
6: It had... Yep.
5: Wait. It was full of the thing that produces?
6: Sausage. And sausages. Male sausages.
5: Authorities
6: were made aware of a smuggling scheme after someone gave him a tip. They were remanded into custody, and they said...
5: Smuggling?
6: Yeah, he was smuggling male body parts in a bag. And
5: they weren't worried he murdered those men?
6: They've busted him for the smuggling, and they're just waiting for people to come forward. Like,
5: they can't.
6: Hey, let me see if that's me.
5: No, this isn't Cinderella.
6: That's my junk right there. Yeah, they were in, like, the barf bag. Get him in the airport.
5: That's appropriate, because I'm going to barf.
6: So, if you've been to Zimbabwe recently, and you're currently missing your junk,
5: okay,
6: please contact the Botswanan customs people.
2: Botswana, get away?
5: No. No.
6: No!
2: There's no Zimbabwe. I'm letting him cut my junk.
5: Get out. No.
6: Those were all these stupid people we could find for today.
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0: 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Let's go.
1: Welcome to the show. This is Lee Harris at Night here on Alice 105.9. I, of course, am Lee Harris, and we're going to have a great show tonight because we're talking, we found a new cat. Buildings like to accessorize. The Broncos got a new Bronco and a situation involving real-life hold music. Also, a brand new Colfax or Florida and some details on how to win a flyaway trip to New York freaking city to see Harry freaking Styles. Details are coming up next right here on Lee Harris at Night on Alice 105.9.

0: and Jamie's Bar Bingo is tomorrow night at Pindustry. RSVP'd? Great. We'll see you there. We'll play some bingo, have some drinks, and give away some concert tickets.
1: Didn't RSVP?
0: Don't sweat it. 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
1: Apparently, you could still discover a brand new species of animal in 2026. And sometimes the scientific method is just, guys, I don't think this is a house cat. I'm Lee Harris, and here is some news that doesn't suck. Scientists have officially identified the first new living wild cat species in more than 100 years, a tiny spotted cat from Bolivia called the Tilcayo. And the best part? The cat that helped scientists figure this out had been living at a wildlife sanctuary for years after a local family found him in the forest and then tried to keep him as a pet. He's 3 pounds, covered in leopard spots, and genetically split from his closest relatives about 1.4 million years ago, and we just found him. So there you go, some news that doesn't suck. Earth just dropped a new cat.

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1: I'm Lee Harris. This is Go Sports. It's less stats and more an actual Bronco with job security. Denver introduced Thunder 5 during Sunday's home opener, the latest white Arabian to inherit a mascot role dating back to 1993. Unlike players, Thunders don't get traded, hold out, or explain missed tackles. They just sprint after touchdowns and look majestic, and they're very good at it. Thunder 5 debuted as Denver rallied past Jacksonville, meaning the newcomer already has as many home wins this season as the rest of the team and could stack up another one this Sunday when the Broncos play.

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2: Three little words tomorrow could put you and a friend on a flight to New York City to see Harry Styles. Actually, any one of those keywords could. 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

BJ and Jamie's Bar Bingo is tomorrow night at Pindustry. RSVP'd? Great. We'll see you there. We'll play some bingo, have some drinks, and give away some concert tickets. Didn't RSVP? Don't sweat it. BJ and Jamie have another announcement coming soon. BJ and Jamie. 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
1: I'm Lee Harris. Let's do a red flag or relax right now. I just want you to text me. Is this situation I'm about to tell you about, is it a red flag or should you just relax? Here we go. You walk over to a coworker's desk and ask them a quick question. They hold up one finger, press a button on their phone, and start playing hold music. Every 30 seconds, a recording of their own voice says, "Your question is important to me. Please remain at my desk." After 2 minutes, they stop the music and say, "Thank you for holding. How can I help you?" Red flag or relax? 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
2: I'm Lee Harris. We're doing red flag or relax right now. It's results time. I asked you about your coworker putting people on hold with actual hold music when they're busy at their desk. Most of you said, I'm a little surprised by this, relax. Yeah, the consensus is waiting at somebody's desk is already kind of awkward, so a little hold music might actually make it fun. All right, that's fair. I'll entertain this. I'm going to agree here then. I'll stay on hold. But if you ask me to press one for accounting, I'm walking away. This is a fine line, but it's a relax.

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1: 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This Harry Styles residency at Madison Square Garden in New York City thing is getting some serious attention. Apparently, the show is phenomenal, and you don't got to take my word for it. 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

and Jamie's Bar Bingo is tomorrow night at Pindustry. RSVP'd? Great. We'll see you there. We'll play some bingo, have some drinks, and give away some concert tickets. Didn't RSVP? Don't sweat it. BJ and Jamie have another announcement coming soon. BJ and Jamie. 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

for Colfax or Florida. This is the game where I'm going to read you a real headline I went and found, and you're just going to tell me where it happened. Pretty easy. Colfax or Florida. Here it is. Man arrested after hiring a locksmith to help him break into a store. Colfax or Florida.

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We're playing Colfax of Florida right now, and I ask you to text me, is this headline from Colfax of Florida? This was the headline. Man arrested after hiring a locksmith to help him break into a store. That one was Florida. Yeah, police say he called a 24-hour locksmith, claimed he was the store manager, and waited patiently while the front door was opened. The story only fell apart when the actual manager arrived. It's kind of clever, actually. Like, the headline sounded dumber than it really was. And you know, on Colfax, I'm pretty sure I've seen the exact same thing happen, except for a bike lock.

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1: I'm Lee Harris. This is Go Sports. It's less stats and more an actual Bronco with job security. Denver introduced Thunder 5 during Sunday's home opener, the latest white Arabian to inherit a mascot role dating back to 1993. Unlike players, Thunders don't get traded, hold out, or explain missed tackles. They just sprint after touchdowns and look majestic, and they're very good at it. Thunder 5 debuted as Denver rallied past Jacksonville, meaning the newcomer already has as many home wins this season as the rest of the team and could stack up another one this Sunday when the Broncos play the Rams. Good horse. Go Sports and go Broncos.

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1: I have not been to New York City in several years, and I'm very jealous of whoever is going to win this Harry Styles flyaway trip to the Big Apple because of that. I love the big city. 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
1: The ick.
2: Yeah, because he said it like smoochy, like baby talk, and she was like, ick. 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
2: It's time for a new Denver dating disaster. I'm Lee Harris here on Alice 105.9. It's proof that dating in Denver kind of rough out there. And here's why. This one is from Tyler. Hi, Tyler. He said this. A woman suggested a haunted house for our first date and spent the entire drive there bragging that nothing could scare her. The second we walked inside, an actor jumped out and she shoved me directly toward him as a human shield. From then on, every time she heard a noise, she grabbed the back of my jacket and sent me around the corner first. Halfway through, a fake chainsaw started up and she sprinted through an emergency exit, setting off an alarm. I found her outside arguing with an employee. Then she told me I handled the whole thing badly because I didn't make her feel safe. Apparently, I failed my job as both a date and portable barricade. Tyler, yikes. Look, it's pretty easy. Don't go to a haunted house if you can't handle it, right? Like, I don't go to a haunted house. I don't particularly like them. Look, it's fine to be scared. That's the whole point. But using your date as a human shield, I'm pretty sure most places consider that a war crime. Not a date. Denver, do better.

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1: Kind of a mix of warmer and cooler this week. I'm Lee Harris here on Alice 105.9. Tomorrow, 81 still, mostly sunny. Wednesday, 78 and cloudy. Thursday, 73 and mostly cloudy. Friday, 77 and partly cloudy. Then this weekend, back to the mid-80s and sunny.

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That is it for me tonight. My name is Lee Harris. But before I go, I've got one last final word for you. Today was World Gratitude Day. We could use a little more of that. A reminder to notice the good things we sometimes hurry past. The friends who check in. The person who saves you a seat. Someone remembering how you take your coffee. Those little kindnesses can carry us through a long day. If somebody made yours easier, tonight's a good time to tell them. But let's be real, today was also Miniature Golf Day. And nothing tests your newfound appreciation for life quite like taking 7 shots to get past a tiny windmill while a 6-year-old behind you asks if you need help. I'm Lee Harris. This was Lee Harris at Night on Alice 105.9. Good night, Denver.

0: Jamie's Bar Bingo is tomorrow night at Pindustry. 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Great. We'll see you there. We'll play some bingo, have some drinks, and give away some concert tickets.
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0: All of a sudden, I grab my shirt, slip it on. 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
1: They say the holy water's watered down, and this town's lost its faith. Our colors will fade eventually, so if our time is running out, day after day, we'll make the mundane a masterpiece. Oh my, my, oh my, my love, I take one look at you, you're taking me out.

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1: We're still watching some roadwork activity on the 70 corridor Wheat Ridge. This is between Wadsworth and Kipling. At least the right lane in each direction taken away. That's been a very big project zone in that area, both sides. Also, heading towards the airport into Aurora, eastbound 70, all lanes open between Peoria and Tower after a big project that's been going on there for a while. Downtown Denver looks fine. Both sides of 25, no issues for 225 travelers. I'm Michael Magali with Denver Traffic.
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0: 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Good lawyers, changing lives.

0: And here we go. It is the PJ and Jamie Morning Show, live and direct from the KALC studios right here in Denver. And we are on the Odyssey app, free. Put us on your phone. Take us anywhere you go, plus a podcast. And we do it every day after 10 o'clock. Welcome to a Wednesday, not just any Wednesday. Today is a bar bingo day. Tonight, we will be at Pindustry with a lot of people, with a lot of prizes. It's going to be a good time, man. Tonight at Pindustry, it's going to be a party, Jamie.
1: It's going to be insanity. Whee! The only thing I was thinking about, and I don't know about what you guys experienced last night, but my God, we had a thunderstorm for 2 hours last night.
0: Did you?
2: Was wild. I was telling BJ, like, the lightning was crazy. It was the thunder was shaking my house.
1: It wouldn't stop. It wouldn't stop, and it was all over the metro. And by the way, Dave never mentioned I was going to get a 2-hour thunderstorm, but
2: no,
1: whatever.
2: I had no idea either.
1: And

0: Then I know down in Castle Rock, somebody's house got hit by lightning.
1: Caught on fire.
0: So it was insane. My friend, she was trying to get out of DIA to Jamaica. And it was over. Then it was over that side. And so she's at DIA, like, really?
1: So they're trapped there?
0: For a little bit. They finally got out, yeah. But
1: off to Jamaica?
0: Yeah.
1: Wow.
0: Yeah. Well, her husband's Jamaican.
1: Oh, okay.
0: Yeah.
1: Going home.
0: So they don't go to, like, a hotel. They go to, like, his brother's.
1: I know you're going to look at me and say I'm a big, fat, like a fat bear, fat liar.
0: Yeah.
1: We got nothing.
0: We
1: got nothing.
0: Okay, I don't.
1: Yeah. We got nothing at
0: my
1: house.
0: I don't think you hear or know anything that's going on.
1: I was out.
0: Like, sometimes you put in your AirPods, you don't hear the world because you're listening to podcasts. Sometimes you're so into football or even girls basketball, you don't know what's going on in the world.
1: See, I knew this was going to happen.
0: Yeah,
1: folks.
0: So I don't listen to me. Yeah. Mm-hmm.
1: I left the house at 5 o'clock yesterday. Uh-huh. This is about when all this was going down. I saw it on the radar.
0: No, it was a little bit later, but that's okay.
1: Well, there are certain areas that were getting rain around 5. Okay. It was on the radar that way anyway. So I went out. I was out until after 7, around 7:30 because of karate. Nothing.
2: No way.
1: We got nothing. Not even a sprinkle. Yeah, I'm telling you, man. I'm telling you.
0: Well,
1: my
0: text from the girls were at 9:53 p.m. So much lightning. This is crazy. That was at 9:53. Let's see here, 8:28. I was charging my car at 8:28.
1: What time did you get your storm?
2: Mine started kicking up around 5:30.
0: So here's what Taya said in Parker at 7:30 p.m. And this is Taya at 7:30 p.m. In Parker. Crazy weather here in Parker.
2: Yeah.
0: 7:31.
2: Yeah.
0: So
2: it went like all night for us.
0: It was crazy.
1: Yeah. It was. It looked like it on the radar anyway. But
0: here's what's funny about you and the radar.
1: Yeah.
0: So Pinpoint Weather said I didn't have any of that.
1: Oh, it did?
0: Yeah. I screenshot, I sent it to my friends. I was like, what's going on with this Pinpoint Weather? Like, I got to download a different one because this is insane.
1: Let me ask you a question real quick about Pendustry, okay? Because I barely remember. I've been in the place a couple of times, but that upstairs area, is that adjacent to an outdoor area too?
0: It is, yeah.
1: So there is some outdoor there?
0: Yeah, so they have Cornholio. It had a door, if I remember right.
1: Okay, so it can be closed off.
0: Didn't have a door.
2: It's got a door on one side, on the left side, and then if you walk around the right side, it's all open. Like, they've got life-size Jenga on tables. They've got and then cornhole.
0: But the good news is, I heard they're gonna remove the ping pong tables, and that's a good idea because I don't know if you guys have ever been to the top floor.
2: Yeah.
0: But you get pummeled. Like, you'll just be up there talking, having a cocktail, talking to your friends, and all of a sudden, zing, a ping pong ball

0: it down and you can
1: so
0: be
1: they,
0: fine.
1: They can enclose it if they need to, right?
0: Yeah.
1: There's a 50% chance of rain today.
0: Yeah.
1: They're not saying what time because they don't know what time. Basically.
0: I've been up there in a blizzard before.
1: Have you?
0: Yeah. Mm-hmm. So it'll be fine.
1: It's going to be a good time.
0: It is.
1: We're going to have probably 8, 9, maybe 1,000 people up there. I don't know. It's going to be crazy. It's going to be a lot of fun. We have a lot of prizes to give away. If you've got tickets, get there. I think I was told yesterday that you'll be able to go upstairs and get your seat and everything starting at 4:30.
0: 4:30?
1: Yeah.
0: Okay.
1: Yeah. Right around 4:30.
0: Right,
1: maybe just after 4:30.
0: Well, which is it?
1: Well, they said around 4:30. Around is the word was used. So I'd say 4:30-ish or so. That's lock that in as doors opening, okay?
0: Okay.
1: But Pendistry is such a big place. You could be there at 3 o'clock doing crap downstairs.
0: That is true.
1: You know, and just wait it out if you wanted
0: that
1: to.
0: That is true.
1: Yeah, I'm going to run by there probably around 3 or
0: oh,
1: so.
0: Oh, she put doors open at 4.
2: Yeah.
1: Okay, 4?
0: Yeah.
2: Yep.
1: Oh, okay.
2: That's what it says on the website.
0: Yeah.
2: Right.
0: So
1: there you go.
0: So doors open at 4.
1: All right. Going to be a good time tonight. Bar Bingo over at Pendistry on Arapahoe. And again, a lot of people are going to be there and a lot of prizes given away. It's the BJ and Jamie Morning Show.
0: Look at this. White Claw Bucket Specials.
1: Woo!
0: What?
1: Buckets. Hey! Bring on the buckets. So you might want to get there around noon today.
0: Yeah, right?
1: White Claw Bucket Specials,
0: Holy
1: man.
0: Toledo.
1: We'll be right back. Hang on.
3: 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RSVP'd. Great. We'll see you there. We'll play some bingo, have some drinks, and give away some concert tickets. Didn't RSVP? Don't sweat it. BJ and Jamie have another announcement coming soon. BJ and Jamie. 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
1: 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You asked, we heard.

0: kitchen yet?
1: No, but I have to wait. I have to go because, you know,
0: You have to go to the kitchen, you mean? Or you have to go home?
1: Huh? No.
0: You said, I have to go. You mean home? You got to go home?
1: To the kitchen. Oh, you know, okay. Remember Greg Funk, the chiropractor that sent us that big fall y'all bag?
0: Yeah, he sent us a big gift basket for fall.
1: Well, you guys, the oatmeal cookies they sent are so good that I had to, look, I brought them back because I have to put them in the kitchen because they're so addictive.
0: No kidding.
1: Like, you should have seen me. I was, even though the car drives itself, I was all the way turned around in the car getting a cookie. Like a psychopath.
0: You can do that with a Tesla, folks.
1: You can.
0: Yes.
1: Did you see what I posted last night?
0: No.
1: Oh, it was so romantic, BJ. So there was a little bit of drizzle, right? Yeah. There was a little chill in the air, right? And I knew I needed to charge. I still haven't put the charging station in my garage. And so I knew I needed to charge my car. So I turned on the fireplace. And so what happens with the Tesla, when you turn on the fireplace...
0: On the screen, on the dash.
1: Yeah, it's a live... It's not live. It's a video of a fireplace, and it's got the crackles.
0: Right.
1: And then the entire cabin glows kind of an orangish red.
0: Mm-hmm.
1: And then they blast the heat on you.
0: No kidding.
1: Yeah, so you're like right in front of a fire.
0: That's crazy. In your car as you're charging.
1: Yeah, look, I'll show you the picture.
0: Now, my vehicle has heat and air conditioning.
1: Yeah, but do you have this?
0: Oh, no, look at I don't
1: that.
0: Look at that.
1: Look how romantic that was.
0: Only if I started a fire on the dash, I would have that.
1: Actually, remember, you have seen this because when I was showing you my car, we were in there and people thought we were doing something.
0: I've seen it before because you and I went down to the parking lot, but I didn't experience the heat coming out.
1: Yeah,
0: I didn't experience the ambiance of the lights either.
1: So good.
0: Only thing I saw was the screen.
1: Yeah, and then people thought we were doing something nasty, remember? Because they were looking in there. They're like, why do they have the fireplace?
0: And we should have.
1: Oh.
0: We should have.
1: All right, so the answer is I will be going to the kitchen in a minute. Why do you ask?
0: Because they've got everything laid out in there with glasses and silverware and everything for the big Oktoberfest party.
1: Oh, yeah, that's right. Dan Hardy is hosting.
0: Yeah, they're throwing a big party here at the radio station today for Oktoberfest. Now, I asked you yesterday off air, why do they do Oktoberfest in September?
1: And I told you I didn't have that answer.
0: But there is a reason, isn't there? And we've been told that over the years, and we forget every single year.
1: I feel like it's something about Germany.
0: I think you're in the ballpark. But I've never understood the Oktoberfest in September.
1: It threw me off when I first got here because I was like, why are they doing Oktoberfest in Vail in September? Like, this is not even October.
0: Yeah. You even brought that up when you went up to Vail
1: a couple
0: of weeks ago,
1: right?
0: Like,
1: do they know it's Septemberfest?
0: But the bottom line is this, here at the radio station, Jamie and I mean, how can we do Oktoberfest and get all crazy and then go do a bar bingo? We have a

0: dilemma here.
1: Oh, it's because in Bavaria, it's to take advantage of warmer weather and longer daylight hours.
2: Yeah, which makes sense.
1: Yeah.
2: You can party more.
1: It's warmer.
0: That's you need daylight to drink beer?
1: That's good, Bavaria.
2: It just feels better.
1: Happy Bavaria does that.
0: Day drinking feels better?
2: Well, you know, when it's warmer outside, you don't want to be cold and drink
1: especially
2: it outside,
1: with beer.
2: Know?
1: Beer is cold, yeah. Right? Yeah. All right, I get it.
0: Oh, man. All right, well, we're going to miss the party today because we're going to Bar Bingo instead.
1: We are going there. And I feel like they did that intentionally. I'm not going to lie.
2: Yeah,
0: it is kind of weird, isn't it?
1: They're like, okay, let's see here. When can we have, I know, we'll do it at like 6 o'clock. Right? On a Wednesday. Oh, because they won't be here. Yeah.
0: Did you see yesterday that I guess Taylor Swift posted that she's got a new song coming out?
1: Yeah.
0: People went crazy.
1: They did go crazy.
0: She put a countdown clock on her website, 2 hours with a big announcement, and the big announcement is a song on Friday.
1: Oh, it is on Friday?
0: Yeah.
1: I didn't follow it that deep.
0: Yeah, it's a song that's coming out on Friday.
1: What was
0: that's
1: it called?
0: That's what I saw. Patient Zero?
2: Yep.
0: Patient Zero.
1: Sounds deep and dark.
0: And I saw somewhere where Travis Kelce says he wrote part of the song.
1: No, he didn't.
0: He did?
1: No, he didn't.
0: There's a post out there that says he did.
1: BJ, they are going to become the Trisha Yearwood and Garth Brooks. And by the way, and Travis playing the part of Trisha Yearwood.
0: She gives him roses on stage and they both cry.
1: Yes. No.
0: You know the next tour she does, he's going to be on stage every show.
1: Well, remember he did that one little section of it. Remember when she was like the damsel in distress or whatever?
0: Right. And didn't you say... I think I heard it from you. Didn't he sing at the wedding?
1: Yes, he did.
0: Or the reception
1: and
0: or
1: people
0: something.
1: Said, well, that's what his brother said on their podcast.
0: Yeah.
1: And he said he was really good.
0: Oh, really?
1: No.
0: Really?
1: Oh, no.
0: Yeah, that's the rumor that that Travis got the right part of the song. Maybe like 2 words.
1: Oh, well.
0: That's all she'll give him, right?
1: Yeah, well, you know, I mean, good for her. I'm sure she's worried that, you know, with getting married and all this stuff, and, you know, is she still going to always be relevant? So she obviously seems like she is, right?
0: I think so.
1: Everybody's freaking out about this song.
0: They sure are.
1: So good for her.
0: Yeah. It went crazy yesterday. We'll get to tabloid trash when we get back. The BJ and Jamie Morning Show. Don't forget Harry Styles. We have a code word coming up at 9 o'clock this morning. A big flyaway to New York City. He's doing the Madison Square Garden thing. It's almost like a residency he does up there, right?
1: Yeah, right.
0: Isn't he there for like 15 days or something?
1: I don't know.
0: It's pretty big.
1: Yep.
0: We have that flyaway, which will give you that code word. That's at 9 o'clock this morning. Tabloid trash next.
3: 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And Jamie. 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

0: We're still watching some roadwork activity on the 70 corridor Wheat Ridge. This is between Wadsworth and Kipling. At least the right lane in each direction taken away. That's been a very big project zone in that area, both sides. Also, heading towards the airport into Aurora, eastbound 70, all lanes open between Peoria and Tower after a big project that's been going on there for a while. Downtown Denver looks fine, both sides of 25, no issues for 225 travelers. I'm Michael Magali with Denver Traffic.
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2: 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Alice 105.9. And now, Jamie talks about everything. 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
3: After I do tabloid, we got to talk about my poor friend. Let me tell you about, and let me just give you a little synopsis of the story I'm about to tell after tabloid.
4: Okay.
3: Two daughters, homecoming coming up.
5: Oh, my God.
4: Two daughters?
5: Yep.
4: Homecoming?
5: Yep.
4: On the way?
5: On the way.
4: Huh. How old are the daughters?
5: They're 13 and 15.
4: Oh.
5: And the words little bitches were used.
4: Ooh, my.
3: Boy. Well, I guess the other one's not 13. She's in, so it's a freshman. She has a freshman and a junior, whatever ages those are.
4: Yeah, whatever that is.
3: Yeah, probably 16 and 14. Yeah.
4: Close. Oh, gotta be.
5: She's that little bitch. She called her daughters. Who calls her daughters?
4: Man.
5: That? She called her two daughters, just two of them.
4: I have something that goes with that story.
5: Okay.
4: And if what I got is, well, wait a minute. If what you're about to say is true,
5: yeah,
4: which I'm sure it is, then my story is a bunch of bull crap.
3: Whoa. Well, you actually reminded me of her story because, you know, you always talk about Frog So Cute, right? You're like, oh my God, he did this. And then just now before we went to air, you were like, and he's always like, yeah, and I gotta plug in my iPad. I gotta charge it. I was like, oh man, everybody has that moment with their child where it's like when the

0: They steal the cube, the charging cubes, right?
1: And the cords.
0: And the cords.
1: Yeah, they can't find the cord. I'll order cords, it seems like every 2 weeks, and they go missing. Yep. I don't know if he takes them to school and loses them, sells them. I don't know what he's doing.
0: He sells them on the black market.
1: He's selling them on the black market.
0: That's right.
1: School.
0: Yeah, he's at Catholic. He's at Catholic school in the alley.
1: Yes, I'll pick him up at school, and his pockets are jingling. Got some change in there. He sold some of my cords.
0: Oh, my God. Anyway, it's just funny because you usually talk so highly of him, and that was the first time I've ever heard you just go, I don't even know where he puts the cords. That's how my friend was yesterday.
1: Frustrating.
0: Yeah, that's exactly how. Let's get into this. You guys, I'm kind of shocked that Charles Spencer, who is Princess Diana's brother, you know, he wrote a memoir, and he also did an interview in People Magazine, and I can't believe it's not getting more attention because it is ugly.
1: I don't know if people believe all of it.
0: I believe him.
1: You do?
0: I totally believe him.
1: I'm not saying I do or don't because I don't know that much about it, to be honest.
0: Well, she
1: but I'm not sure a lot of people do is why it's not getting coverage.
0: She made him the guardian.
1: Yeah.
0: So in her will, she made him the guardian. Now, it doesn't hold in court because obviously Charles is the father, right? But she named him as the legal guardian, and he did not want the boys to have to walk behind her dead body, which I understand. He said she would have never wanted that in her life for the two boys so young to have to walk behind their dead mom's body in front of the people, right? And so he begged Charles, please don't make that. Put him in a car behind the casket if you must. To, you know, show off the body and the children. If you have to do that, that's fine. But don't make them walk in front of everybody and hear everybody sobbing and just the cries of agony and everything that they're going to hear. You know, shelter them from that. And don't make them stare at that casket as it walks with a horse, seeing it shake. And, you know, he kind of described it as it's going to be. And I guess Charles said, listen, I did it behind Sir whatever's name. And he goes, you were 30 years old when you walked behind a dead body. 30. These are children. Anyway, so he talks about how he tries to persuade Charles, please don't make her do that. Number three.
2: I was the sort of liaison of my family with the funeral arrangements, and it was really being arranged by Buckingham Palace. And then I got a call from somebody working at Buckingham Palace who, at the end of our conversation, threw in the fact, he said, oh, and the two young princes will be walking behind their mother's coffin. And I said, well, no, they won't. Just instant, because of course it's monstrous as a concept. It just doesn't make sense. And then my telephone rang again, and it was Prince Charles, and he said, I gather you've got a problem with the funeral. And I was thinking, not really, but you don't want William and Harry to walk behind the coffin. And I said, well, of course not, sir. Diana wouldn't have wanted it. Well, then he went nuts, really, and sort of had a good rant. And then he said, we'll forget her soon enough. And I found that really astonishing and so awful. And I just said to him, I cannot believe you said that, and hung up on him.
0: Remember, I mean, Princess Diana was a thorn in Prince Charles' side because she became the people's princess, and people hated Charles and Camilla, you know? And so and then when she died, well, anyway, I'll let him explain it. Number two.
2: I'd known Diana had died for a few hours, and I was sort of rushing around the house. I had four young children. It's just me and them under the roof, and I was trying to work out everything, really, what to do, how to get back to England, etc., because I was living in South Africa. And then he called, and yeah, I'm sorry to say, he just sounded really giddy. And that's I know it's unfortunate, but that's how it struck me, and it seemed to me so incredibly bizarre at the time. I can only speculate why. I mean, you know, maybe he felt that now he could and eventually marry the woman who he was in love with, etc.
0: Because she became larger than life. I mean, remember how she was like stalked and that little black revenge dress, as they called it? And she was everywhere. She got covered all the time and nobody even cared about Charles. And it was killing him.
1: Yeah.
0: So he killed her.
1: We're about to be bombarded, too, because the 30th anniversary is coming up.
0: Yeah, that's true, too.
1: I think it's next year, right? And you're going to see Netflix, HBO, everybody's got something on the princess.
0: I can't imagine having a 7-year-old walk behind their mom's body and a 12-year-old or how old they were. You know, just, I mean, know her body was in there. Like my girlfriend, for an example, she had her son cremated because she said if he was in the

0: ground, she knew she would dig him up. Yeah. So she wanted him cremated. And I get that because it's so emotional, right? You know? And so, and that's your mom. And she's, you know, you're right behind her. I don't know. That was just, I agree with him, barbaric to do that. Let's move on, though. Tom Cruise told the New Heights podcast that he doesn't read movie scripts because he's too good for that. Here he is, number one.
1: What I do with directors and writers is I don't read the scripts. I have them read it to me.
2: Okay.
1: I have them read it to me because I don't want my ideas to invade it yet. I want to understand what is their communication.
3: Nice.
2: The vision.
1: They've been working on it. They have things that are just there.
2: Yeah.
1: So they come to me and I just sit there and I'm like, I want you to read it to me. And they'll read it to me and I'm like, okay. And I'm the audience. I am a movie. I'm a popcorn guy.
0: Read it to me.
4: He's a popcorn guy. I like popcorn too.
0: He said on Oprah one time when he was talking about his steamboat house, because, you know, he had that huge estate in Steamboat. He said that he's kind of jacking up Siri, his daughter, because they never go to bed. They go to bed at like 8 a.m. They stay up all night.
4: No kidding.
0: Yeah.
4: 8 a.m.? Up all night long, sleep all day?
0: Yeah, sleep all day. Up all night watching movies and stuff. Oh, whatever. Whatever.
4: You're Tom Cruise.
0: Ella Langley reacts to Choosing Texas beating out Mariah Carey's holiday classic for the longest running number one hit. Here it is, number five.
5: I'm genuinely trying to find the words to help explain what's going on in my brain today. Crew, it feels exactly like we don't know. What? Thank you so much. Thank you for loving this song. It's changing my life. It's changing lives of the writers of this song. It's changing lives of my family, and it is truly growing an atmosphere for something I'm going to be able to do the rest of my life. And today it doesn't feel like a real thing. It feels fake, and somebody's going to come in and be like, ha ha, we're kidding the whole time. It's just kidding. I don't know. I don't know how else to say it. Just thank you so much. And yeah, Choosing T. Wow. That's the one,
4: Yeah. Well, let me translate that for you. She's made millions off this.
0: And so has Miranda Lambert. Woo! They co-wrote it together.
4: Jeez.
0: I wonder what, how much those two just being in writers, you know, getting the writers revenue.
4: I heard that Shaboozy, with his song, made $15 million on
0: just
4: its
0: as a
4: run,
0: writer?
4: As a writer. Mm. So you got to figure she's looking at probably 60.
0: But she has to split it with Miranda.
4: Yeah.
0: Yeah.
4: But still, that's a big chunk of change on one song. One song.
0: I hope that we play it at least three more times today.
4: You do?
0: Oh, yeah.
4: You like it that much?
0: Oh, God. I love it. It's, yeah.
4: It's solid.
6: It's number one.
4: Yeah. I don't know when it's going to come down from number one. It's going to last another 2 or 3 weeks, probably.
0: I wish it wouldn't, because it's pretty much my shallow now. It's like, as soon as I hear it, I'm like, bye. Just go, bye.
4: And it could be a record that hangs around for a long time,
0: no,
4: too.
0: But isn't that mean, like, I say bye to her when I hear her? I used to love her, remember, yeah, in that song?
4: Well, I get that you get sick of the song.
0: No, but I actually say it out loud in my car like a psychopath.
4: Yeah.
0: Bye.
4: Oh.
0: By the way, she'll be here very soon. She's going to be at Red Rocks, I think, on like the 8th or something.
4: Yeah.
0: So she'll be playing Red Rocks very, very
4: soon. I wonder if she'll play that song.
0: Can you imagine? That's a pretty funny thought. Yeah. Can you imagine she's at Red Rocks and she's just like, you know what? I'm sick of it too, you guys.
4: It doesn't play it at all.
6: That'd be hilarious. That'd be
4: hysterical.
0: It would be great.
4: I went to the Spear to see the Eagles, and my favorite song from the Eagles is Best of My Love, okay?
0: Uh-huh.
4: They didn't play it.
0: They didn't play it?
4: And I told my wife for the entire, like, a month before the show, it's, yeah, like, I can't wait to hear this live. I cannot wait. I've been twice to see the Eagles, and they've never played it. Yeah. They didn't play it the second
0: really?
4: Time I went. No.
0: Oh, my God. That's
4: it's my favorite song. I wanted to get out of my seat, run down to that stage, and say, hey, Don Henley, play this song.
0: Well, we really feel the Eagles differently. Like, my favorite song is Life in the Fast Lane. I know every word to it.
4: Yeah.
0: And you're all romantic. You, yeah, got the Best of My Love.
4: I love that song.
0: I love Life in the Fast Lane. Yeah. All right. Anyway, I'm done. There you go. Tabloid Trash.
4: All right. BJ Jamie Morning Show. Don't forget Harry Styles in New York City. We got a code word. It's going to happen at 9 o'clock this morning.
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0: I gotta give this reminder real quick here, okay?
1: Yep.
0: Before we go any further. Tonight, Bar Bingo, Pendistry. We're Pendistry tonight. A lot of people will be there. Just a little warning for you. If you're going to attend tonight, you got tickets. If you steal a dauber, you will be prosecuted. Arapahoe County Sheriff's Department will be on site tonight. Any daubers that are taken, if we find one on you going out the door, you'll go straight to jail. Do you understand?
1: We don't understand why you steal them and what you're going to do with them. Are you just going to put, like, if you got the red one, do you just make your nose red or something like Rudolph? Like, where do you go with these? Like, is there an underground selling market, you know, for these things?
0: Every Bar Bingo, we lose at least half of our daubers.
1: I know.
0: Because you people steal them. You will be prosecuted.
1: By the way, we're
0: sick and tired of it.
1: Doors do open at 4 o'clock tonight. So if you want to get there early. But the actual thing starts at what, 6?
0: Starts at 6.
1: 6, okay.
0: Yep, so doors open at 4. Cheeks tonight.
1: Got it.
0: Have you heard these audio and videos, or seen the videos, of William Shatner and his heavy metal band?
1: No, but I did see he started a band. I have not heard him play yet.
0: Oh, you got to see him.
1: Okay.
0: This guy is 95 years old. He started a heavy metal band.

0: give it to this guy. He loves life.
1: He does.
0: Yeah.
1: It's not a gimmick. He's touring. He's playing clubs.
2: Take my hand.
0: Never land.
1: He doesn't even sing. He's just up there talking, right?
0: That's so funny.
3: I love how, like, in the video, like, all his bandmates are just jamming, like, you know, bobbing their heads, and he's just standing there.
0: Yeah, he is.
1: I'll tell you, he does not look 95 on stage.
0: No.
1: I mean, you go through the people who are actually, I mean, really touring, like a Rod Stewart. You look at Lionel Richie, for example. He can't stay out of the hospital. This William Shatner guy's got a heavy metal band on tour. He's 95 years old.
0: Pretty amazing, isn't it?
1: It's pretty wild, amazing.
0: All right,
1: we'll get to the friend of yours next.
0: Oh, okay.
1: With the daughters and prom season.
0: I can't imagine having two daughters that are both teenagers.
1: It's homecoming.
0: Homecoming, yes.
1: Okay, not a prom.
0: Yeah, no, that's okay.
1: It's not the time of year.
0: It's fine. Yeah. So I can't imagine having two teenage daughters, first of all. My mom and dad had two teenage daughters.
1: Yeah.
0: I'm sure that could not have been fun.
1: I will tell you.
0: Yes.
1: Hang on one
0: second. Sure.
1: There is a report out this morning, and it says the perfect happy family is a family with two daughters.
0: Oh, look at that. The perfect happy family. Yeah.
1: Yes. Parents with two daughters reports highest level of happiness.
0: No wonder Bob and Nancy were so damn happy.
1: Not boys. Daughters. If you have two daughters, you are one of the happiest families on the planet.
0: I need to go ahead and screenshot that for my friend because she called them little bitches last night.
1: You should. you should send this to her. She's supposed to be happy. All right, we'll get to that story.
0: I'm going to text her. Hey, you're supposed to be happy.
1: We'll get to that story when we come back. Hang on.
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5: Good morning. Good news here. We had a crash on South 25 at 84th. They just moved it over to the right side, so traffic a little bit sluggish there between 104th and 84th. Past that, your drive into downtown slows from 70 over to Spear, but so far so good. Both sides heading through the tech center. Had a little slowdown in Aurora on northbound 225, right at the exit 46. Had a little fender bender there, so that's a bit sluggish from Mississippi over 26th. A West 70 looks pretty good out of Aurora toward downtown. I'm Claire Beverly with Denver Traffic.
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0: It's my favorite song. That's why.
1: Here's the thing.
0: I love that song.
1: No, but it's like,
0: it's number one, folks.
1: It beat Mariah Carey. But so I was telling BJ, I told you guys, I am so sick of the song that when it comes on, because I'm a listener as well to Alice. And so when it comes on, I actually say to the radio, like I'm some kind of psychopath.
0: You
1: bye.
0: Do.
1: And
0: you
1: I,
0: do.
1: And I turn off the radio just for 3 minutes.
0: What do you say we play it again? What do you say? Just for the heck of it. Okay. It's number one.
1: Wait, can you turn that off for a second?
0: Can
1: you turn that off for a second? So let me just ask you in your head. Like, you're like, I know this will be funny. First of all, I'll play it after she said she can't stand it, right? And then I'm going to play it again. Has anybody ever called you an antagonist?
0: No. Okay, not that I remember.
1: Okay. No.
0: Right. I mean, hang on. It's my favorite part. Taking back to Abilene. I love that line.
1: I've never been
0: I'm not even going to give him
1: the attention because he's like a toddler. If you give him the attention, then he'll continue to go.
0: That is not true.
1: It is. Texas.

0: perfect.
1: I did that on purpose. I knew you would.
2: Come on, man.
1: Yeah, I got you.
0: Come on, baby.
1: Come on, baby. All right, let's get to your friend.
0: Okay. All right. So, listen, I didn't have girls. I was a girl. I am a girl. I identify as a girl. But there was two of us. My sister and myself were 4 years apart. And my girlfriend, she has two girls that are 2 years apart. Okay, so one is, what I'm going to guess is 14, and one is 16. One's a freshman in high school, and one is a junior in high school.
1: Okay.
0: And I feel like the reason why she's on Xanax, too big of a dose, is because she has a 14 and

0: 16-year-old daughter in high school.
1: It's a lot. I would guess. I don't have them. I had all boys. Right. But I would guess it's a lot.
0: Oh, my God. So last night, you guys, we're all on a group chat and stuff, right? And she's... One of her girls doesn't care about homecoming. The other one does and is more of a like, oh my God, you know, whatever. So nowadays, the way they do it is they order about 30 dresses from Amazon because they're only like $30. When I went through high school and even when my son went through high school or whatever, the girl, well, even his girlfriend ordered about 10 dresses from Amazon. But like we went to the bridal shop, right? And it was a whole production and you got this dress and it was like $300 or $200. And it was, you know, kind of a struggle for a lot of parents.
1: Yeah.
0: Well, now they're $20 and $30 on Amazon and they are Hoochie Mama dresses.
1: Really?
0: Oh.
1: Hoochie.

0: Fair. So she ordered, and they're basically about the same size as girls, right? They're petite, cute little girls. She ordered 30. You guys, 30 dresses.
1: No way.
0: 30 on Amazon.
1: She found 30 different ones?
0: Yeah, because she knows she can return them all, you know? But I'm like, what a pain in the butt. So she got 30 of them, and they are down to the final 10, and the girls don't like any of them.
2: Oh. And mom helped select the final 10?
0: Yeah, because she said they were just,
2: you know. Because she wanted to at least...
0: Well, because
2: cover them.
0: Especially the one girl, the one she wanted won't be here in time because yeah. I think their homecoming is like October 3rd. And so it won't get here in time. So she just went through and just started clickety, clickety, clickety, clickety, you know, getting them all. And she said the spare bedroom is nothing but plastic boxes. It's been destroyed. And then the two girls fight because one girl liked one of the dresses and they're the same size. And then they started fighting. And then she doesn't want the freshman in a Hoochie Mama dress because she's only a freshman.
2: Well, for me, I think that homecoming is a little hoochie.
0: It's
2: more hoochie than prom.
0: It is very
2: prom
0: hoochie.
2: Prom is a very preppy. You're very
0: formal.
2: Formal. Yeah. Okay, formal is a good word, Jamie White. Uh-huh. But homecoming, to me, homecoming starts with an H. Hoochie starts with an H.
0: Yeah.
2: Okay? Hoochie homecoming.
0: Yeah, it is a hoochie homecoming. Like yeah. So she said, I mean, she was like, she was kind of almost in tears, but she was in that, you know, that weird laughy, teary thing where they become psychos?
2: As you're popping another Xanax.
0: Yeah, and then she's like, you guys, I'm going to bed. I'm just going to bed. And we're like, it's 7:30. And she's like, I don't give an F. These two girls are little. And she used the whole word.
2: Yeah.
0: And she did it where when you write in text, it goes, wah-wah, wah-wah,
2: oh, yeah, when it jumps at you.
0: Yeah, so the word bitch.
2: Oh, wow. Wow.
0: These two are little wah-wah, wah-wah.
2: Wah-wah, wah-wah, wah-wah, wah. Right? Yeah, I love that feature when it jumps out at you. Usually it's like happy birthday or the B word.
0: The B word.
1: It really puts it home.
2: Yeah, that's a stinger right
0: and
2: there,
0: she
2: man.
0: She called them both. Oh. They are both little wah-wahs.
2: You know, and when those girls, now I didn't have girls, but even with boys, when they're at that age, junior and freshman, especially the junior, it's hard to win that battle because they'll leave the house with something on. But that's not what they show up at homecoming with sometimes.
0: I remember what my mom would say to me, and I knew what she'd meant. And I'd come down the stairs, right, all ready, just ready to go, looking like a complete whore.
2: Yeah.
0: Right?
2: Right.
0: I'm 16,
2: right.
0: I look like a whore.
2: Yeah.
0: And my mom's like, well, that's interesting.
2: Say that again.
0: Well, that's interesting.
2: I love that.
0: And I knew exactly what that meant.
2: Yes.
0: I knew
2: home. You are
0: you look
2: home.
0: Like a home.
2: Yes. And what you do and what they do, and I'd heard this before. Now, I don't know if it's true. They keep the hoochie dress in the trunk.
0: Yeah, oh, yeah, for sure. Yeah,
2: leave the house with something very conservative, you know? But when you get to the homecoming, it's hoochie all the way.
0: Well, here's also the difference, I think, between my generation and her daughter's. Like, there was extreme panic a week out from our homecoming. Yeah. You know, we had to get our nails done. We had to get tans. We had to get all the things. And, you know, and we had limited places, you know. I'm so old, it was before Amazon. Anyway, but we had a limited place to get our dresses, so you were in a panic, right? You had to, like, go fight for your dresses. Well, now, these kids just don't even care because they'll get it tomorrow if they need to.
2: Right?
0: Mm-hmm. And so she hates that there's no panic in these kids. No, it's
1: urgency.
0: Not a, that's the right word.
2: Yeah.
0: So there's no urgency because they're just like, well, whatever.
2: Yeah.
0: And she said, we have 10 dresses left. You guys don't like any of these dresses. We're literally we have to go October 3rd and you guys haven't done anything.
2: And there you were standing in line at JCPenney.
0: Exactly. I don't know if we had Penny. I think it had already gone out of business.
2: Oh, okay. I didn't know.
0: Wait, or is it still in business?
1: No, it's still in business.
2: It's still in business, yeah. The one that we have went out of business, but they're still around.
0: We went to the bridal stores.
2: Yeah.
0: That's where we went.
2: Oh, you had bridal stores?
0: Yeah, we went bridal stores. That's where we got our dresses. It was a whole thing. Guess where we had to go to get go to the bridal? Paducah, Kentucky.
2: No kidding.
0: Yeah, home
2: get
0: of Jelly Roll.
2: Get down there in Paducah. Paducah. Wow.
0: Yeah.
2: Homecoming.
0: But, I mean... I don't think I've, well, maybe. I don't know. It just, I guess it shocked me more that she called them little wah-wows, you know, both of them. I would have a hard time printing out those words about my children.

0: don't know if you would if you lived with him. I think that if you lived with him and has put up with him for the past, I'd say in the last 3 or 4 years, yeah, things have really shifted.
1: Like when you're
0: okay?
1: in the moment.
0: Yeah.
2: I guess what I'm worried about is like, did my mom call my sister and myself little bitches?
0: I'd say yes.
1: Yeah. 100%.
2: What? What? What? Ha, ha, ha. You're kidding, right? You're not playing this.
1: No way.
0: What? What?
1: The third time?
0: What? What? What? It's my favorite part right
2: this
0: here.
2: This is really
0: listen,
2: annoying.
0: Listen.
3: Just when I thought I got him to fall in love with Tennessee.
0: No, no, no. Off to Texas he goes,
2: oh
0: man.
2: God.
0: Off to Texas he goes. Bar Bingo tonight, folks. It's going to be a good time.
2: It is going to be
0: fun. It's going to be a good time. We will be down at Pendustry. We have a ton of prizes to give away. And again, don't steal the daubers, but we'll be down there. And doors open at what, 4?
2: 4 o'clock.
0: 4 o'clock. We'll see you at the Pendustry Bar Bingo tonight.
4: 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Great. We'll see you there. 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Didn't RSVP? Don't sweat it. BJ and Jamie have another announcement coming soon. 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

0: I'm singing.
1: Give me maybe 20 seconds, okay? So I can just say this, and then we can move on, right?
0: Time to shine. Yes, sir. Right. Bob.
1: Well, this has to be said. It needs to be said, and I hope everybody takes this the way it's intended to, okay?
0: All right, go ahead.
1: There was a video that was posted of me yesterday, and I got my shirt off here in the studio. Hang on a second.
0: I didn't say anything. There were no words.
1: A video was posted yesterday of me here in the studio with my shirt off, okay?
0: Mm-hmm.
1: For all you ladies that are slipping into my DM. Or is it PM? No, DMs. Is it PMs?
0: You have to add an S.
1: Oh, for all you ladies that are slipping into my PMs.
0: DMs.
1: Oh, it's DMs?
2: Oh, my God.
1: For all you ladies.
0: What would the P stand for? Yeah.
1: Personal message.
0: Oh.
2: Private message.
1: Oh, private. That works, too.
0: Right, yeah.
1: It's not PM.
0: No.
1: It's DMs.
0: It's DMs.
1: For all you ladies that are slipping in.
0: You said it was going to be 10 seconds.
1: To my... I said 20. Oh. DMs. You got to stop. I'm a married man.
0: He's a married man. Happily. Okay? Happily right. Married man.
1: Said now.
0: Happily. It
1: had to be said. Had to be said.
0: So here's the thing.
1: What?
0: This video. BJ had a big orange glob on his shirt, which, by the way... I think it's hilarious that in the video that we shot, you can't see it because it's hidden by the microphone.
2: Yeah.
0: So that's the first thing. So it doesn't really make sense, the video, because nobody can see it. But right. I can see it from my angle to you, right? And so so I was just like, oh, my God, this whole video shoot is ruined because, I mean, it is... He took creamer and it was like the pumpkin spice kind or whatever.
1: No, it's hazelnut.
0: Hazelnut. And it was orange.
1: It's my favorite.
0: And so it went all down the side.

0: of his shirt. It was it didn't read well, okay? It didn't read well for me or for the camera.
1: And we shoot video on Tuesdays and Thursdays.
0: Correct.
1: And when it happened in the kitchen area, I thought to myself, ooh, this could be a problem.
0: So he decided to get completely naked. And I mean, he didn't even go with the undershirt. He went full tilt boogie.
1: You said I need to take that off. And I did. I took it off to shoot the video.
0: He did. He really did. And can I tell you, what's funny to me is how many compliments you received.
1: I know. I knew that was just. It's not a shocker, Jamie. You make it sound like you're so surprised.
0: Well, I kind of am because I thought people were going to feel like I did. Like, oh, my God.
1: Jamie.
0: But no.
1: My PMs are just full of women.
0: I mean, people are like, this is not as bad as I thought it was going to be. I couldn't wait to see the video. I heard it happen live on the air. Somebody else said, wow, it looks like BJ's actually been working out.
1: Yeah.
0: Wow.
1: I'm playing a lot of golf lately.
0: You have been. That is true. Somebody said, wow, you have nice nurples.
1: Thank you.
0: Somebody said, I thought you were going to have bologna-sized nurples, but they're nice and petite. Because there is nothing worse than dating a guy with the gigantic bologna.
1: I'm not here, though.
0: No, you have nice, petite little pepperonis.
1: Yeah. So, can I throw one in here, too, though?
0: Well, somebody wants to know what your wife's reaction was.
1: I've got it right here.
0: Oh.
1: Not a recording. I wrote it down.
0: Oh, okay.
1: Her direct quote, okay?
0: Yeah.
1: So she walks in yesterday to where I'm sitting watching TV. It's a shocker, right?
0: Yeah.
1: But she walks in and she looks at me and says, it's right here on paper.
0: Oh, does she say something sweet?
1: Well, I don't know. You be the judge.
0: Okay,
1: of this.
0: All right.
1: Why would you take off your shirt for a video that you know is going to be posted?
0: Oh, yeah, that's a compliment.
1: No. Let me read it again for you.
0: No, because it's jealousy. See, she knows how hot you are and how, like, you look like Channing Tatum, right? And she was like, why would you show the other women what I get? That's what that was. That was pure jealousy.
2: Yeah, she's worried.
1: Why would you take off your shirt?
0: Yeah,
1: a video you know that's going to be posted.
0: Because all the women start to drool and know what I get. Mm-hmm. You're mine. You're nobody else's. Only I get to see your little pepperonis.
1: She didn't say pepperonis, but you're saying she thought that.
0: Your pecs. Yeah.
2: Pecs?
0: Yeah. Those are this part.
1: Well, the video is up there on Facebook.
0: Yeah.
1: If you want to take a look.
0: No, that was a jealousy move.
1: Really?
0: Congratulations. Yeah, because she wasn't saying
1: I took it completely different.
0: Oh, you took it wrong.
1: I took it like, she's like, oh my God, you're disgusting.
0: Why did you do that? No, she was like, why are you showing people that, like, oh my God, yummy.
1: Yeah.
0: That's what she's saying.
1: And then she knows that I'm going to be around a lot of people tonight with Bar Bingo.
0: And there's a lot of single ladies tonight.
1: Yeah.
0: A lot of single
1: ladies.
0: Girls,
1: whatever you do, please, try to hold back.
0: I mean, you know what?
1: Don't get crazy.
0: I know a lot of women that probably used you last night, if you know what I mean.
1: Yeah, I don't know what that means.

0: Go ahead. Join the conversation.
1: I'm just trying to be a friend.
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0: Alice 105. Grab a hold of something. It's going to be a wild ride through Jamie's stream of consciousness.
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4: So, did she feel a little randy last night after seeing that video?
5: Huh?
4: You know, a little giddy up, let's go.
5: No?
4: No? No?
5: That was just a normal night.
4: It was?
6: No.
4: Oh.
5: She said what she said.
4: Yeah, I'm telling you, that is some...
5: Slammed the door, she left.
4: No, because she was so jealous, because...
5: Oh.
4: How could you show others...
5: Yeah.
4: ...what is hers?
5: I didn't look at it like that, though.
4: But you know what? You have to, in all honesty, right. You have to, in all honesty, yeah, be happy with some of the comments. Because nobody tore you up. You know what I mean? Like, people said you look great. People thought it was going to be worse. People were actually disappointed it wasn't bad.
5: No kidding.
4: Yeah, people were like, oh, man, I listened to that whole segment. I came on. I couldn't wait to see it. And then it wasn't bad.
5: You sound like you're shocked over that.
4: I think
5: you sound
4: maybe,
5: like you're a little surprised that you expected it to go really south. I never did. I knew that it was going to be, it's going to break the internet.
4: I think the deal is because we do have a little bit of a filter on these suckers. I don't think they got the real raw, what I got.
5: Again, it's on Facebook, yeah, ladies. But
4: and Instagram.
5: Try to just, calm down when you look at it.
4: It's Instagram and Facebook, BJ and Jamie. Yeah. And again, I think I was closer to the material than I needed to be.
5: Yeah, you were right there, right here. I mean, yeah.
4: Yeah, right here.
5: Everybody out there that if you're drooling over this, think about what Jamie had to put up with yesterday. How'd she hold back?
4: I know.
5: She could have stormed.
4: I know. I was like, oh, my God.
5: I'm lucky to be here right now. Tear me apart.
4: You're like my Harry Styles.
5: Yeah.
4: Yeah, right here in studio.
5: Harry BJ.
4: Yep. Ah. By the way, you are not very hairy. What's going on with that?
5: What do you mean?
4: Do you wax?
5: No, I don't wax.
4: Do you shave?
5: No.
4: No?
5: No.
4: Do you nair?
5: No, I don't do anything. I just don't
4: You're just naturally a smoothie?
5: I just don't have chest hair.
4: You're just naturally smooth?
5: Yeah. Yeah. I'm a smoothie.
4: Carson, do you wax?
6: No.
4: Do you shave?
6: Nope.
4: Are you a smoothie too?
6: I'm a smoothie.
5: Hey, welcome to the club there, smoothie.
6: Thanks.
4: Wow, you guys can oil up and it won't be gross.
5: Yeah, I think it would be.
4: Well, probably. All right, let's talk about a few things, shall we? Yes, let's do that. What's going on with Simone Biles, you guys? She told us that she had that weird, hospital incident, right? Where she almost died, but she never told us what that was about. Remember that? She's the gymnast that had a mental health breakdown, right?
5: Short girl, right?
4: Yeah.
5: Little girl.
4: Great gymnast, though. Yeah. Unbelievable athlete. And then she said she almost died, but then she left us in the dark. We didn't know anything was going on. Well, now she's saying that three men broke into... Well, I'll let her tell you. Number six.
7: I feel like I need a new car because during our last few months in Chicago, three men in masks came to our house and stole my Porsche. Stole the GTS. I feel like I need a reality TV show. The things that happen to me are absolutely insanity, and so it would be really easy for producers to just film regularly. That is one of the reasons why we also got our Doberman.
4: Did she say it happened 3 months ago?
5: Yeah. Mm-hmm.
4: Or some? Why are we now finding?
6: No idea. Because she was like on this whole rant about, "Hey, get ready with me," and then she did a video on the new car that she bought, and then she just casually mentioned this.
4: I don't know. All right, let's move on. Friends and family are obviously mourning the loss of 27-year-old Presley Gerber, and new details are coming out about his struggle. TMZ is now reporting a doctor was actually prescribing him Kentramine, even though he had had problems with it in the past by overusing it. They say they were giving it to him in rehab even. Close friends are upset and think whoever prescribed it should be prosecuted. Almost ran out of oxygen right there. It's believed he had died over an overdose, but the official cause of death hasn't been released yet. But Kentramine can be used to treat drug addiction, but it's not FDA approved.

0: It's the same drug connected, if you guys remember, to Matthew Perry.
1: That sounds a little fishy, though.
0: What?
1: That a rehab facility would be giving you that.
0: Unless he came in high as a kite and he was suffering.
1: I don't know how long he'd been there.
0: Yeah, from withdrawals,
1: they
0: maybe.
1: They usually, you know, calm you down and do all that for like 3 days. And then you're back into general population.
0: I mean, I don't know what you use Kentamine for to get off of what.
1: Yeah, me too.
0: I don't know what they use it for to get what you're getting off of. But maybe it was just I don't know, you guys.
1: I have no clue either. It's just wild that you're in a rehab facility and that's where you OD?
0: That's sad. And especially for the parents, because you feel like you put your kid in a safe place. He's going to get help. You did all the right things, right?
1: Yeah.
0: And then this is just awful. Literally just awful. The other thing that I find awful, and I read it before, I'm really, really mad about this whole Princess Diana thing and Charles Spencer. And I don't like that it's not getting big enough legs. I think there's so much going on in the world that it's kind of being bypassed. But the brother, Charles Spencer, he wrote a whole
2: memoir.
0: And he also did an article in People magazine. And I believe him just because Charles was so threatened by Diana when she became the, quote, people's princess.
1: Yeah.
0: And people hated Charles. Hated him. They loved Diana. And when he says that Charles was giddy, I wonder if that's true. Here it is, number two.
3: I'd known Diana had died for a few hours and I was sort of rushing around the house. I had four young children. It's just me and them under the roof. And I was trying to work out everything really, what to do, how to get back to England, etc. Because I was living in South Africa. And then he called and I'm sorry to say, he just sounded really giddy. And that's I know it's unfortunate, but that's how it struck me. And it seemed to me so incredibly bizarre at the time. I can only speculate why. I mean, you know, maybe he felt that now he could and eventually marry the woman who he was in love with, etc.
0: I don't know. That whole thing was just so sad. I mean, let's just take it from Charles' side for a second, just in case. I mean, because he said he was miserable. He was just miserable being with Diana.
1: And it was obvious.
0: Yeah, right?
1: I mean, look at that sea egg that he was hanging out with. Oof.
0: She must have been happy.
1: Yeah.
0: So do you think he was miserable because she was like depressed and always worried about her weight so much? Because they said she had an eating disorder and maybe she just never had fun? I don't know.
1: I think she was miserable because she'd lost her life. And I'm talking about the life of she was previously becoming into the royals. The royal protocol is so much different than anything else on earth. And she got in that and realized that she had a husband that wasn't into it at all. And I think, and she was still under those same rules, even with him doing what he was doing with Camilla. And it makes you miserable. You're like a prisoner.
0: So then I wonder why we don't give Meghan Markle the same grace when she said she was like, oh my God, I hate it here. I got to get out of here. We're like, shut up, Meghan.
1: I don't know. I mean, I don't see that as the same because Harry wanted to exit. Harry's always been a little bit of a troublemaker.
4: He's been
1: a
4: rebel, yeah.
1: I'm going to tell you this.
0: I liked it when he was naked in Vegas. I was like, you go, Harry.
1: He was a party dog, wasn't he?
0: Yeah, he was.
1: I still, to this day, and people will argue all day long with me, I don't think he's Charles's kid.
0: Harry?
1: Yep.
0: You're not the only one.
1: I've never thought he was.
0: A lot of people.
1: He doesn't look anything like his brother. He looks like that damn polo guy.
0: He does look like the polo guy.
1: I mean, he is a dead ringer for that guy. And we all know she had an affair with him.
0: Well, I don't know that.
1: Well, it's been documented. But it's been in books.
0: But BJ knows.
1: I know. I keep up with the royal crap. BJ Windsor. That's me.
0: Yeah. Sir BJ to you.
1: Sir.
0: Yeah.
1: Sir right. BJ Windsor.
0: Taylor Swift, you guys. Oh my God, are we freaking out?
1: You know what she's going to do?
0: What?
1: You know what's going to happen?
0: No.
1: All right, let me predict it for you. You tell me if BJ is
0: so
1: not
0: excited.
1: The most brilliant person in the world,
0: all right,
1: okay?
0: Okay.
1: Ella Langley, number one. Who's going to knock her out come Friday? Taylor Swift.
0: Whoa.
1: It's all planned.
0: Whoa.
1: It's a big conspiracy by Taylor's people. This woman has been at number one too long.
0: Whoa.
1: So, because this single came out of nowhere. There's no album.
4: Yeah.
1: It's a single. And she's putting out this single to take over that number one slot to kick Ella to the curb.
0: So you're saying I like this theory, BJ Harris.
1: That smartest man in the world.
0: Almost. Yep. Behind a lot of people.
1: Well, a few. All right. What do you say?
0: So I actually like your theory. So you're okay. Saying you're Taylor Swift. You're the biggest news there is, right? And your wedding was it. And now all of a sudden, Ella Langley comes out of nowhere, as you said, and now has beat out what no one thought possible, which is Mariah Carey, for the longest running number one hit. And you're over there and you're Taylor and you're like, oh, no, you don't. Oh, no, you don't. Don't you know who I am?
1: Exactly.
0: Is that what you're saying?
1: Taylor had to take a little bit of a break because she had to get married, okay? Uh-huh. So she had to just take a little time off. Well, here comes Ella. She slides in there, right? And she comes up with this Choose in Texas thing. And all of a sudden, boom! It's the biggest thing in the world,
0: yeah,
1: you know?
0: Yeah.
1: And Taylor, just as Jamie said,
0: yeah.
1: Not on my dime, you don't.
0: Nope.
1: No way, girl. Watch this.
0: Yeah.
1: And now that she's hit number one, and it's number one, it's got the record now. 1 week is all you get at that record because Here I Come. Taylor, surprise. Why would she do such a surprise release this week?
0: Well, let's go to our Taylor expert, and that is Carson. Go ahead, Carson.
2: Taylor is the biggest star on the planet. And of course, I do think she feels threatened. I agree with that theory. And she's just got to put a kibosh on it.
1: Will she knock Ella out of number one?
2: Easily.
0: Yes,
2: there's no
0: will.
2: Doubt.
0: She will.
1: That's where it ends. And then Friday.
0: She just does a dance like, ha, you think you're all that, Ella. Take your stupid cowboy boots and get out of my way.
1: That's my husband.
0: Wait, that song?
1: No, that was was from her at football game.
0: Oh,
1: yeah.
0: No, that's and it's Where Is My. Yeah, but maybe that's her song. Oh, that's my husband.
1: It's called Patient Zero or something.
2: Patient Zero, yep.
1: Patient Zero.
0: Mm-hmm. And it says it's out Friday, but you can pre-order it right now, BJ, if you go to her website.
1: I already did.
0: Oh, okay. It's only up for until a few more hours today.
2: And you get limited edition vinyl, all the CDs, everything.
0: How much is it?
2: I don't know. It ranges. She's got a lot of them out there that you can buy.
0: What could the song be about?
1: Patient Zero. I don't know. Patient Zero. I don't have a guess on that one.
0: And did you say that Travis said he wrote a little bit on it?
1: That's what it was posted yesterday, that he wrote some of the lyrics or something.
0: Oh, it's going to be good then, because he's so smart.
1: Oh, he is.
0: I mean, an articulate.
1: Oh, he's Trav.
0: Yeah, he is Trav.
1: He's Trav.
0: I'm going to go now. He's Trav. There you go, tablet trash.
1: I think we covered that well, folks.
0: I do too.
1: And I guarantee you, nobody else in the country has the same theory that Jamie and I have right now.
0: Good,
1: with
0: BJ.
1: Taylor Swift. Taylor Swift
0: Nailed
1: is
0: it.
1: Out to do one thing.
0: Boom.
1: Knock Ella out of number one.
0: Mm-hmm.
1: You wait and see.
4: 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BJ and Jamie.
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0: don't have a beef with Taylor.
1: You do.
0: I don't have a beef.
1: Yeah, you always go, where's the beef?
0: No, I'm serious, Jamie. People are saying that they're sick and tired of the beef we have with Taylor Swift.
1: Don't put me in it. They didn't say me.
0: Listen. They said, listen. Saying that she's going to come out with a song that's going to take over the number one and knock Ella out is not a beef. That's predicting that it's going to be huge, a success.
1: And we wish her all the best in her endeavors.
0: Well, I don't know about that.
1: See, that's where you go off the rip.
0: Is that my beef right there?
1: I wished her all the best with her endeavors.
0: But
1: future,
0: you didn't even mean it.
1: Future.
0: I could tell by the look on your face, you don't mean that.
1: Why is it every time they fire somebody here, it's everybody wishes them well in their future endeavors? Can we get a new line?
0: No, I think the word endeavors is, it makes you look smart.
1: No, but I mean, it's every time they fire somebody here, we wish them well with their future endeavors.
0: We do not have a beef with Taylor.
1: Oh, right, going back to that, sorry. Focus, Jamie. There's a squirrel. Did you guys see that squirrel?
0: We don't have a beef.
1: Well, you kind of just did because I said, I said nice things and like that. I mean, there are a lot of huge, huge fans of hers, right?
0: Right.
1: Like, love her. And so you make them sad. You know what you are? Is you're like kind of a buzzkill. You're a fun sucker is what you are.
0: I'm a fun sucker?
1: You're a fun sucker.
0: Yeah.
1: Yep.
0: I feel like she is in a way, too, though, because I'm trying to enjoy a football game and they keep showing her. I feel like she's sucking the fun out of my football.
1: Oh, my God.
0: You know what I mean?
1: Oh, and by the way, I was right. I know she's had bangs in the past, right? Yeah. But sometimes she just kind of blends them and stuff. And so this is the first time we've seen her in the booth, like with full-fledged, like straight across bangs. They're saying that Monday or Tuesday, actually, yesterday, all the hair places, every child that was like 13 to 25 wanted bangs.
0: No kidding.
1: I mean, child, you're not child.
0: So they follow whatever 13
1: to 19. Yeah, they all wanted bangs.
0: Yeah.
1: Well, so you're going to see a lot of banging women.
0: She's a trendsetter, I guess.
1: She is a trendsetter.
0: Yeah.
1: I mean, look at her style.
0: Yeah.
1: I mean, and look at her moves. I mean, she's just a sexy, sexy woman. You know how she like, oh, yeah. Just like, I mean. And
0: it's going to sound like I got a beef. If I say what I want to say.
1: What do you want to say? What do you want to say? Don't be afraid. You don't find her sexy? What about her dance moves? Yummy. I mean, don't you just like go, wow, how did she even do that? She's like Shakira.
0: You're not going to goat me into this. You're not going to. I'm not going to say a word.
1: If they put Shakira and Taylor up on a dance contest, oh my God, Taylor would kick her ass. Shakira.
0: I'm moving on.
1: All right, fine.
0: Coach Prime.
1: What happened?
0: What the heck's going on at Colorado?
1: We'll see you. What happened?
0: He threw a bunch of people off the team yesterday.
1: He did?
0: He tossed them.
1: I didn't even see this happen.
0: Yeah, he threw them out. He said
1: he kicked them off the team?
0: These shenanigans that these kids are doing, you know, I put up with it last year, and I didn't put my foot down. But by golly, this year, we're not. Huh?
1: What? But they probably have scholarships.
0: Nah, not anymore.
1: So are they?
0: He threw them out.
1: They're kicked out of college?
0: Yeah. I don't know if they're kicked out of college. They're kicked off the football team.
1: Dang.
0: Okay. Here's him going to the podium. Now, I don't know how many players we're talking about, Carson, but they said several. Yeah. Right? Several players with the seat. You know, they got their butt kicked last Saturday.
1: Oh, they did?
0: Yeah, they got their butt.
2: Oh, yeah. It was 41 to 3.
0: They got killed.
1: Is he trying to cover his own ass?
0: No, I don't think so. I think he's got some shenanigans going on with those kids up there, and they're not focused, and he's trying to, you know, kind of
1: wrangle them in.
0: Yeah, wrangle them in. Here's Coach Prime yesterday.
3: Those guys could tell you I'm the most loving and giving and forgiving man you could ever meet. But
0: you know, I think he is.
1: I do, too.
0: I think he is.
1: And especially with his new toes.
0: Yeah, he's got those prosthetic toes, right?
1: Yeah, he doesn't have to call a tow truck anymore.
3: Those guys could tell you I'm the most loving and giving and forgiving man you could ever meet. But when you start being conduct detrimental to the team, that will set us back in things that you're doing that you don't care about the team, you care about you. Uh-huh. I have a problem with that. And a year ago, I didn't put my foot down in it enough. You know, it lingered a little bit. Now, then it imploded. I'm not doing that.
0: Yeah, you can't put your full foot down there if you don't even have half.
1: And you probably shouldn't use that term.
0: No, that's a bad term to use. Yeah. But now he's got the new toes.
1: Like the hammer down. I was then like, I should have put the hammer down.
0: Yeah, no. I should have dropped the hammer on those
1: guys.
0: Because
1: you can't really put your foot down if you don't. You know.
0: Let me hear this again.
1: Okay, sure.
0: He's a loving guy, though.
3: Those guys could tell you I'm the most loving and giving and forgiving man you could ever meet. But when you start being conduct detrimental to the team, that will set us back in things that you're doing you don't care about the team. You care about you.
1: Yep.
3: I have a problem with that.
0: You know, you've said that about me before. Ugh. You don't care about Dave. You only care about you.
1: Dude.
0: And I'm like,
1: that
0: really?
1: That can be more real.
0: You... No, I'm just saying.
1: No, that could not be. Especially yesterday when we had to deal with all the Bar Bingo stuff.
2: Oh, my God.
3: That will set us back in things that you're doing that you don't care about the team. You care about you. I have a problem with that. And a year ago, I didn't put my foot down in it enough. You know, it lingered a little bit. Now, then it imploded. I'm not doing that.
0: Well, a year ago, those toes were missing.
1: I already did the joke. Move on.
0: All right. We'll be right back. BJ and Jamie.
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8: Your drive out of Aurora into Denver is going to be slow on West 70 from 270 over to 25, mostly left over from an earlier crash. South 25, a slow patch from 36 on down to Colfax, then into the Tech Center, getting busy now on South 25 from Broadway over to Hamden. North 25, a little sluggish out of Castle Pines. That starts right around Hess Road. Not terrible, but you have some brake lights on and off into the Tech Center till you get to about Hamden. Cleared up a crash in Aurora, north at 225 at 6. All lanes are open. South 225, a little slow from Iliff on down to 25. I'm Claire Beverly with Denver Traffic.
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1: We're on the air. Stop it. Stop it. I just turned on the microphone. Yes, it did. It did go on the air. People heard that, Jamie. Let's get serious about something, okay?
2: What are we getting serious about?
1: This guy, this... I don't even know who this guy is, this super maxing guy. This maxing guy...
2: He's a piece of crap is who he is. He's this little turd that became internet famous. He just became internet famous, and all these young guys, all these teenage boys were following him. They actually tried to do a documentary about him, but he quit. And he made millions of dollars because he got so many followers, and they all followed his way. I mean, it was like a cult for young boys. And he started smashing his cheek, like, slowly with a hammer to make him more defined, and his chin and the whole thing. But then he would get, like, younger girls and talk them into plastic surgery, that they weren't perfect enough.
1: No kidding.
2: Yeah, it's a messy situation. He's the one, I think, that OD'd live on didn't he?
3: He did.
2: Yeah, okay.
3: Yeah, that was him.
2: Yeah, he OD'd live?
1: I don't even know this guy. I just know that you and Carson have talked about him before. But I don't really know who he is.
3: He's a total tool.
1: How does he pronounce his name? Calvicular or
3: clavicular.
1: Something? Huh?
2: Clavicular. Like clavicle? Yeah. Clavicular.
1: Well, we're not going to have to know it for long because he's going to the pen. He's going to go to jail, man. Max is about to get the max.
2: Oh, is that a joke you thought of?
1: Yeah. I posted that yesterday.
2: Oh, you did?
1: Yeah.
2: Oh, that is funny.
1: Max to get the max.
2: Hold on. Can I show you something? See my knee right here?
1: Yeah. I thought it was clever.
2: No, it is. It is. Max is getting the max. I love it. I love it.
1: Here's the story.
4: Looks maxing, personality, clavicular, has been charged with rape in Massachusetts. Court records show that the social media influencer, whose real name is Braden Peters, is also accused of drugging someone for sex and buying liquor for a person under the age of 21. In response, a representative for clavicular claims that he has not been served with an arrest warrant.
1: Peters is about to get the Peters.
2: Yeah. Whoa. Wow.
1: It's another joke that I posted yesterday.
2: Did you say that one?
1: Yeah.
2: Yeah. That is. Yeah. All right. Well,
1: yeah, I threw that out there.
2: Are we going to do some prison jokes now? Is that coming up next?
1: Well, you know, now you said he hit his cheeks with a hammer?
2: Yeah. Yeah.
1: Well, his cheeks are about to get very popular in the big house.
2: So you say that other people are going to hammer his cheeks?
1: That was my...
2: is that what the...
1: Yeah. That's even better. I'm going to post that today. They're going to hammer his cheeks.
2: Wait, can I ask you something?
1: That one. No, you can't use that.
2: I'm not going to. Yeah, I'm asking you a question. Do you think that people are in their cars like, what are they even saying?
1: Probably.
2: Yeah. I think that's happening for sure.
1: Yeah. All right, he's going to jail.
2: Anyway, yeah, right. He's going to work.

0: Things that,
1: so yesterday you mentioned that seal, and Neil. This morning you're saying the seal has gone.
0: Neil
1: the seal.
0: Yeah, Neil the seal.
1: Can you explain that again?
0: Sure. Neil the seal has become like the world's most popular seal, right? Nationwide attention. He's been on the loose. Well, he's not on the loose. He's a wild animal. Anyway, he's been on the streets, is what I meant to say, in Australia, and he's caused, I think they said so far, $30,000 or $330,000 worth of damage. He like slams his body onto cars and he's molting. I don't know what molting is, but I know hermit crabs do it, but I think it's where they get a new shell, but he doesn't need a shell.
1: No.
0: I don't know what molting is in seal world.
1: No.
0: But
1: poor Neil.
0: Yeah, he's molting. Shedding something, probably. Yeah. Anyway, so he's molting. And he just lays in the streets, and they have to get, because he weighs 1 ton, they have to get cones, they have to bypass him, they have to do road detours, and he's caused, like, just this, everybody loves him, but they're like, okay, Neil the Seal, man, you gotta go, but people love him.
1: Right.
0: But guess what?
1: But he went back?
0: Last night, he went back into the ocean.
1: I told you yesterday, what? I said he needs water.
0: Well, yeah.
1: He needs a lot of water.
0: He does need water. But he's been having so much fun just like laying there. He's just this gigantic fat dude, right? He's like, remember when Jelly Roll before he lost weight?
1: Yeah.
0: It'd be like Jelly Roll, like just going to like, I don't know, Alabama and just like laying in the streets and nobody can move him.
1: Yeah, that pretty much the same thing.
0: And
1: right
0: like
1: there.
0: Jumping on Teslas and squashing them.
1: Yeah, causing big problems.
0: It'd be like that.
1: Yeah.
0: So I just want to give you
1: all
0: a
1: right,
0: visual.
1: All right, so Neil the Seal has gone back to the ocean.
0: People
1: the
0: are
1: reason.
0: Sad.
1: A reason I wanted to bring this up, we have our very own here in Colorado. Same thing with a wild animal that's causing all kinds of damage to vehicles. And this is in Estes Park with these elk.
0: Oh, because they're rutting.
1: Mm-hmm.
0: It's rutting season, right?
1: Not only that, they feel like that too many humans are getting in their space, according to what one person says. And I'll play you the audio here in a second. But in fact, one has gotten so bad about attacking cars, they've named it Smash.
0: Really?
1: Old Smash.
0: And he'll come after your car? You're just like minding your own business?
1: Have you seen these videos?
0: I have, actually.
1: Smash is, he's just a nasty little dude.
0: He's going to break whatever those things are.
1: Yeah.
2: We have seen quite a few where the elk will turn and run into vehicles more this year than any other year. Moving vehicles, stopped vehicles. Some elk are just known, and some people will name the elk what they feel.
3: She said he's nicknamed Smash.
1: Did you hear that?
0: I did hear it.
1: Did you hear that?
0: I heard impact.
1: There was impact. Let me back up again here because I want you to hear they go, boom. Okay.
2: Name the elk what they feel.
3: She said he's nicknamed Smash.
4: Hit that car.
1: Smash.
2: They're going to charge the car or if they feel that their herd is being threatened.
3: Smash is known for going after cars and golf carts during rutting season.
1: Golf cart.
3: In Estes Park, Amanda Gilbert, 9.
1: If you're on the golf course... Up there in
0: that'd be terrifying.
1: Estes Park?
0: Yeah.
1: He could come after you.
0: Because that thing looks like a 20-point buck, right? He's huge. That would kill him.
1: Smash.
0: Wow.
1: Smash, smash, smash.
0: Oh, okay. Yep, got it.
1: Got a question for you.
0: Yeah?
1: Has Amazon shipped my pants yet?
0: Wait. Oh! man, that took me a minute.
1: Clever, wasn't it? Was that clever or what? Has Amazon... Let me say it again.
0: Sure.
1: Let me say it again.
0: Yeah.
1: Has Amazon shipped my pants yet?
0: They have not yet, but I am excited about these pants.
1: I wanted them for tonight.
0: I know. Let me see where
1: they are.
0: It would
1: have been perfect for Bart Bingo, Jamie.
0: I'm so excited about these.
1: I'm very happy you bought them for me and you thought of me when you saw them.
0: I'm very thoughtful.
1: But tonight would be the perfect night for me to wear these pants.
5: Oh, those look good on stage, man.
1: But Amazon hasn't shipped my pants yet.
0: I can't find my Shopify account. But anyway, you guys, oh my God. You know, this could go either way. They could either be amazing or they could be just such a letdown. It kind of feels Timu-ish to me.
1: I'm going to go amazing.
0: Okay.
1: I think so.
0: You guys, I got maybe it wasn't on your, hopefully it was not on your algorithm. It should not have been on mine, but it was, and I bought them for BJ. They look like you lost your sweatpants, like they fell halfway down your thighs, and your thong is showing.
1: Yeah.
0: And your butt cheeks.
1: Your butt cheeks.
0: Yeah.
1: But it's really just, you know, it's the fabric. It's
0: you know
1: not
0: what's
1: really
0: funny?
1: Your butt cheeks.
0: They give you 10 colors of ass to pick, right?
1: Oh, really?
0: And I was like, I wonder what color his ass is.
1: No, I can show you.
0: Well, I mean, I went with the third color in.
1: Well, here, I'll show you.
0: That's okay. I'm good. They're already ordered.
1: No, I mean, yesterday I took my shirt off. Yeah. I can do this. I'll show
0: already,
1: you.
0: Listen, they're already ordered.
1: Here, what color is that?
0: Pimply. They don't offer that one. Pimply. They did not offer the pimply hairy option. But that was a hard choice. I was sitting there, you guys, I was looking at all the shades of ass that I could choose.
5: That would be difficult,
0: right?
5: Yeah.
0: And you're like, I don't know. So like the first one was way too like Taylor Swift-y.
4: Yeah.
0: Right? Really pasty.
1: Yeah, I don't think I'd go with that.
0: Yeah. The next one was, what's the guy with the big wiener? His dad died in
5: Pete Davidson.
0: The next one was kind of Pete Davidson-y. I was like, I think he's probably had a little bit of sun. Have you ever had sun on your butt?
1: Yeah, I don't think so.
0: No? Ooh, maybe I should
1: not lately, anyway.
0: Maybe I should have picked the Pete Davidson color.
1: Yeah. Maybe even Taylor.
0: Yeah.
1: Who knows?
0: I hope I didn't get the wrong color. Well, all right, anyway.
1: Well, let me know when they ship my pants, okay? I appreciate it. All right. Thank you.

0: this feeling about you know, maybe some celebrity that's not doing so well.
1: Oh,
0: and I'll say something.
1: Can I say
0: and
1: one
0: then,
1: I thought?
0: And what?
1: Can I think? Can I tell you one I'm thinking of?
0: Yeah.
1: Gary Busey.
0: No.
1: Yeah, I just saw a video of him because I follow him.
0: Right.
1: Don't ask me why. He doesn't look good.
0: No kidding, Gary
1: Busey.
0: Yeah,
1: he doesn't look good at all.
0: I love Gary.
1: I know, we all love Gary Busey.
0: Yeah.
1: He just doesn't, he looks really gaunt. And his last video, he seemed a little confused. I mean, I know he's always confused. Sorry. He just doesn't look good, BJ. And he's like got really dark circles under his eyes. I don't know. He just doesn't look good.
0: Mine is pretty obvious. Lionel Richie.
1: Oh.
0: That's not good, man. This guy cannot stay out of the hospital.
1: Well, what's going on with him now?
0: This is the fourth time he's gone in and canceling shows in the last 6 weeks.
1: Yeah, but yeah. But they diagnosed him this
0: heart.
1: Time. Oh, he has AFib?
0: Heart?
2: Yeah.
0: Yeah, he had a heart procedure done. But still, I mean, the other times he was there, they would have found this. That's additional to whatever it is going on before that. So this guy, he's not doing well at all.
1: But they said he won't stop touring.
0: Well, he's had to cancel now.
1: Oh, did he finally? Yeah. The Earth, Wind, and Fire thing?
0: He canceled yesterday.
1: Okay.
0: Yeah.
1: Because he said, I'm not stopping. He's only 77, and he had AFib. He went into, I'm just reading it off the cuff. And so he said he will, in fact, now take some time off from touring.
2: Yeah, he's got to.
1: Yeah. He confirmed that yesterday, as you said.
0: Yeah, well, he's... Like I said, this guy's been in the hospital. I mean, he's been rushed. He's fainted on stage twice.
2: Yeah.
0: During a performance.
2: He's been admitted to the hospital at least
0: three
2: times.
0: Yeah, it's been pretty bad.
1: When you get a chance, take a look at Gary Busey, too.
0: I will. Oof.
2: It's sad.
1: It is. Did you see the video?
2: I saw it yesterday, and I was just like, oh, man. Because I feel like when we were doing the geese thing, when he was doing the geese thing last winter, I feel like it wasn't that bad.
1: I know, and then this time he's like in his car, he's like, I don't have anything to say.
2: Yeah.
1: And he just looks like he needs a sandwich. He looks so skinny
2: looks
1: and frail.
2: Yeah.
1: Yeah, that one worries me a lot.
0: I got a few stuff over here with Gary Busey.
1: Few stuff?
0: Well, just some audio stuff here.
1: Gotcha.
3: Wish you a Merry Christmas.
1: Well, that was dated.
3: I wish you a Merry Christmas.
0: Well, it's in the files.
3: Wish you a Merry Christmas.
0: Oh, here's one.
1: Oh, okay. All right. Okay, yeah.
0: This is one of our favorites right here.
3: It's Gary Busey. Listen to this.
1: I love this one.
3: That's what a goose sounds like when they're flying. They're letting you know they're up there.
1: I mean, come on.
3: You get a bunch of geese together.
1: Who doesn't love
3: that? They're honking in the air.
0: I'd hate to lose that talent.
1: I know,
0: right?
1: Yeah. That's beautiful.
0: Well, here's one more.
1: Okay.
3: Hey, everyone. Have a great week.
0: Thanks, Gary.
1: I mean, that's just a pick-me-up right there.
0: He's just a good feller.
1: He really is a good feller.
4: 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RSVP'd? Great. We'll see you there. 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Didn't RSVP? Don't sweat it. BJ and Jamie have another announcement coming soon. BJ and Jamie. 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

0: 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Or kick it outdoors? 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
1: Look, if you had one shot or one opportunity to seize everything you ever wanted in one moment, would you capture it?

0: 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BJ and Jamie Morning Show tonight. Barbingo.
1: Barbingo! Oh, I'm so mad at you, though.
0: Why are you mad at me?
1: Because you won't wear the matching outfit again.
0: I'm not going to wear a matching outfit with you tonight. I'm not. I didn't do it for the golf thing we did last weekend.
1: Oh, yeah, by the
0: way. I'm not into that. I don't like when husband and wife.
1: We're not husband and wife.
0: Or couples.
1: We're not a couple. What we were is we were golfing teammates and we needed a uniform. So here's what happened. What happened was we were playing in this Fox 31 like golf soiree, right? And so I was like, dude, we're on a team. So we need to go with an outfit because we're going to be on the same cart, same team. Let's like really like walk in with swagger, right? Like we're a team. And so BJ, he agreed. He agreed, by the way. And so I even said, I'll send you the pants. And so we agreed we're going to go in as black with, you know, black pants. We're going to have a black polo shirt on. We're going to look swagger-y. And then I'm going to have our walk-up song to the T-Box as sharp-dressed man. It's going to be amazing, right?
0: She had this big plan,
1: I did
0: right?
1: have a big plan. And then freaking Charlie Brown shows up.
0: And I did agree. Yeah. But I agreed just to shut her up.
1: But how about that? Guess what? Charlie Brown showed up. Let me explain. He wore horizontal stripes. Oh, my God.
0: Cute shirt.
1: Who wears horizontal?
0: Nobody. I bought it that morning over Kohl's.
1: I don't know one man that would wear horizontal stripes.
0: Unless what's wrong with horizontal?
1: No one wears horizontal stripes like they're 7 years old. It's like, it looks like, I mean, you look like a little kid. Got my horizontal stripes on. Hey, let's go play.
0: It was a beautiful shirt. It had dark stripes. Blue stripes on it.
1: Yeah.
0: It was kind of a greenish color, kind of a dark green.
1: Mm-hmm.
0: It looked good. It
1: I
0: looked
1: played
0: really
1: with
0: good.
1: Charlie Brown.
0: She's still mad about that. Now, she wants me to match for tonight.
1: Yeah, let's go with a bar bingo look. Like you're the stud muffin, like it says in my phone. And since you took off your shirt on that face, by the way, go to Facebook or Instagram, BJ and Jamie, and just see that beautiful glistening body of BJ Harris. Yummy.
2: We're gonna be fighting back the women tonight.
1: Oh yeah.
0: Yeah.
1: And so I want them to see what they're missing.
0: Do we have enough security?
1: Right? Nope. I think that you should even button your shirt down to your belly button.
2: Yeah.
0: Tonight?
1: Yeah, maybe silk.
2: Show a little.
1: You wanna wear some silk?
0: Only if we're matching.
1: Well, I have a silk shirt.
0: That means you have to unbutton all the way down to your navel, too. How about that? Huh? You want to match? All right, let's match. Okay.
1: I'm just saying. And then BJ's like, well, no, it's going to be like outside. And I'm just going to wear a sweatshirt. And
0: I'm wearing a hoodie.
1: He's probably going to wear the hoodie that has the orange spot on it.
2: Oh, yes.
1: Yeah.
0: That's what people expect. They expect me to show up like that.
1: Should we play?
0: They don't want me to show up in a sport coat. And all that.
1: Should Nobody we play wants... a game?
0: What?
1: To see, like, oh, we should do that. We should do, you know how you have to guess how many jelly beans are in a jar?
0: Yeah.
1: So before, like, what we have to do is how many stains will BJ have on his shirt at the end of Barbingo?
0: That's real funny.
1: What? It's kind of a true funny game. What? You don't think so?
0: Come no, on. I don't, Jamie.
1: Well, because you'll
0: It's not going to have stains on it. You know what happens here in the studio? I mean, I go down to the kitchen. I get stains every now and then. I'm not going to have stains tonight.
1: But I'm not going to match And burn either. Marks, too. Because, like, what
0: I could have a couple of burn marks.
1: From the
0: okay?
1: cigar.
0: That could happen. Yeah. But no stains.
1: Okay.
0: Maybe a few burns. But
1: right.
0: That's it.
1: What if you have wings? We're toast.
2: Oh, man.
1: Because they have good wings.
2: They do.
0: They have wings?
2: No, their bar food is so good.
0: Whoa. Back up. They got wings?
2: Oh, yeah.
0: Do they have potato skins?
1: Oh, I don't know.
0: Because, man, with sour cream.
3: Oh. Come on. Put your ex to good use.
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0: refer to us as.
1: That's what it would be.
0: And by the way, fair. I'm not even mad about it.
1: I think it's fair.
0: Well, it is fair. It is. I mean, it's accurate. It's accurate.
1: There's those two clowns.
0: Yep, those two. Remember the other day I was like, oh my God, you guys, I have like this little mouse issue with my cabin, right? Because what happens is they come in when it starts to get cool and they come in and then they produce a lot of babies, tons of babies. And they are saying that, and you know this because you everybody in Colorado gets a mouse.
1: Sure they do.
0: They do, right? Yeah. And so I didn't know this, but like the fittest ones are the ones that get inside your house and start having mouse loving, right? So somebody said there's a product out there and it's called Sausage Birth Control, which kind of goes against everything I know. But anyway, yeah. Name is odd.
1: Yeah, it is.
0: Kind of hypocritical, yeah. Not hypocritical. The other word. Anyway, and so you put out these mouse sausages mm-hmm. and supposedly it puts your teenage mice on birth control. And so then they can't reproduce.
1: No kidding.
0: Yeah. Isn't that crazy? And it's EP.
1: So,
0: yeah.
1: So you go buy the sausage.
0: Yeah.
1: And they love the sausage.
0: Everybody loves sausage.
1: Yeah. Why not?
0: Yeah.
1: And they eat it.
0: Uh-huh.
1: And they can't have babies.
0: They cannot have babies.
1: Hmm.
0: Yeah.
1: Huh.
0: But here's the weird part.
1: Okay.
0: And I mean, I just don't like anything that attracts more animals, right? So to me, laying out sausage, to me, pulls in more mice, you know? Like, it's like those sticky things or whatever that have the sugar on them.
1: Yeah.
0: And it pulls the flies. Like, I don't want to attract more flies or that weird, like, it's like you put sugar in it and you attract, like, hornets or whatever, and then they drowned in it. Like, I don't want to attract more.
1: I'm with you. And if you're feeding them sausages,
0: yeah,
1: then you've basically turned them into your pet.
0: Yeah, it's like mm-hmm. it's like putting my teenage mouse on birth control.
1: Yeah.
0: But feeding it.
1: Right.
0: Yeah.
1: Right.
0: You know, it just seems counterproductive.
2: That's
0: the word I was yep. I was right there. I was on the and then I just stopped because I froze.
1: Yeah. Yeah, I'm with you.
0: Yeah.
1: Are they expensive?
0: Yeah. It's like $35 for a 1 pound bag of sausage.
1: Sausage?
0: Yeah, $35 for a pound of bag of
1: that's yeah, pretty expensive.
0: I mean, I like the concept, but you don't kill the mouse, and I kind of want to.
1: Why not just give them something to just boom? They're dead.
0: Remember when you stepped on one and people were outraged?
1: Oh. They sure were.
0: Oh, they were mad at you.
1: Well, he got caught in a trap. Okay,
0: caught
1: this mouse
0: in
1: did.
0: Trap.
1: Let me
0: get
1: explain
0: me
1: to you.
0: Back.
1: He got caught in a trap. All right, and he was still jiggling like this. You know, his feet were
0: show
1: moving,
0: me,
1: tail
0: me.
1: Waggling.
0: Wait, go on your back. Lay on your back and show
1: okay.
0: me.
1: Okay,
0: all right.
1: Like and then his feet were going down like this.
0: Yeah.
1: Like this, and I walked over and my foot, I had on boots and I stepped on it.
0: He stepped on
1: you could hear
0: yeah.
1: And people when I said that,
0: mad.
1: I came on the air and said that's what I did.
0: Yeah.
1: And man, people were mad. They wanted to call PETA on me.
0: They were really upset. But the mouse had already been injured, so it's you're
1: putting him out of his misery.
0: Yeah, I mean, yeah. It was actually the right thing to do, in my opinion. It's like when you catch a big old catfish, right? And it swallows the hook.
1: Yeah.
0: You have to take a hammer to the head of the catfish, knock the hell out of him, so it knocks him out, so he doesn't have to be like, oh my God, my innards are getting ripped out.
1: Exactly.
0: Yep.
1: Just like that.
0: It is like that.
1: And that's not cruel.
0: Nope. Although, I will tell you, I said, when we went back home for vacation, and mm-hmm. I said, what do you remember about Grandpa Bob's cabin? And this is bad. Because, you know, my kid hadn't been back in a little while. And he goes, I think I was about 5 years old. And he said, see that orange hammer over there? And I was like, yeah. And he goes, yeah, remember when Grandpa Bob made me hit that catfish in the head over and over and told me I wasn't hitting it hard enough? And then, like, the blood just splattered all over me. It's like, oh, those are some...
1: That's a pretty good memory.
0: I don't know.
1: I mean, he remembered it.
0: Well, I'm like, dude, please don't turn into a serial killer because of that.
1: Oh, Jamie. That's a stretch.
0: But he's 5 and he remembers that that hammer was spray painted orange.
1: Yeah.
0: Because it was for the dock.
1: Yeah.
0: And it was only to knock out fish.
2: Yeah, that's some trauma right there.
0: Right?
2: Some trauma.
1: No.
2: Yeah. When you're 5 and you're beating fish.
1: It's making grandma, memories.
0: Yeah, don't be a wussy.
1: You're making memories with grandpa.
0: Come but I mean, on. I remember my dad just heckling him. You're not hitting it hard enough, son. Oh, my God. Yeah, anyway, it's a weird life we all live. Let's get to some tabloid trash, shall we? Speaking of weird, this Princess Diana's brother, Charles Spencer, his whole thing, he talks about how he really didn't want the two.

0: you boys. I guess when Diana made her will, she put him in charge as the guardian. But obviously, if they have a living father, the father will always be the guardian. You know, I mean, yeah. Guardian. And so he said that there's no way that Princess Diana would have wanted her boys to follow her coffin. Here's number three.
1: I was the sort of liaison of my family with the funeral arrangements, and it was really being arranged by Buckingham Palace. And then I got a call from somebody working at Buckingham Palace who, at the end of our conversation, threw in the fact, he said, oh, and the two young princes will be walking behind their mother's coffin. And I said, well, no, they won't. Just instant, because of course it's monstrous as a concept. It just doesn't make sense. And then my telephone rang again, and it was Prince Charles, and he said, I gather you've got a problem with the funeral. And I was thinking, not really, but you don't want William and Harry to walk behind the coffin. And I said, well, of course not, sir. Diana wouldn't have wanted it. Well, then he went nuts, really, and sort of had a good rant. And then he said, we'll forget her soon enough. And I found that really astonishing and so awful. And I just said to him, I cannot believe you said that, and hung up on him.
2: We'll forget her.
0: Soon enough.
2: Hmm.
0: Man, he really hated her, didn't he?
2: Sounds like it.
0: Oof.
2: That's a pretty cruel thing to say.
0: Yeah, it is. Gosh. I feel bad for the boys. I mean, I know that old Uncle Charles is putting this book out there and these interviews. I'm hoping that they don't have to read all this.
2: Yeah.
0: You know, to relive it. I feel like these poor boys relive it every day.
2: Yeah. But I don't know how much they remember.
0: That is true.
2: You know?
0: But that's what I'm saying is now they have to relive it, all this stuff. And like, wait, did our daddy really say that?
2: Right. But it's not as probably emotional today as it would have been back then. So I don't know.
0: Yeah, but if you found out your dad was like, oh, we'll forget about her. I don't know. Whatever. Anyway, who knows? Ella Langley, she reacts to choosing Texas, beating out Mariah Carey. How do you think Mariah Carey is feeling this morning? Oh, she's so sad.
2: Oh, she's in the fetal position,
0: she's
2: eating Oreos.
0: She's so sad.
2: Oh, yeah.
0: In her high heels, eating them.
2: She's eating Oreos.
0: Yeah. For the longest running number one hit, Ella Langley beat her. Here's Ella, number five.
3: I'm genuinely trying to find the words to help explain what's going on in my brain today. Ooh. Crew, it feels exactly like we don't know. What? Thank you so much. Thank you for loving this song. It's changing my life. It's changing lives of the writers of this song. It's changing lives of my family, and it is truly growing an atmosphere for something I'm going to be able to do the rest of my life. And today it doesn't feel like a real thing. It feels fake, and somebody's going to come in and be like, ha ha, we're kidding the whole time. It's just kidding. I don't know. I don't know how else to say it. Just thank you so much. And yeah, Susan T. Wow.
2: Hold on there, Toots. Listen up. I got a theory on this.
0: There's a new theory in town, and BJ Harris has got it.
2: Ella, don't get all, just all giddy over your little record that you just made, because you're about to go down big time. Taylor Swift is coming out with a song on Friday. Oh, bless you.
0: Sorry.
2: Taylor Swift is coming out with a brand new song on Friday. She's about to topple you. The run is over.
0: Over.
2: Done.
0: BJ Harris's theory is that Taylor Swift is very jealous of Ella Langley. Mm-hmm. And saying, wait, why is everybody talking about Ella? I'm the girl. I'm Taylor freaking Swift, right?
2: Right.
0: And what are you talking about? She's number one. She beat out Mariah. No. I'm over here. Look at me. And so now she's coming out with a new single. On Friday.
2: Friday. She gave Ella enough time to break the record.
0: Mm-hmm.
2: You notice the week that Ella breaks the record is the week that Taylor decides to drop one.
0: Interesting.
2: Isn't that weird?
0: Interesting.
2: Mm-hmm.
0: Hey, will you look on Instagram and see how many followers Ella Langley has, just for fun? Guess how many Taylor Swift has.
2: Oh, man. 80 million.
0: Nice guess. What's your guess?
4: I'm going to go 120.
0: 272 million wow. Followers.
2: Hold on a second. 272
0: million followers.
2: Is that more than us?
4: Just a scotch. Just a scotch.
0: Look at this. 272 million followers.
4: And she blows Ella out of the water on that.
2: That's just one account?
0: Yeah, that's just her Instagram. Yeah, that's her Insta.
2: What? Wow.
0: 272 on the Insta. How many does Ella have on Insta?
4: 5 million. 5 million.
2: That's it?
0: Oof.
4: Yeah.
0: I don't know. I think you might have a really even better point with this kind of following.
2: Oh, she's done.
0: Yeah.
2: Taylor Swift will be number one by next week. The run's over.
0: Oh, yeah. Man. 272 million followers. I'm not one of them. Are you one of them?
2: No.
0: Are you one of them?
4: Yep.
0: All right, there you go. Tell it trash.
2: Well, I would have said no, man. You shouldn't have said.
4: Yeah, I'm being honest, man.
2: Don't explain it. It's fine.
0: I'm being honest. I love that you're honest.
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0: Merry giveaway.
1: Man, people want this ticket more than anything on the planet. Yes, I mean, not more than Bar Bingo, but second to it. Trip a day, a big old hairy giveaway. It's Harry Styles in New York City. And here is the keyword. If you want to win a trip to see Harry Styles at Madison Square Garden in New York City this October, two nights at the Hard Rock Hotel in New York, $1,000 to put towards your travel. By the way, thanks to our friends at
2: Alice.
1: Did I run out of time? Was I that wordy?
0: Yeah, I think so.
1: Dang. Anyway, thanks to our friends at Columbia Records. Here's the word. The word is together. T-O-G-E-T-H-E-R. Again, the word is together. Now, don't enter it on text. Instead, go to alice1059.com. Good luck.

0: Fall is a vibe. So, what's yours? Do you go wild? Or get a little nostalgic? Do you like to cozy up indoors? Or kick it outdoors? Whatever you fall for, get shoes that get you. We've got the trend. You bring the vibes. DSW, let us surprise you.
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0: Lewis, BJ, Jamie Morning Show here on a Wednesday. Tonight, Bar Bingo is happening, man. We're going to be at Penda Street tonight starting at 6. Doors open at 4, by the way. And we have a ton of prizes to give away. Lots of people should be there. If you've got tickets, you're going to have a great time tonight. I guarantee
1: it. I can't
0: wait. It's going to be just a blast at Penda Street tonight starting at 6. Bar Bingo, man.
1: Yeah, and like he said, just one more time to reiterate, the doors do open at 4. And there's plenty of stuff to do while we, you know, we wait to kick it off and stuff. Like downstairs, there's that mini bowling, right? And they even have all those, oh my gosh, arcades, all the machines, right? Mm-hmm. Even the old school one, like Pac-Man.
0: Ah, yeah.
1: I'm so good at that game.
0: They do. They have a lot of stuff in there. So it's a great place to go to.
1: Yeah, it's so fun. You're going to have a blast.
0: Yeah. So tonight, we'll see you there for Bar Bingo. A couple of things real quick here. Fat Bear Week continues. You can vote. You go to explore.org, I think it is, right?
1: Yep.
0: Explore.org. And you can vote there for your fat bear.
1: You know, somebody said, and I didn't know this, and this is really cool. I guess there's a lodge, like, right there where that stream flows.
0: Yeah.
1: And you get in a lottery because people sign up for, like, years to try to... And you can go to the lodge and stay overnight, and you have these big windows, and you can watch the grizzlies catch salmon.
0: Really?
1: That kind of sounds cool.
0: That is cool.
1: Right? I mean, yeah. I don't want to really watch them tear them apart and eat them. But
0: yeah.
1: I don't know. It kind of be like a little bit exhilarating.
0: Watch the blood squirt out of a salmon. That would be nice, right? You know, this fat bear thing, I wish that would carry over into other things.
1: Like you?
0: No.
1: Like fat DJ?
0: Yeah. Yeah. No, you're on to something there.
1: Yeah, I gotcha.
0: Yeah, you could do firemen.
1: Yeah.
0: You could do whatever. You could do fat lawyers.
1: Fat DJ week.
0: Yeah. Fat DJs.
1: Yeah.
0: But people wouldn't put up with that, would they? It would be like politically incorrect, I guess.
1: Not if you guys are all into it. I mean, chicks, probably fat DJ chicks probably wouldn't be, you know, kind of go over. But I think you guys are, you all just don't care.
0: I think you have to do chicks too.
1: No, I don't think that.
0: I think you can do men and chicks and put them. It's just a fat DJ.
1: Yeah, but
0: and you just pick the one you want.
1: And by the way, we're on air personalities because I don't see you mixing over there.
0: Well, I'm just saying, and I wasn't even going with radio personality. I was just going.

0: with different professions, like a surgeon.
1: Yeah.
0: Fat Surgeons Week.
1: I hope there aren't a lot of fat surgeons.
0: There might be. We don't know.
1: Yeah, I don't know.
0: But I think you have to use men and women both. I mean, if you can do it with the bears, why can't you do it with humans?
1: Yeah, these are great points, BJ. Great points.
0: I'm a thinker.
1: You really?
0: Always have been.
1: You know, it should be like, I know, fat, what is it, like talk show host. You know, like when Oprah was there and Ricky Lake and all those girls.
0: Right.
1: Maybe that would have been it. It would have worked.
0: For radio, you could have Fat Salespeople Week.
1: I don't think we have any of those either.
0: No, he left.
1: Oh my God.
0: What?
1: That poor dude. I love you, Powerball Pete. I love you. He's mean.
0: I never said.
1: He is mean. I love you.

0: another BJ brilliant idea.
1: Oh, you've been on fire today.
0: Y'all want to play a little game?
1: Yeah.
0: Not right now, but let me
1: hide
0: just propose.
1: Hide the salami? Wait, what's going on with that song?
0: I don't know. Okay. It's
1: weird. Hide the salami? That's my favorite game.
0: No. We're not playing that. Okay. No. McDonald's is bringing back the Monopoly game.
1: Oh, I love that game. Can I tell you how much I love that game?
0: That's my point. Yeah. Everybody loves it.
1: Okay. Loves it.
0: Why don't the three of us play? We go get a board.
1: Okay.
0: From McDonald's. We go get the board, right? You with me, Carson?
2: Maybe.
0: Okay, we go get the board. Or just listen. I think I'll convince you here.
1: But what's the minimum purchase? Because I don't go to McDonald's. I mean, I'll go have
0: You can get yourself just a soda. You can get a game card.
2: Yeah, okay. I think if you get a large or a medium.
1: Okay,
0: yeah.
1: All right.
0: Just get yourself anything. Get yourself some chicken nuggets or something like that. Filet of fish.
1: No.
0: listen. All three of us play.
1: Okay.
0: We get one board. So the three of us are playing one board, all right? All three of us have to go to McDonald's at least once a week.
1: Okay.
0: And bring in a piece.
1: All right, I like it.
2: That's easy.
1: I like it.
0: And we combine our three pieces every time we come back with one for the week and see if we can win the game.
1: All right, so question, because we obviously have a McDonald's right here on Arapahoe.
0: Oh, yeah.
1: Right now, because you, I live at the tunnel, which is way west.
0: Yeah.
1: You live down like Parker area.
2: Yep.
1: You live Littleton. Should we go and like scatter?
0: Yeah, I think so.
1: Oh, Scott.
2: Yeah, I think the more stores we go to, the better our chances.
1: All right,
0: and you
1: right.
0: play your hood.
2: Yeah.
0: Okay. You're a Parker guy. You smack the McDonald's around over there for a few game pieces.
2: I got like three or four I can hit up in Parker.
1: I'm Summit County.
0: There you go.
1: Yeah.
0: I got a couple over there in my hood.
1: Yeah.
0: Yeah, we can make this happen, guys. And the three of us might win the grand prize. I think it's $1 million, isn't it?
2: I think so.
1: Yeah, usually it was. It was in the past.
0: It might be even bigger this time around. I know they're bringing it back.
1: Wasn't there a scandal with the Monopoly? That's why they took it away?
0: Somebody cheated, I think.
1: Yeah, wasn't there a guy like at the manufacturer?
2: They
1: had
2: someone on the inside that was fixing it all.
0: If we could cheat, we'd cheat.
1: Well, yeah, but I mean, remember, there's a whole Netflix
0: thing
1: about it. I think he did it for a couple of years, didn't he?
2: It was a whole ring of people.
0: Yeah, I don't remember exactly, but you're right.
1: I feel
0: there's
1: like
0: something
1: there's a Netflix,
0: to that.
1: Yeah, there was a Netflix documentary.
0: I know they're bringing it back. It's a big game. People love it.
1: Yeah.
0: I mean, I think maybe we get a couple of people in the office to play along too. You know, like Boss Man Mike, he could play along.
2: It was a 12-year inside job.
1: Whoa! 12 years?
0: Yeah. Read more. What else? What happened?
2: And it was in 2001.
1: Let's see here. It says a massive 12-year inside job, 1989 to 2001, where almost all high-value winning game pieces were stolen, costing $24 million.
2: Wow.
0: Oh, they say the game's on an app now. It's not, there's no board to share. We can share the app.
1: He swapped winning tickets for losing ones in the airport bathrooms. Wow.
2: I didn't know it went on for 12 years. That's crazy.
1: Either. Well, it's an app. I wondered if it was, because that's how that scratch ticket is, you know, for Jackpocket.
0: Yeah.
1: Oh, man.
0: We may not be able to play.
1: Yeah. Well, maybe we can hook up accounts. They've got to, because I'm sure office pools, right?
2: Yeah.
0: You would think. We'll have to look into it.
1: All right,
0: Carson, can you look up when it starts?
1: And then, Carson, will you also rub my feet?
0: Well, mine too, if you're in here. I just want to know when it starts.
1: I'm just saying, the amount of times you ask him to do, when you have a computer right there.
2: It's October 6th.
0: I can't type on this and be talking here.
1: Really?
0: What time?
1: You know how to pout your head and rub your belly. I've seen it.
2: It's multitasking.
0: When's it start?
2: October 6th.
0: I'm ready.
1: Okay. Carson, will you go buy me some pieces? I'm not wrong.
0: I love this song. A little swimming action here. Teddy swims.
1: God.
0: Mr. Know-it-all.

0: you got a list of things to do, don't you?
1: I'm very busy, BJ. I'm very, very busy.
0: Hey, do you get that new hair today?
1: No, I get my hair October 8th or 4th or something like
0: that. Oh, is that installation day?
1: Well, yeah. And I was just telling BJ how much my hair costs without installation. It's like $600. But I've had this for a year.
0: So, the hair you have now?
1: Yeah, it's been on my head for a year.
0: No kidding.
1: Yeah, so it is done, son.
0: Yeah.
1: Yeah, so it's last hurrah tonight.
0: Yeah.
1: Yeah.
0: Kind of moppy looking.
1: It is kind of moppy. That's why I'm getting all new hair.
0: All right. Yeah. That's cool, but that's not today.
1: That's not on today's list. No.
0: Moppy will be at the Bar Bingo tonight?
1: Moppy will be there. I also got to go get my Bar Bingo tube top because I got a tube top and then I got some I have some jean shorts.
0: Mm-hmm.
1: So that's
0: jean
1: my look.
0: Jean shorts and a... Yeah. Oh, that's cool.
1: Yeah, so that's my look. Yeah.
0: I think Carson's wearing the same thing. Aren't you, Carson?
2: Yeah, I got jean some shorts, nice shorts and a tube top. I'm rocking tonight. Yeah. I'm going to go Canadian tuxedo.
1: Oh, sweet.
2: Yeah.
1: Lordy. We're going to be on fire tonight. I'm very excited about it. We look forward to see all of you guys tonight. That'll be so fun. Right?
0: It is going
1: to
0: be
1: fun. Stuttered. Like, I just... Yeah. Did you hear that stroke I just had?
0: Yeah, I did.
1: What was that?
0: I don't know.
1: I did... What? Damn it.

0: All right, we got to go. You guys have a great day today. Enjoy your Wednesday hump day. We will see you back here tomorrow, and we'll see you at Stein at Bar Bingo. Bye-bye.
1: Oh, love you, people. Mm.

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So I've been really into the Jagged Little Pill album by Alanis Morissette. It's Alice 105.9. This album slaps. And I feel like it's timeless. You can listen to it in the 90s or today, and it still makes sense, and it still slaps. Oh, no.

Does anyone have a cat and a dog in their house? It's Alice with a 5'9". What I've realized being a cat and a dog owner is the cat, very demanding. The dog, very obnoxious. Pick your battle. It's Alice with a 5'9".

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Taylor Swift fan, which, come on, we all are. She just announced she's not only giving us one new song on Friday, but she's giving us four new songs.

0: you go. There's something I want you to have.
1: Oh, it's beautiful. But wait a minute, isn't this?
0: Yeah, yes it is.
1: But I thought the old lady dropped it into the ocean in the air.
0: Well, baby, I went down and got it.

So I went and saw Matchbox 20 over the weekend in Salt Lake City. I was very busy this weekend. It's Alice 105.9. And it started raining during like their older songs, like Push, 3 a.m. It was one of those moments in life that just felt like a movie.

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1: I've never heard of the ick, okay?
2: You've never heard of the ick?
1: No, the ick is one of those terms that I guess is slowly creeping around town, but it just not made it to my side of town yet.
2: So when somebody gives you the ick, like for example, on Below Deck, the guy, he said, they said like something like, did you guys make out? And he's like, oh yeah, we smoochied. Well, that gave her the ick.
1: The ick.
2: Yeah, because he said it like smoochy, like baby talk, and she was like, ick. Yeah.
1: Oh, that's what it means. Well, in my neighborhood, it's still the heebie-jeebies.
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1: What if? Sometimes there's one that stays with you. The thing you think about at a red light, but haven't quite said out loud. What if I went back and finished? 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Maybe one just came to mind. Maybe this is the year you stop wondering. It's not too late, and maybe it never was. 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

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So if our time is running out, day after day, we'll make the mundane a masterpiece. 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
1: 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What if you start with two Sonos speakers just to see how it feels? What if you really like how it feels and you become a Sonos person who can't stop saying to their friends, "What if you start with two Sonos speakers just to see how it feels?" Because it's not magic, but it's not not magic.

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Taylor Swift announced we're getting 4 new songs on Friday. Here's my question for you. Do we think they're going to be deep? Do we think they're going to be fun and lighthearted? Are they about Travis Kelce? I mean, the options are endless. It's Alice 105.9. Friday can't come quicker.

Also, I just want to say, we're going to just keep talking about Taylor Swift today. I'm glad she didn't make us wait like 2 months for this. I'm glad that she like dropped the hints on like a Monday and then like we're like, hey, you get it this week. Because I don't have the patience to wait. So thank you, Taylor. Thank you for feeding my ADHD.

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Okay, what would you do if you're dating someone and they recently got a divorce, but they won't say why the marriage ended? Do you think that's a red flag? 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

So all the fans are guessing that, like, this is the death of a showgirl when it comes to Taylor Swift's new songs. 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I guess we'll just have to wait and see. I mean, like, we're 48 hours away. 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Taylor, give it to us now.

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I'm Susie Welch. 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

Robert Pattinson is really, really busy lately. He said, like, when he's been filming these new movies, he's literally been flying from one to the other. Like, for example, he did The Drama, The Odyssey, Die My Love, and Primetime, and Dune Part 3, all back to back.

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Happy Wednesday, Denver. What's going on? It is Heather Collins. Thank you so much for hanging out with me on this Wednesday. Don't forget, at 3 o'clock, more keywords for that Harry Styles flyaway with the Slacker Show.

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You would walk out, right? 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
1: Okay, Slacker's not well, so we have to remind you that the Harry Styles code word is coming up in about 30 minutes. Okay, can you tell he's not well?
2: What? No, you know what? You know what? Let's do it right now.
1: You want to just do it?
2: Because remember,
3: we
2: got a text yesterday. We only have 1 hour to text it. I'm going to let you in on a little secret.
1: No,
3: we were in trouble. Don't.
2: Yeah. No, because we work for a company who doesn't know how to spell Odyssey. So even though the contest rules may say you have 1 hour to enter it, I'm guessing if you enter it at 4:02, it's probably going to go through. Because it's also the times. Just trust me.
1: Yeah.
2: It's like from now till the next text word, you could probably do it. But just for that one J-hole who was like, it's not fairly worded.
1: Well, also,
2: we'll probably do it at 3:58.
3: They contacted our boss.
1: Yeah, they
2: threatened
1: us.
2: We called the Odyssey.
1: I'm going to tell Odyssey. Yeah. What do you mean? You know what? All the love.
2: All the love. So if you'd like to see Harry's tomorrow, it's going to be later than this. But today we're doing it just for you. Here's the code word to see Harry Styles in Las Vegas.
1: Nope, in New York City.
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1: She's crushing
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1: it.
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0: You better be happy that we are telling you this word early.
1: Oh my God. Okay.
2: That's right. Yep. Again, the website. Don't text us. Don't text us.
1: Even though, if you've told Odyssey, just know that we're all being reprimanded as we speak. Mm-hmm.
3: Okay. Yeah, maybe follow up. Say, never mind. They did better.
1: They did great. Okay. Right now, we want to talk about teeth.
2: Yeah.
1: I don't even know why we're talking about teeth.
2: Because I love these stories.
1: So it's you have some sort of story. Oh, God. I can't do it. Because
2: it's going to make your teeth hurt.
1: Sometimes it's like you're at the dentist and like they've done it to me where they're trying to fit the crown on and then they have to keep taking it off and grind a little bit off and then put it back on or whatever. And then this happens almost every time I do this. They're like, they pop it off and like, oh, and it's like, oh.
0: Yeah.
1: And so I just sit there with just like gag reflex on 10 the whole time they're working on it. I'm like, I am not going to let this go down my throat.
2: For sure.
1: But more often than not, they've dropped them down people's throats.
2: Well, I feel that maybe I've shared this story, but I was younger. I was sharing a room with my sister. I had a wiggly tooth that happened to have a crown on it. And I was wiggling my tooth, laying in bed, not thinking much of it until I wiggled a little too hard and it went. And I had my hand in my mouth and I sat up and wiped the blood on the wall and screamed.
1: But it's already down there.
2: It was gone, baby. It was gone. We never saw it again.
1: So the tooth fairy had to like...
2: The tooth fairy had to take a creative guess. I had to summon her and say, please, I swear it's
1: in my belly.
2: Did you
1: leave a note or something?
2: Yeah, I left a note being like, dude, this sucked. Please.
3: Look at the blood on the wall.
2: Yeah.
1: Oh, they're forensic. Yeah.
2: I believe to the day we moved out of that home, there was just a little blood on the wall.
1: All right.
2: Yeah.
1: The tooth story that like I just thought of just now, there was this guy who was a bar owner that we used to play shows for. His name was Jesse. Love him. Jesse, if you're still in town, love you, man. He was gorgeous. He's like, this is a rocker day. So he had long curly hair and like perfect teeth and the whole thing. I don't know if you guys have seen me, but I talk with my hand sometimes.
2: Uh-huh.
1: He's sipping his Corona and I was like, rah, rah, rah, rah, rah, crazy Cookie Monster arms. And broke his one big tooth right in half. So then the net, like, and again, he was a very handsome man, but like, dentistry back in the 1920s was not what it is today.
2: That's also a tough one.
1: He's in a club where when you turn on a black light, that's two different. It's It just never looked the same.
2: Yeah.
1: And it was my fault. I broke his tooth.
2: Wow.
0: Well, half of one of my front teeth are fake.
1: Really?
0: Yeah. Mm. The left side.
1: I have never noticed that before. I can't see it even now.
2: We're clearly not in clubs with her enough.
1: We got hit
0: a
1: club.
0: Not the 1920s.
2: Yeah.
3: She avoids black lights.
0: I do.
1: For a lot of reasons. It's the blood on the wall. Who else? What do you got?
3: I have a story about the tooth fairy. I have kind of some beef with it. It was my son has been losing tooth. Okay. Or with her, him. I don't know. Have we seen her? Him? I don't know.
1: The tooth fairy. In one of the biopics, The Rock played the tooth fairy.
0: Oh, my gosh. Right.
3: Yeah. So my son lost a tooth and the tooth fairy came and he brought what the tooth fairy had brought him. And it was like, I think it was 50 cents, but it was one quarter and then an arcade token.
1: So the tooth fairy had whatever was in his pocket.
3: I don't know if
1: or
3: it was
1: he had been playing
3: pocket.
1: Games while he was waiting for her pocket.
3: Where's the attention to detail? Like the quality control? Like what? Is it too dark for you? Aren't you used to this by now?
2: Maybe.
1: Okay.
3: Yeah. So he was like, what's this for? I'm like, Chuck E. Cheese? I don't know what that's from.
1: If you've got a great tooth story, we'd love to hear it.
0: Best caller is getting a pair of tickets to Dermot Kennedy.
4: Oh, my. There's a thousand miles between you and me.
0: Red Rocks on October 17th, courtesy of Live Nation.
1: 303-222-5423. You may text or call.
2: I've got another one. My teeth are pretty bad, so this isn't shocking. But I was babysitting, and they had ordered like takeout, and I picked it up for me and the kid, and we were back at the house eating dinner, and I bit into something, and I went, oh, no. It was a rock. In my, like, beans. Like my
1: what?
2: Yep. And it just cracked my whole tooth in the back. It's actually like a visible tooth too. So like in my smile, it cracked

0: So now it's just in my, it's not even that far back. It's like my my 1, 2, 3, 4th tooth back.
1: All that for beans?
0: All that for
1: would you do
0: beans.
1: It again?
0: They were pretty good. Oh. But the restaurant did not take any accountability. And I was like, all because I was nannying. I wouldn't have ordered here if I wasn't.
1: Like, you brought that rock in.
2: So yeah. I don't know if this counts as a tooth story. Have we ever done trampoline stories? We might have to do that someday.
0: Gosh.
2: So I had a friend and my brother were on a trampoline and they're jumping. And my brother came down on top of him and went like, ah! And his teeth were stuck in this kid's head.
0: Dude.
2: And then so then we had to like go and pull him apart.
0: Ew.
2: But it pushed my brother's teeth back. So they like the old timey garage doors that instead of rolling up, they go, yeah. They were like, it was like, rah! So, and they were able to save him. They didn't have to pull him out. They had to like put like a retainer thing and like pull
3: just,
2: them,
3: like,
2: back,
3: them back
2: forward. But it just, like when we unhinged them from each other, it, yeah. But and then the kid had like perfect little, two little bite marks in the top of his head.
0: Do you remember the story of when I was walking around with a glass bottle and I tripped and I knocked my two front teeth back up into my gums?
2: Oh, that's right. That's happened to you too.
0: Yes, but they went clear
2: up.
0: They didn't go back.
2: They went up.
0: Straight up. And then
2: you thought they were just gone.
0: Yeah,
2: and
0: we
2: looking
0: were
2: for
0: searching
2: them.
0: The floor for them. I was pretty young, so I guess I was malleable. But yeah, my mom was like, they're nowhere to be found. The dentist was like,
2: yeah, they're
0: in her gums.
2: You shoved them back to whence they came.
0: I didn't mean to.
2: Back to hell, you!
0: Yeah.
2: Okay. Well, you get the idea. If you got a good teeth story, we want to hear it. Best call going to see Dermot Kennedy. 303-222-5423.
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0: hands are sacred to me, and number two is my teeth.
1: Yeah, yeah. I get it. I know it's gonna hurt, but we'll get through it.
0: Kirby.
2: Yay.
0: Teeth.
2: How are you?
0: We're good.
2: How are you guys?
0: What happened to your teeth?
2: So this is actually about my kiddo. She is now 17, but when she was going through the tooth losing phase at like seven, she had a front tooth. Her front tooth, hindsight, it wasn't quite ready, but oh. I'm like, pull it out.
1: Oh, no.
2: And we were in the bathroom playing with it, wiggling it. And I just was like, yank. And you could feel that it wasn't ready when I yanked it.
0: Because if you, like I know exactly what you're talking about.
1: Cut open a not ripe avocado or something. And yep, you're like, yes, oh yep, no. Yep.
0: Oh.
2: And like immediate just rush of blood.
0: Oh,
2: and she,
0: because you're ripping the root
2: blood
0: off. You're
1: disgusting.
2: So she like instantly passed out, hit her head on the faucet in the bathroom.
1: Oh, no.
2: I laid her down on the ground. It almost like some people when they pass out, it's reminiscent of looking like they're having a seizure, but they're not. But I didn't know that at the time. I thought she was seizing.
1: Oh,
2: I called 911.
1: Good.
0: And all of this is your fault.
1: You ripped the tooth out.
2: Yeah, basically. So EMS comes, they're like, you should probably just take her in just to be checked to make sure. So we actually ended up in the ED over a pulled tooth that wasn't quite ready.
0: Okay. Oh. All righty. Well, that's setting the bar pretty high.
1: Yeah.
0: Thank you, Kirby. Yeah. What?
1: I could pass out.
0: Now I feel so, like, by the end, I just let my kid's teeth just hang on by that
1: tiny little thread.
0: You're like,
1: oh, my God.
0: Tara?
3: Yeah.
0: Teeth. What kind of story do you got?
3: So I was at the roller rink with my kid, and there was this kid that was roller skating. He tripped and fell, and he hit a bench, and his front two teeth went all the way through his lower lip.
0: It's
3: awful.
1: That is awful. And they went in from the outside in, right?
3: Mm-hmm. From the inside of his, he went through the inside of his bottom lip all the way out.
0: Through that way. That'd be harder. I would think the other would be easier.
1: Oh, my gosh. I hate it, and I'm regretting doing teeth now.
0: Okay. That was great, Tara. Have a good day. Joanna?
4: Yay.
0: Teeth. What happened?
4: So, thankfully, it was not me, but we went out partying in college, and I had a friend that completely blacked out. She ended up essentially falling over and biting a curb.
0: See, this is exactly what I didn't want. Because, like, there's a movie, it's called American History X. It's a very powerful film about racism. You get through a lot of stuff. But that happens. They put a guy's mouth on
1: But this guy just did it, like, on accident?
4: No, it was completely on accident. I mean, I don't know really what happened. She was blacked out. But, yeah, she woke up with all four of her front teeth missing in the front seat of a random car.
1: Were the teeth with her?
4: I think they had broken off.
0: Yeah, when you're there.
4: It was like an arc out of her teeth. It was really bad.
0: Okay.
4: I mean, she's fine now.
1: The front four top and
4: the
1: bottom?
4: Top, like she bit the curb.
0: Yeah. Yeah.
1: Okay. Good times.
0: Yes. Thanks, Joanna.
4: Yeah, it was not fun.
0: I want anybody who's writing in to complain to know that this was, in fact, I think it was Erica's idea. Or was
1: it
0: Aaron's idea?
1: It might have been Aaron's idea. But I'm a big champion for teeth.
0: Teresa?
5: Yay.
0: Teeth.
5: Hi, everybody.
1: Hi.
5: Good story. I was born with two teeth. So when I was like an infant, they would even dress me up.
0: You were born, newborn baby, already had teeth in your mouth.
5: Two teeth on the bottom. And my mom said they were crooked, so I looked like a little jack-o'-lantern.
6: Oh, wait, that's kind of cute.
1: And was anyone concerned?
0: Let's talk about breastfeeding.
7: It's kind of a judgmental mom.
5: Yeah. Sorry. Yeah, she breastfed. I was the youngest of eight kids. But, yeah, I was born with two teeth, and they would tease me because they said I used to look like a little jack-o'-lantern.
0: Okay. Thanks, Teresa. I loved her story because I'm not cringing hard
1: also,
0: as...
1: Isn't that alarming?
0: I think maybe you were just in the oven too long. And you just got after it.
7: Like a couple years?
1: Yeah.
0: I also had a full head of hair and a doctorate.
7: I came out with a beer.

0: Antonio.
1: Yay.
2: Yay.
0: Teeth, what happened?
1: So y'all know my life is crazy. But back in college, you know, we were at a like a little house party and people were drinking. A friend had he had a BB gun, like CO2 powered BB gun.
0: Oh.
1: They put the cartridge in there. I guess he didn't know that there were BBs in it. And so I'm having a conversation and I hear these like tink tink like behind me, and I like look and I see BB going to the wall, and I turned at the last second and threw my hand up like, oh, and then bam, shot me in my face. The BB traveled through my cheek, shattered my molar, and teeth, blood in my mouth, and I still got the crown to this day.
2: Through your cheek? So it didn't like pierce your cheek, but it hit hard enough.
1: In my cheek.
0: Yeah, it would go through.
2: What?
0: A BB gun through your cheek would definitely go through, especially a CO2. Not a pump it. Mm. It's just, and he said he put a fresh CO2 in there,
2: what
0: so it's
2: the
0: like
2: heck. Pink.
0: Yeah, and right through.
2: Why does anyone give their kids BB guns then?
0: These were grown-ups, it sounds.
2: I don't care.

0: decide. This is news. Or no.
1: What is that for?
2: My ad lib is a chainsaw today.
3: Oh! That works with my story. Can I...
4: Put it away! You're gonna hurt us!
3: Good evening.
5: Good evening.
3: Welcome to the program.
5: Thank you.
3: Do you guys remember 10 years ago when there were like clowns just running around scaring people? And
5: was that 10 years ago?
3: 2016.
6: Wow.
5: That was 2016?
3: Yeah.
5: Oh my God. You don't remember that?
3: I do.
5: Oh.
3: No one really knows why.
5: We never got an answer to that?
3: No. But don't worry. We are getting a new documentary that's digging into it. Because why was that happening?
5: Was it around Halloween?
1: But why has Cat in the Hat been happening recently? I thought
3: I don't understand
1: it
3: what
1: was
3: that
1: similar.
3: Is.
5: Wait, Cat in the Hat?
1: Yeah, I don't like it.
5: You saw that one. Then there was that one person who had the like the weird face. They did catch that person.
1: They had the
5: baby face with the cherub cheeks or whatever. And they were just walking up to people going, this is your day. Like, and they did catch that person because somewhere he put the mask on near a camera.
1: Oh.
5: And they were able to figure out who it was, but like
1: okay.
3: Yeah, it's premiering on Hulu next month. It's called Clown Panic. I'm pretty sure it was like one person died from one of the clowns, I think.
5: I
3: think so.
5: Because the clown hurt them or it scared them so bad that they had a heart attack.
3: No, I'm pretty sure it was like a real frenzy that some I'm trying to find anything.
5: What would you guys do?
3: I remember hearing that.
5: What would you guys do if like we were just like, we're all going to our cars. It's the end of a work day and a couple clowns started running. What would you do?
1: Towards me?
5: Yes.
1: I would absolutely run in the other direction and try to get inside. But.
5: But it's just a clown. They haven't done anything yet. What if they're just sauntering towards you?
3: Sorry, a 16-year-old boy was stabbed to death.
1: What?
3: Because they, in a confrontation with someone in a clown mask. Yes.
1: Okay.
5: This is not great.
1: No.
5: If a clown was just sauntering towards you, same. Like, I'm not.
1: I don't actually like any sort of running in public. It's trauma for me when I thought I was in a mass shooting in an airport.
3: Oh,
5: that's right. I remember that.
1: So when people run in airports, I get real freaked out. And it just generally in public, maybe walk.
5: Especially if you're a clown.
1: Yeah. Especially if you're a clown.
5: All right.
1: Good evening.
5: Good evening.
1: I've got a really good follow-up to yesterday's news. Yesterday, I shared that Taylor Swift had announced that she was going to be releasing her new single, Patient Zero, on this Friday.
5: Yeah.
1: And then this morning, she said, well, actually, what about if I just give you the deluxe version, kind of The Life of a Showgirl? It's called The Encore, and it is all coming out this Friday. It is four new songs that she wrote actually after the album came out. She said that she went back to Sweden to work with Max Martin, right? And Shellback. Yeah. And they were just celebrating the fact that it was like the biggest album opening week ever.
5: Decided to pop out four
1: and they
5: more
1: were like,
5: songs.
1: Well, what if we just kept writing? And so there are four songs coming this Friday for The Life of a Showgirl.
5: Is this one of those things where it's Friday in New York, so at 10 o'clock here,
3: yeah,
5: we can
3: Thursday,
5: hear it?
3: Yeah, Thursday, yeah.
1: I'm so excited. I am still a little confused because Patient Zero, the photo, did not match at all with the Showgirl aesthetic.
5: Right.
1: Something feels weird. I still think she's doing something with country radio. Like, something's going on, but whatever.
5: But now with Max Martin. You're not going to write country songs with Max Martin.
1: I don't think these are going to be country. I just think she's up to other things still.
5: Okay. Great update. Thank you.
1: Thank you.
7: Good evening.
5: Good evening.
7: Well, if we've said it once, we've said it 1,000 times. Don't work with family. Dolly Parton's estate is learning that the hard way. She's got a little problem nephew is what it seems
5: the
7: like.
5: The problem is...
7: He's been the head of her security. And feel free to jump in if I get any of this wrong, anyone who knows anything. But
5: yeah.
7: That's the girls, not anyone who knows.
1: I don't actually know much about this. I just know there's a problem.
7: I think he was the head of her security for a long, long time. And now she's obviously...
5: Head of security where, though? Was it just like
7: I think it's
5: at Dollywood
7: her,
5: or just her personal
7: like
5: bodyguard?
7: Her personal kind of bodyguard. I think just wherever Dolly is, he's there. And then... She's obviously passed, and now whoever's in charge of her estate has terminated his contract, and they're going in a different direction.
5: Yep.
7: And now this nephew is apparently making threats against...
5: He's kind of bing-bong-boing. He's like...
7: Yeah, he's saying, I'm going to start a podcast. It's going to damage all. I'm going to tell everything. I'm going to like reveal
5: tell everything
7: all the
5: about
7: secrets.
5: What? Dolly is like.
7: I know.
1: Well, also, why did he think they still needed head of security?
5: If who are you protecting?
1: Right. Like maybe just her
5: assets? Like yeah. her place?
1: Also, mm-hmm. he's claiming he never made threats now.
7: He is saying he's never. Yeah. So like, it's a very who knows who's telling the truth at this point. All this allegedly and stuff. But it seems like. The dark side of any time, especially somebody like that wealthy and that well-known yeah. passes is like
1: yeah.
7: the dark side comes out.
5: I don't know how to tell you guys this, but we have time for one more.
1: May I?
5: You may.
1: Good evening.
5: Good evening.
1: Ella Langley has done it. She has officially dethroned Mariah Carey as the longest running Billboard Hot 100 hit of all time. With Choosin' Texas, I believe it's
5: how is
1: 20,
5: that possible? Wait,
1: she spent 23 weeks at number one. Mariah Carey previously spent 22 weeks.
5: With what song? All I Want?
1: Right? I think it was All I Want for Christmas
5: or something else.
3: The other thing that I saw is Ella is celebrating by performing at the Grizzly Rose.
1: What?
5: What?
3: I don't remember when, but she's going to be playing there.
1: What? Why?
5: Good enough for Garth, good enough for yeah. Ella.
1: But by the way, it was All I Want for Christmas is You.
3: October 6th.
1: Why is she here that same weekend? Like, yeah. what's
5: so she's playing ball and then she's just gonna do the
3: it
5: one-off?
3: It might be Red Rocks.
1: Yeah, she might be.
3: Yeah, what is and
1: she?
3: Then
5: yeah, but I
3: pop
5: hope
3: it over.
5: Grizzly.
3: It is an exclusive SiriusXM thing, but like still super cool.
5: So they're not gonna do the like, please be outside and die of dehydration.
3: Yeah, I think that's probably a no go.
5: Hey, this was the best news or nope we've ever done.
1: It really was.
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0: 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I'm Susie Welch. 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
10: As we jump into your Wednesday ride home, no big problems. Typical slowing on eastbound 70 at the merge with 58. A bit of a slowdown from the 270 getting past the 225 exchange. And then westbound 70 is pretty heavy between 270 and I-25. I-25 northbound, kind of sluggish heading into downtown. You'll be slow and go from Downing past Spear. And then again, as you get into Thornton, southbound I-25, you'll see delays kind of minor between 20th and 6th Avenue. 225 southbound, that's getting a heavy pass in Colfax. Northbound moving very well into Aurora and 270. Stacking up in both directions into Commerce City. I'm John Yazel, Denver Traffic.
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0: I have a thing. I have something I want to talk about, and I was just reminded because the song was ending and Erica was horking down some candy corn.
1: Yeah.
0: You people, I bought autumn mix of candy corn.
1: Mm-hmm.
0: It's got regular candy corn. It's got chocolate candy corn. It's got the pumpkins.
1: Yeah.
0: Okay. And there are people in my life, Josh, I love you. Your daughter is one of these people. Who are so selfish that when you like something, that you go, oh, here's trail mix. I'm just going to eat the M&Ms. That's horse crap. Because the other day, Erin was out and she's the keeper of the candy. Mm-hmm. And I went in, her lights are off in her little room. And I just reached in, grabbed some, and I went to the elevator to leave. I looked in my hand, nothing but the chocolate ones. So you guys are eating what you want. You're eating all the pumpkins.
1: Mm. Yes.
0: You're eating. That's not, if it's a mix, Erica, you grab. I bought, I don't know if you guys, bull.
1: You
0: lucked out.
1: I eat a 2-to-1 ratio, the regular to the chocolate. Yeah.
0: Here's the deal. Did you know that Dots Pretzels, one of the greatest pretzels
1: made,
0: has a mix?
1: Hmm.
0: It's like a dot, and it's like
1: what else is Chex in it? Mix.
0: Like the what's that piece of bread like thing?
1: But it's like brown.
0: It's like a rye bread. Like
2: that looks good.
0: It's got that. It's got 2 or 3 different things in it. And I put some out and had friends and neighbors over, and Josh's daughter was sitting there. And at a certain point, I went around. I'm like, I'm gonna try some of the mix. Guess what was in the bowl? Dots pretzels. That's it. She ate all the mix.
1: That's awesome.
0: I've been on a hike with somebody where I'm like, oh, do you have any gorp? And the gorp is like the trail mix with the, it's sometimes
1: gorp.
0: People used to call it gorp. I swear to God.
2: That sounds yucky.
1: That sounds like running goo.
0: Look it up, gorp, G-O-R-P. I don't know what, I kind of think it's granola. It means something.
3: When you search gorp, trail mix comes up.
0: Correct. But it means it's like
2: granola, oats, raisins, peanuts.
0: Thank you.
2: It used to be called gorp. Gross, though.
1: Yeah, I know. I don't like that.
0: I'd be sitting there and I'd hand friends the bag of gorp. There's M&Ms in it. There's peanuts. There's whatever. And then they hand me back a bag of raisins. No. You reach in. You get what you get, and you don't throw a fit. You don't get to pick things out. And I was so mad when I left here yesterday.
1: But I thought you liked the chocolate.
0: I do, Erica. But I want all of it. What did I buy? Did I buy chocolate?
1: No.
0: Candy corn? I bought a mix, didn't I? Did I buy a mix,
1: this
0: Erica?
1: This is crazy because you're trying to scold me and I don't care.

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0: 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You can get them all on
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0: Yeah.
1: AUDACY.
0: M-O-U-S-E.
1: AUDACY app.
0: Okay.
2: Today we have Sabrina, and her man is keeping a secret from her.
1: Instant hate.
0: Oh, my God. Do you know how fatiguing you are?
1: Yeah.
0: Okay, good. Sabrina.
3: Yay.
0: How can we help?
3: I've been dating this great guy, and I feel like we could have a real future together, but awesome. I feel like he's hiding something from me.
4: Trust your gut.
0: Oh, my God, Aaron!
2: Let's wrap it up.
0: Thanks for calling, Sabrina.
1: No,
0: sounds like you've got all the information you need.
2: Home early. Let's go.
4: Oh, my God.
0: It's ridiculous. Okay, what is he hiding from you?
3: Well, he's been married once.
0: Okay.
3: And now he's divorced. And when I ask him about his divorce, he won't give me any details.
1: Divorce men are often hot. Sorry.
5: Ew, I looked in his eyes as I said it.

0: Now let's really wrap it up.
1: Okay. No, not this one.
2: But I've been divorced twice.
3: Ooh.
1: It goes from hot to red flag.
2: Gotcha.
1: Yeah.
2: So, okay, so like he won't tell you why they got divorced?
4: No, it's just super vague. Like, oh, you know, it just didn't work out, or, you know, it just ended. It's nobody's business.
2: Can I defend him for like 2 seconds?
1: Yeah.
4: Sure.
2: Like, one of the big things you read about when you're back going back into the dating world, do not dwell on your exes.
1: Right.
2: Don't go out and be like, yeah, my ex was crazy.
1: Right.
2: Oh my God, she was just so mean. She was so horrible. She cheated. Like, she, like, what? Like,
1: you don't do that early on, and you really don't do what you were just doing ever. But I do think there comes a time when you can ask your partner, like, tell me more about your past relationships. Or
3: I actually think it is important to do that, especially if you were married.
1: Yeah, because then you get to be like, because if they go like, craziest person I've ever met, I don't know what that voice was.
2: do you need the details of like,
1: not like all of them, but I think sometimes you need.
3: It provides context as to why you are the way that you are today and like your view on relationships, how they've changed.
1: Preach, sister.
3: Yeah.
1: Exactly. Sorry, Slacker's new thing. Testify. No, it's testify.
2: So without this information, you feel like you can't make a long-term commitment to him because you need to know what his triggers. I'm just trying to figure out what good does it do? Because like, let's say he cheated in that relationship. Mm-hmm. Well, then you'd have to know all the things that led up to it. But if you, like, you got to trust what you have, and you're not, that's not going to happen.
1: But shouldn't you know if someone cheated?
4: Yeah, that's what I'm saying. did he
1: I'm
4: cheat?
1: Actually more torn than I appear right now because I'll just say it. My sister was married before her now husband. And I feel like if she was asked about why they split up her first marriage, I feel like she would be like, just didn't work out. Like, we just weren't right for each other. End of story.
2: And that's
1: so
2: okay.
1: I'm a little torn. Like, it's okay. If it's the truth,
2: it just didn't work out. She wasn't the one for me.
1: Right.
2: And how I found out was I cheated on her.
1: Well, she cheated on me.
2: Or, like, whatever it is, but it's like, it just didn't.
1: That is important context. If there's something beyond we just.
2: Let me just
1: like
2: say this.
1: Other.
2: Like, I dated somebody through college, my brief stint in college, and then, like, years after that, longer than my first marriage.
1: Okay.
2: Nobody ever asked the context on that.
1: Ever?
2: No. Because
1: the
2: it's
1: context
2: just,
1: of all
2: I've
1: of
2: had
1: Dane's
2: relationships.
1: Breakups.
0: That's just an ex versus
2: an
0: ex. Your ex. So yeah.
2: Because I signed a piece of paper. That's why we need to know on this one.
1: Sometimes when you get the government involved, it gets more tricky.
3: Especially involved more than once. With the
2: let me just get the phone number in here. 303-222-5423. You may text. You may call. Is it a red? Like, you guys are treating this like it's red, though.
3: I would say it's orange.
1: Yeah. I could understand the hesitation because it could, when you don't know someone, doesn't your brain just go to the worst place possible? Or is that
4: exactly.
1: just me?
2: Oh, is that what you're doing, Sabrina? Are you filling in the blanks with bad stuff?
4: Yeah. I'm like, did he cheat? Does he have an anger problem? You know, I
2: does
4: don't know.
2: Does he seem like
4: he
2: a cheater?
4: So secretive. Just tell me something.
2: Does he seem like a cheater?
4: Do cheaters ever seem like cheaters?
2: Does he seem violent? It's just like, why are you so like, then there's something wrong with you. Why do you like this guy? If you think there's a chance there's another shoe to drop, like, don't we eventually just have to trust, put our heart on the line?
0: Or is he not over her?
1: Oh.
2: Oh, for the love.
4: I didn't even think of that.
1: Has a new fear. See?
2: Jack,
0: no, I was just reading something. I wasn't related. To you, Sabrina.
2: So are these all the things you're thinking? Like, violent, cheater, not over her.
4: Yeah. I just
1: still married.
4: I don't know what to do. I'm trying to figure out if he's hiding something. You know, isn't communication like the foundation of a relationship? I just feel like he's not opening up to me. I mean, I don't need all the details, but
2: it sounds like you do.
4: So vague. I need a little bit more.
2: I'm just not in a relationship with them anymore. Full stop. Like I don't.
0: Yeah. Is it like when you get hired at a new place, or like, well, what happened after your old job? And it's like, I can't get into the inner workings of this boss and this coworker and that set me on this path.
2: Because the truth is, my boss is an idiot. My boss was an idiot. And I had to leave. You know what I mean?
1: But you, you don't want to say that. You usually find a unique way to say that. Like, I just didn't see eye to eye with my boss and we couldn't get projects done on time.
2: Would you accept it if Sabrina, if he said, I couldn't see eye to eye with my ex-wife?
1: What about?
4: I mean,
2: what about?
4: A little bit more than that. I mean,
2: it just, I think the thing that plagues me the most as a dude out in the dating scene, like you found a guy, you really like him, and then you just, you just keep picking at layers till you go, there it is. That's, there it is. Found it. This is the thing. Found it. Knew there was another shoe. There it is. Got it.
1: That's found what it. You guys did with me.
2: I know. And the other shoes just keep going. It's like a rainstorm. It's like hail in here. It's like,
1: she doesn't want the hailstorm.
2: It's not. Or he's just a good guy who doesn't want to trash talk his ex. She's a heroin addict. I don't need to put her like what like. There's something about her that, like, I don't want to drag her name through the mud.
1: You can do those things without trash talking. You say,
3: yeah,
1: she had an addiction problem. It's not my thing to disclose.
2: You just did. You disclosed it.
1: Didn't disclose that it was heroin.
2: I mean, he could just be a great guy who doesn't want to besmirch. Vocab word of the day. He doesn't want to, like, talk trash about his ex. But instead, like, I'm not saying that's what it is. I'm saying, can that be the lens we look at it? Or do we have to immediately go, because he isn't standing on a rooftop talking trash about his ex, he's hiding something. That's where we all are. It's like,
1: no,
2: he's hiding.
1: There is a difference between explaining a past and talking trash. Am I right here?
3: Yeah, absolutely.
2: Maybe he doesn't see the distinction.
1: Maybe he should get a little smarter.
2: Oh my God. All right, Sabrina.
1: I got her to laugh.
2: You're dating an idiot.
1: Maybe. And maybe
2: no,
1: that's
2: you're
1: the
2: not,
1: shoe.
2: Sabrina. Like, here's what I think. I think we need calls. We need people to go, can't we just trust but verify, just wait? Let him prove that he's
1: and
2: a
1: possibly
2: good guy.
1: Get hurt worse.
0: Yeah, or if he was the one that made a mistake, whether it was cheating or he had a problem or just whatever, if he's now changing his life, does he have to disclose his past? Because it's like, well, it's going to be good from here on out.
2: I had a little
0: out.
2: Bit of a heroin issue. I didn't, but I'm saying, I don't want to tell you that because I'm good now. I'm good.
1: Yeah, but you should know that if you're going to be lifelong partners with someone.
2: Okay. Sabrina, hang on.
4: Yeah.
2: Thanks. Hang on. We're going to get you advice. It's just maddening to me because she starts by saying how much she likes the guy and he could be the one. And I just think then let's just live our lives there. Let's start there.
1: Take 30 minutes for him to probably explain everything.
3: I would say even less

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0: Got a crash on westbound C-470 that's causing delays outside Highlands Ranch. It's after University Boulevard. You got a left lane closed there. Eastbound C-470 is also slowing past that scene. Westbound 70, you're going to see delays between the 225 exchange all the way past I-25. Typical slowing on eastbound 70 at the merge with 58. And then you'll slow down again from I-25 all the way to Pena. Southbound I-25, we're seeing minor delays between 20th and 6th Avenue. And then again from Santa Fe, you're going to see pockets of slow traffic all the way through Castle Pines. I-25 northbound is kind of sluggish heading into downtown. Going to be on the brakes from Downing past Spear. And then again, when you get up into Thornton, through Aurora, southbound 225, slowing getting past Colfax, northbound 225, moving well until you get to Iliff. Then you'll see brake lights and 270 still heavy in both directions into Commerce City. I'm John Yazel, Denver Traffic.
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0: trying to help Sabrina, and I'm just, I guess I'm just having a problem with when you're in a new relationship. Yes, you should tell each other most everything.
1: And yeah.
0: But not everything. I don't owe you everything.
1: But if you're gonna be in a long-term serious relationship, what are you hiding? What are you holding back for?
0: He just doesn't want to say why he got a divorce.
2: And I think it's important for the next person who's like, I could marry you, to know why you got divorced the first time.
0: Yeah. Then do we have to go through each of my breakups? Because I've been in a lot of long-term relationships.
1: I think Dane knows everything about my former relationships.
0: Who broke up with who, how the relations were, who paid for what meal. Like, you know what I'm saying?
1: We didn't get into the nitty-gritty of relations.
0: All of this is nitty-gritty.
1: But actually, you want me to go there? Yeah, we've talked about it. Because it's important for our life.
0: I don't know. It's crazy. Oh, and then when we were together, we bought this one TV, and then like she didn't like it.
1: That's
0: and like,
1: so different than why you got divorced.
0: AJ?
3: Yai.
0: Please help me. What is this, a flag? What is this?
3: I think this is an orange flag, and I think maybe she needs to get more answers, because what if he's in the FBI?

0: What if he is in the FBI? Aaron would find out.
1: Like, what if he's not even allowed to talk about it?
0: Well, hold on. Does being in the FBI keep you from talking about your personal relationships?
2: No, but he's, I think.
1: Well, because.
2: Go ahead.
1: Isn't it like confidential? You know what I mean? Like, if you get like, don't you have to like get like sworn in and like you can't really talk about a lot of
2: that? He's not necessarily talking about the relationship. He's saying like what I was just saying. Like, do I have to disclose everything? It's like, what do you do for a living? Can't tell you.
0: Then you're probably not the guy for her or me or Aaron.
2: But I'm clearly put together. I know about wine. I like open your car door.
0: Then be honest with me and tell me the truth.
2: I can't tell you.
0: Too bad.
2: I can't tell you.
3: I can't deal with that.
0: Yeah.
3: I'm out.
0: Also, I'm pretty sure this is a thing we made up. And I think that people whose husbands are in the FBI know that they're in the FBI.
2: I don't know if you can say what it is. Yeah, I'm in the FBI. And it's like, I'm just a staffer. And it's like, you got to pretend. Oh, no, I just push papers around on a desk. And you can't say, no, I was there when Osama got shot. Like, you can't.
0: We are on so many different paths.
2: No, just saying. Like, I love AJ for calling and saying, sometimes you have information that.
0: Okay, and was he dating Taylor Swift and married to and he signed an NDA? Like, an NDA is the only reason he wouldn't be able to tell the relationship.
2: Thank you, AJ.
1: Yeah, maybe you'll never know.
3: But then he could say that. He could say, I signed an NDA, I cannot say.
2: But then you two little sleuths would be like, I can't handle that. I need to know.
0: Okay, it's okay. It's not for us, but we at least have the information to make that decision.
1: Blacker, you're right. I'm on your side.
2: Thank you.
0: He gave up.
2: Thank you, AJ. You rock.
4: Is there even an easy answer to some of these questions? Why did you get a divorce? And you're like, a lot of reasons. Or like why did you get into radio? Like, what's the 10?
2: Because I didn't want to do anything hard.
4: Because I had a variety of
0: annoying since birth.
4: Yeah, but like, it's not an easy, you're like, well, and then I met this guy, and I worked here for a little bit, and this one thing led to another. Like, there isn't a concise answer
0: but
4: to why a relationship ended.
0: In the relationship with them, wouldn't you want to know what went wrong so you can identify in yourself? That's something I do. That's important to me. That's my personality type.
2: Okay, I got to get one more call, and then I got to lose my mind. JD? JD?
5: Yai.
2: What do you think? Is this bad?
5: Yes. It's a red flag for her. He needs to run to the hills, man.
2: Thank you.
0: He needs to run to the hills.
5: He needs to run for the hills. If she's not being clear enough with him saying, hey, this is important to me, I need to see where our relationship is going, and I need this information.
0: Yes!
5: They haven't even had the marriage talk yet. He's not ready to disclose that, and he shouldn't have to.
0: All right.
2: Thank you, JD. I'm not sure if you were on our side, but I felt like you were in the beginning, so we're keeping it. I just want to say, sometimes it's hard to withhold this information or to say nothing at all. Like, the easiest thing in the world is just go, she was a psycho, she cheated. Like, he could just say that answer is bad.
3: Yeah.
2: Huh?
0: And that's a bad answer.
2: But what if that's what happened? Like, what do you want? Do you want the truth you want to hear?
0: I want to hear the legitimate reasons. Going, she's crazy. Just means that you're not being honest.
2: She cheated.
0: Thank you.
2: So then the answer is Sabrina's man, if you're listening, make some stuff up. But like, the truth is, we got in a relationship. It got crazy. We both drank too much. Like, and like.
0: That's a great response.
2: I don't want to say that.
0: Too bad. You're in a relationship. You have to be honest with this person. Or it's never going anywhere.
4: Right? Separate from my old one.
2: Correct. And I'm a totally different person. You love me. I don't even want to think about who I was back then. Why won't you let me be who I am right now?
3: I do want you to be who you are right now. And I want to figure out how I can support you and keep you going in that direction instead of taking step back.
2: I'm doing just fine.
3: It doesn't seem like you are.
0: It really doesn't seem like you are.
2: Right. Just leave me alone and love me. Wait. This is why I'm alone, huh?
0: Yeah, are you okay, buddy?

0: I have the weirdest dilemma that has happened. What?
1: Nothing.
0: Nose. No. I have the weirdest dilemma that's been happening in one of my group chats, and I need you guys to follow me.
1: Okay.
0: Because there are two strong sides in this group chat. It started with a photo of a spider, a very big spider. Now, would you all, everyone just answer when I'm going to count down to three and you tell me, would you kill it or release it? One, two, three.
1: Kill, murder, death.
0: You said kill.
1: Yeah.
0: Right. I agree. I then, in this group chat, got a bit shredded to bits.
1: Because you have a bunch of people who think that an indoor spider is better off being alive outside where it has no business.
0: That's an interesting point. I didn't think of that. They just told me I'm a killer. And don't worry, there were other people in the group chat who I said, like, yeah, I probably kill one spider a month. And another one of our friends chimed in and was like, one to two a week. Like,
1: I have a new method that I'd like to tell you all about.
0: Oh, let's hear it.
1: My daughter is deathly afraid of spiders, although she loves Spider-Man, so it's very strange.
0: That is strange. She's afraid to get bit. She's afraid to become Spider-Man.
1: No, she wants to get bit, but she just doesn't want to crawl in on her first. So it's just got to go like, and then
0: yeah,
1: be gone.
0: Okay.
1: Her mother at her house has a mouse problem.
2: Oh, no.
1: So she gets those, they're like cardboard, and you fold it inward, and so the outside is like cardboard, but the inside's sticky.
2: Sure. I literally just bought those last week.
0: Are you spiders?
1: Mm-hmm. Yes.
2: Yeah.
1: Well, the unintended consequence is spiders walk into them. No, it's great. Because then spider walks in and is like, and it can't get out.
2: Yeah.
1: So I don't have a mouse problem, but all of a sudden I have 3,000 gluey traps around my house because the spiders are just checking in and not checking out.
0: That sounds better for spiders than a mouse. I would feel really bad about a mouse.
1: Because the mouse is then just stuck there and can't eat.
0: There's no way I'm... And actually, this all goes into the next bit. So as we're talking about this, then one of my friends says he is now married, but he said that he had been in a relationship previously and the girl ended up breaking up with him because he would not kill a squirrel with a shovel. The squirrel had been injured by her dog and he was like, I'm just not comfortable killing a squirrel with a shovel. Like, it doesn't feel right. I agree with him.
1: What?
0: I'm not gonna put a shovel into the squirrel and kill it.
1: So you're gonna let it sit there and suffer.
0: I suppose that is the other option, but like...
1: You have to kill it.
0: You're just gonna put a squirrel into the shovel and dig with your foot? Wait.
1: I think we get it. I just don't think you get it.
0: You're just gonna put the shovel into the squirrel?
1: I think you can just take the flat into the shovel and
2: just
1: go...
2: slap it.
1: Well, bonk!
0: Would you guys genuinely feel comfortable doing that?
1: I have several things I need to say on this subject, if I may.
0: Yeah.
1: There was a time I was driving down the road with a woman who was my life partner at the time.
0: Okay.
1: And a squirrel ran out in front of us, and I heard that unmistakable, dunk, and you're like, and then the squirrel's like, and then they do a little thing where they're like, what the hell? And their brain just goes like, dunk, and they start like jumping. It's like leaping in the air, and then it's just like, and it falls on the side of the road, but it's still like twitching. Sure. I locked him up, looked her square in the eye, and backed the car up over it. And she did not talk to me for days.
0: I would be more likely to do that than shovel.
2: I agree.
1: Because you can't see it?
0: It's
2: less personal.
0: Yeah. It's like it looks in your eyes. And by the way, squirrels look exactly like my dog. So I don't think I would have a hard time with any of it. Have you ever seen Swanton and a squirrel in the same place? They look like twins.
1: You say a lot of dumb things, but this is dumbers.
0: Oh my gosh. Hey, that's reserved for him.
1: The car is almost worse because then you're just like, I do the arm up when I'm backing up. I put my arm, so I basically have my arm around her and going, you know, the sound your car makes when it's backing up. It's like that. And it's like, and I'm just looking at it.
3: And then you gotta go for like, it again.
1: Yeah, we gotta go back over it. So I understand, but be it shovel, be it get it in a bat. This is another, I've had to do this as well. Get it into a bag.
4: Yeah, I've had to do that.
1: And if it's still moving, then you go.
2: No.
1: You got. Yeah.
0: No.
1: What? You're gonna put a live thing in a bag.
2: No, I'm
1: in
2: not.
1: Your

0: trash. Put a live thing in a bag.
1: I'm going to let nature take its course if I need to. I couldn't do it.
2: You can't leave it out there because Swanson's going to go mess with it.
3: It's going to really be a problem if you just leave, because that Swanson's going to be nature then.
2: Swanson's going to go mess with it.
1: I don't want Swanson to be nature.
2: Squirrels are notoriously rabid.
1: Right.
2: So you got it. Yeah. It's on you, dude.
3: There's plenty of them. They're everywhere.
2: It's not that.
1: I'm not even a squirrel lover. I just don't have it in me to kill something.
2: Could you kill a snake?
1: No. Oh my God. That is Dane's job.
2: If Dane is gone, Dane has realized how weak you are and he's left you.
1: There's no way that... Wait, what?
0: What the heck?
1: Okay.
2: You got to be stronger than that. If you had babies or you have Swanson, if there's a snake out there and you're afraid, you got to go kill the snake, dude.
1: No chance. Mm-hmm. I'm literally going to the neighbors and I'm having the husband come over and deal with it. I'm not doing it. We have several wonderful neighbors. If you're one of my neighbors and you're a man, get ready, baby. But no, here's the bigger thing.
2: Okay.
1: Was it a reasonable thing for her to break up with him over? Because I think no.
2: She broke up with him because he wouldn't kill it.
1: Yes. Yeah. And it was her dog. Remember. Her dog.
3: No, he's got to go. What kind of protector are you going to do?
2: If you are the dude, you are the spider killer, you're the squirrel killer.
3: It's not even
2: killer.
3: About whether we could or can't fit, like, do it. It's just, I have to do that sometimes.
2: It's got
3: to
2: get
3: because I have a wife who's like Erica, who's like, not my business, you do it. And it doesn't really matter if I'm afraid. I got to sweep the house if we hear a sound. I'm terrified.
2: But you got to
3: do it.
0: There's a difference, though, with a dying squirrel just in the backyard that's not actually trying to break in and an intruder.
2: But that squirrel, Swanson could go get rabies.
3: Or it'll just be there decomposing
1: forever.
3: Does it
1: change anything that it was not in an enclosed backyard?
2: Oh, yeah, she's a psycho.
1: They were just in an open, in like a green space, and her dog, I think, bit it. And then she was like, well, you have to kill it.
2: You got it, you know.
3: It is the humane thing to do.
1: And
3: it
1: you
3: is.
1: Still feel like it's the guy's job.
3: Yeah,
1: but
3: I think so.
1: It's not his dog.
3: Yeah.
1: They were just
3: you just
1: dating.
3: Said it was. You just said it was.
2: You just said it was. If not, you're a strange neighbor. I will tell you this. I know a guy who will just come over and do it.
1: Is it you?
2: It is T-Hack's father.
1: Oh, yeah.
2: Tells a story of, even if it's not even suffering, he'll just walk over.
3: I was raised on a farm. Yeah, I was standing with my dad in the driveway. I was like 10, probably, and a little mole thing. I don't even know what it was. One of those little
2: mousy,
3: ratty things was went, and it just ran by. My dad didn't say a word. He just stomped it as it ran by.
1: And that brings me back to, is killing spiders so bad?
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0: Hey, it's Jen Hatmaker. Here's what I've learned in midlife. 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
1: Well, got a crash still on westbound C-470 that's causing delays outside Highlands Ranch. It's after University Boulevard. Still have a left lane closed there and delays on eastbound C-470 from this too. Southbound I-25, we got a slowdown, pretty minor, between 70 and 6th Avenue. But then again, from Santa Fe, you're going to see pockets of slow traffic all the way through Castle Pines. If you're I-25 northbound, that's very sluggish heading into downtown from Arapahoe. It'll be slow and go from Downing to Spear and then again heading into Thornton. Westbound 70, that's under the speed limit from Pena Pass. Past I-25, typical slowing on eastbound 70 through Applewood all the way to the merge with 58. You'll be back on the brakes approaching I-25 and then again from 270 to Pena. If you're northbound 121, it is fully closed Wadsworth Boulevard at 87th Drive due to a crash. Detours in place there. And if you're making it through Aurora, no big delays for you, but there are some slowdowns on northbound and southbound 225. I'm John Yazel with Denver Traffic.
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0: 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I'm sorry.

0: a story that will remind you what not to do.
1: Okay.
2: My story also has that, but just a lesson of be patient.
1: Okay.
3: The Slacker Show's stupendously stupid stories.
2: A woman in Maryland.
1: Oh, it's not. Is that Maryland?
0: Crabs.
2: Yeah.
0: Crabs. Old Bay.
2: Did you say Old Bay?
0: Old Bay.

0: The seasoning.
1: Isn't it Old Bay?
0: Old Bay, yeah.
1: It's not All Bay.
0: I said old.
2: Like good old days?
0: Forget it.
2: Okay. Anyways, a woman decided to storm out of a store.
1: Okay.
2: Not only that, she kind of like punched an employee and pulled a gun
1: Aaron,
2: out on her.
1: Can you describe what kind of punching looks like? Or did she punch?
2: It was a solid punch. Okay. And then, yeah, she pulled a gun out because she was angry about the long checkout line.
3: Oh, man. Was this like a Trader Joe's or something?
2: They do get real chatty there.
3: Yeah.
2: No, it doesn't say what the store was. But she decided to take matters into her own hands.
1: Yeah.
2: But then police officers, they were called. She was identified quickly because she left her wallet at the store and the cell phone.
1: She got her gun, though, right?
2: Yep, she did.
3: And she brought her gun. Set down her wallet.
1: Set down her wallet.
2: Yeah. Amen. So I think her life is just messy. It doesn't actually matter about the lines.
4: Small purse, I guess. It could get all back in there.
1: That's horrifying. All right.
3: Well, my story is out of Florida. You're completely insane. When I first was reading this story, I thought this was an old man who committed a bit of this. I don't know if it's a crime or not. Turns out it was a 22-year-old man.
1: Okay.
3: He was driving his truck on Sunday morning, and he thought, oh, gee, I smell kind of bad.
1: Oh.
3: So he took out a deodorant and started putting deodorant on. Is important for you to know it was the stick kind, not the spray.
1: Oh, okay.
3: And then he crashed his car, and not only crashed his car, but he slammed the truck into a concrete barrier and came to a rest on top of that barrier.
2: Oh my gosh.
3: How fast were you going while putting on deodorant?
1: You got it. Like when you're trying to get under the pit, you're probably, your one leg goes down. You probably floored it.
3: You're kind of like, you're one of those dolls.
1: Your arm goes up and your leg goes down.
3: Pull something,
1: Luckily,
3: did not injure anyone nor himself, and he actually was not arrested. He was just cited for careless driving, which tells you how good the police are in Florida. All right, and those are all the stupid people that we could find. Oh, geez. For today.
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0: This is going to anger T-Hack. And I want to say I'm sorry up front.
1: Are you mentally prepared for the way he's going to look at you with his eyebrow?
0: No. And that's, here's the thing. I have something that got sent to me.
1: Okay.
0: And I looked at it. And the moment I looked at it, I realized he's going to be mad. Because what it is a game. And he's trying to be the gamekeeper of the Slacker show.
2: Yeah.
0: But I looked here, buddy, but I looked at it.
1: So you know
0: so
1: the answers.
0: So if I sent it to you and go, hey, let's play this game, I'm just going to smoke everybody in the room at it.
1: And usually you lose.
0: I'm sorry. Should we check the scoreboard? Do we want to check the scoreboard?
3: No, we're okay.
0: Let's check the scoreboard. We want to check the scoreboard?
1: I actually legit think Erin won one of the 10,000 point questions. Mm-hmm. So she won a game, and I think I beat you.
0: I don't recall it that way. I believe we are always playing for naming rights to the show, and from the looks of it, I win all of them.
2: Yeah, you already get to be Slacker, and I get to be the gamekeeper too.
0: Okay, here's my problem. I don't think any of you are going to get any of these right.
1: Oh, no.
4: Okay, so why are we playing?
0: I don't know, because it's a game. And maybe you will.
2: It takes everything from me.
0: Okay. I have real names of rock stars.
2: Oh, I love this.
1: Oh, and you're going to give us fake names. Oh, wait.
0: I'm going to give you real names, and you're going to go, Erica! And you're going to say who
1: like
0: you
1: Axl
0: think
1: Rose.
0: It is. Yes. Okay. Oh my God, that's so good. 0 points. That's okay. Not one of the answers. Hack, Erin, one of you, do you mind manning the bell? Or do you want me to man it? Do you want to just hand it to me?
2: I don't know. It feels degrading having
0: me
2: do it.
0: I'll man the bell.
1: Yeah, you should man the bell because you know the answers.
0: Well, but I mean, okay.
3: I don't want to like have to look at you and be like, is
0: yes,
3: it
0: that's
3: right?
0: Correct.
3: Yeah.
0: Yeah.
3: Please,
2: and they're all rock stars or
0: these
2: actors
0: are rock stars.
2: Too? Or rock stars?
0: Rock stars.
2: Just rock stars. Okay.
0: Rock stars.
2: Cool.
0: Now,
1: I don't even know Rockstar's fake names.
0: Oh my God. Okay. I'm going to start with ones that I think there's a chance in hell you'll get. Mm. I'm also going to read them slowly so you can chime in if you're like, I already know it. I already know it. You know what I'm saying?
1: Sure.
0: Okay. John.
3: Erin.
0: Yes.
3: Fake name.
0: No, this is, you got to say their real name.
1: Oh, Erica.
0: Yes.
1: John.

0: Bon Jovi.
1: It is John Bon Jovi. I was going to say John Francis Bon Jovi. So John Bon Jovi is
0: the... So you're saying the real name and we're saying the fake name.
1: You're saying who the rock star is.
0: Okay, John Bon Jovi. I didn't know that one.
2: She still got a point. She doesn't even know what we're doing. She got a point.
0: And you know what? T-Hack explains the games better.
3: He does.
2: Wow. I'm blushing. Okay. Thank you.
1: That's great. This is another one that I think you can get. And after this one, I think it'll just be me reading names.
0: Okay.
1: Farouk Bulsara.
3: Aaron. That's oh my god, why am I spacing on it?
1: You have to get this.
3: Hold on, Queen, what's the guy's name?
2: Freddie Mercury.
3: Thank you. Oh my god.
1: That's the only other one I thought you might get because it's in the movie.
0: I saw that movie.
3: I hate when you like are in the moment and you're just like nothing is working.
1: Queen, but it's just your brain cells shut down. Love it. Here's another one you might actually know. Reginald Kenneth Dwight.
2: Hack.
1: Yep.
2: Elton John.
3: Oh.
1: Hack is
0: I was
1: going
0: to go Sergeant Pepper's Lonely Hearts Club Band.
1: That's
0: I
1: not the name of a rock star.
2: Aaron should get the first point. She was there. She thanked me after I said it. Like, I was like helping her.
3: I'm used to getting 0 points on these BS games.
0: And then she gets the last one and she gets 10,000.
1: Yeah, all she has to do. I remember the day she beat me. Yeah. I was ahead of everyone.
0: No, you and I were tied. And then she
1: came in and got the last one. Okay. Eric Patrick Clap.
0: Erica.
1: Yeah.
0: Eric Clapton?
1: That is correct, Erica. Come on.
2: His last name's Clap?
1: It is Clap.
0: Yeah, that's weird.
2: Okay.
3: That's unfortunate.
1: Paul David Hewson.
0: Erica?
1: Yes.
0: Is it Paul McCartney?
1: Incorrect.
0: Okay.
3: I don't know.
2: Paul Hewson.
3: Paul David Hewson?
1: Paul David Hewson. I will now say he still hasn't found what he's looking for.
0: Oh, Erica.
1: I think you've already guessed wrong.
3: Aaron?
1: Yeah.
3: Bono?
1: Bono's correct!
0: I was going to go Sting anyway.
1: How are you alive? Edward Lewis Severson the Third.
3: Severson?
1: Severson.
0: Wait, Erica.
1: Edward, yeah.
0: Sting?
1: Erica, I'm going to have to start taking points away for saying stupid stuff. No.
0: Sting isn't his real name.
1: No, I don't even know if I have him on here, but I know his real name.
0: Okay.
3: Can you repeat the name?
2: Yeah.
3: I forgot.
2: Eric what?
1: Edward.
2: Okay.
1: Lewis Severson the Third.
0: At least someone took a chance.
1: I'm still alive.
3: I don't know if I know that artist.
2: Yeah. I don't.
1: Pearl Jam.
0: We just like might be the wrong demo.
1: This is what I'm saying.
2: Go with NSYNC or something.
1: Pearl Jam.
0: Yeah.
1: They all have their real names. That's the problem. Only old rock stars change their names.
2: Mm.
0: Pearl Jam is a new rock star?
1: Huh?
0: Pearl Jam is so old.
1: That's what I'm saying. Only yes.
2: Eddie Vedder?
1: Yes. Oh my god.
2: Why Vedder?
1: I don't know what causes them to.
0: Oh.
2: Why?
0: I thought he was saying Pearl Jam was the answer. I just think that we should leave the games to Hack.
1: 303-222-5423. Do you hate my game? Should I do any more? I have more.
0: Calling it now.
2: I feel like it's close, kind of.
1: It's three to two to one, or 2-2-2 if you gave Aaron that first point.
2: Yeah, that was...
1: It is 2-2-2. Steven Victor Tallarico.
0: Erica.
1: Yes.
0: Steven Tyler.
1: Oh, who likes the game now, Biznatch?
2: Tallarico?
1: Yes.
0: I saw him once in a Free People, and he was trying on all the women's clothing, and I loved that for him.
1: Okay.
2: It's kind of offensive to us real Tylers. Okay. Just go stealing our... Tallarico?
1: Yes. Okay, I got a couple more. Stevland?
0: Probably Stevland.
1: Stevland Hardaway Judkins.
3: You made that up.
1: I did not.
0: Judkins.
2: Stevland
1: Hardaway Judkins. He's very superstitious.
0: Erica. Back.
1: Erica?
0: Stevie Wonder. Mm. I only got it because of the hint. What was that? Could you let us know the score?
1: No, it's not time for that. Richard Starkey.
3: Aaron. Ringo.
0: Oh, I was like, I definitely know that one. Mm.
1: I was going to make that the $10,000 question so she could do that come from behind. I'm going to do maybe one or two more.
0: What, so you're favoring Aaron now?
1: No, I just wanted her to get back in the hunt. Richard Lewis.
0: Richard, sorry.
1: Richard Lewis Springthorpe.
0: Erica.
1: Yeah.
0: David Springfield.
2: Hack.
0: Wait, Rick Springfield.
2: Rick Springfield.
1: His step cousin David Springfield, who is a clerk at Walmart.
3: Wait, who's the magician with spring? Was that David Spring something?
2: That's David Copperfield.
0: Oh no!
2: Give me some of these points, Slacker. At this point.
1: For 14 million points.
0: I got too excited.
1: William Michael Albert Broad. William Michael
0: Erica?
1: Albert Broad.
0: George Michaels?
1: He doesn't have an S on his name, and no.
2: It's not the craft store.
1: William.
0: I'm sweating.
1: William.
3: Okay, William.
1: Michael Albert Broad. This is for 3 million points. Erica's out. She has 4 points. She can't win.
3: At least they take a risk.
0: At least they take a chance.
1: Hack and Aaron tied at 3 for William. There are other ways to say William.
3: William, Bill, Dick.
1: No, I don't think.
3: Oh, that's Richard. I don't know.
2: Hack, Lil Richard.
0: David Springfield.
1: It's Billy Idol.
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9: Well, some good news. The crash on westbound C-470 outside Highlands Ranch near University Boulevard has cleared, so things are moving there again. Bad news is eastbound 70 has now become a parking lot from the split with 76 getting past a crash that is blocking two left lanes near Pecos Street. Now, once you get to past that problem, you're going to be sluggish from 270 to Peña. Westbound 70 under the speed limit from Peña past I-25, and now there's a crash that has the left lane tied up near Peoria Street slowing you down. And remember, northbound 121 Wadsworth Boulevard still closed at 87th Street Drive due to a crash, so detours are in place there. Seeing delays north and southbound on I-25 through downtown. Northbound's going to be sluggish from about Arapahoe, and then you'll be very solid from Downey to Spear. Southbound I-25 will have delays from Santa Fe all the way through Castle Pines. I'm John Yazel, Denver Traffic.
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0: There's a bit of a debate going on around TikTok, and I'm curious if it's landed on Aaron's algorithm yet, because you boys are useless in that sense. And I don't actually think it would come across your algorithms at all.
1: I'm mostly magic tricks.
0: You're mostly nothing. You don't have TikTok.
1: I have the talk.
0: You have the show one.
1: Yeah, well, that's still.
0: And it's a lot of like car salesmen doing funny TikToks on that algorithm. What are you watching, man?
1: No, that's not me then. What are you talking about?
0: I'm just saying.
1: I have not affected the algorithm enough. Really?
0: Yeah, it's like every time today. It's like, oh, the social media girl's making us doing something, and it's car dealerships.
1: Really?
0: Yeah.
1: Yeah, that's really definitely not me.
0: Okay, well.
2: It could be way worse. Like, I would yeah, own no, up to that.
1: Yeah, that's
0: I'm
1: me.
0: Not, like, it's a lot of, like, lonely men. But, no, this is something very specific here to Denver. There is this, like, dialogue happening where you just can't dress up in Denver. If you even wear a kitten heel, people will stare at you funny.
1: What's a kitten heel?
3: A really tiny heel.
0: A very small heel.
1: This is so weird you're saying that, because I, like, in the tech center, like during lunch, we get here around lunchtime, even though we don't do the show till 3. Like, we're in the building, and it used to be around the tech center, people would walk to places for lunch, and it was all women in high heels. Nobody dresses up at all here anymore. I just drove by, like, they're all in Birkenstocks and socks and like Crocs and like other things that are ox because I'm doing a Dr. Seuss book. But it was like, it's like, I was thinking that literally today on my drive home or drive here, nobody dresses up anymore.
0: Interesting.
1: At work.
0: Like, we don't dress up at work because we work in radio and you can't see us, and also our
1: jobs. I know, but we're videoed every day.
0: Yeah. I mean, I do my makeup every day, but I don't like wear heels into the office.
1: I guess.
2: Me too.
1: Okay, so that's the dialogue that's going around. It's like, is it specifically to Denver?
0: It is. It is very specific to Denver. And it's like all these, I'll be honest, it's all these girls complaining and being like, I even wear a sundress out, and like people just stare at me. And I'm like, I wear sundresses constantly from like spring through fall.
1: Yeah, when you're hitting a
0: brewery,
3: the place where they
1: have, yeah, where they have beer and your husband and your dog.
0: Yeah.
1: You're in a dress.
0: I wear dresses all the time with sneaks. I don't know why people, I'm kind of annoyed with the TikTokers.
1: So you don't think it's true?
0: I don't think it's that deep. Wear whatever you want to wear. And if you want to wear sneaks, wear sneaks. But I would be totally comfortable going out for a date night and getting dressed up and wearing a kitten heel.
1: But most people, I've said this before, I don't think people do it. Because I've been at restaurants like where it's an expensive thing, and there's somebody in their Garfield sweatshirt, and you're like, come on, man.
0: Garfield. You dress up to go out. To like
1: kind
0: nice
1: of.
0: Places. Like, you keep like shirts in your car.
1: I do. Have I said that on the air?
3: Yeah, you change into them?
1: Yes.
3: Okay.
0: If he's going somewhere like nicer.
1: Well, I have a black
3: button. It could be him to just say, I keep it in my car, and then you never change into it.
0: Yeah.
1: No, if somebody were to just out of nowhere say, we got to go to OP right now. I mean, I would wear this
0: today.
1: To OP,
0: you're a little more dressed up than normal. But I
1: have a black button-down shirt in my car that would go on anything. What am I always wearing? Would a black thing go with it? Mm-hmm. Sure. So I just have it in my car and I go, whoop, put it on. But it's different for girls. Like, would you go to OP and what? No, never mind. You could.
3: She could.
0: First of all, but I would feel a little weird going to like Ocean Prime and I'm wearing a sweater, jeans, and sneaks. And I feel like the sneaks is what makes it a little dressed down.
1: But does anybody care? And do you care what anybody thinks?
0: I would care. I don't like to feel underdressed. I feel like we did this debate once.
1: Oh, yeah. Would you rather be under or over?
0: Yeah.
1: I'm not sure. I haven't noticed. I mean, I've noticed the phenomenon at nice places, but you're saying just like everyday life, everybody thinks everybody here dresses down.
0: Yeah. And like all the comments are like, yeah, it's athleisure or nothing. And I'm like, that's not true.
2: It is a little annoying because I'm from a small town, and that's like the cliche of a small town is like, no one has any fashion, so you can't wear anything out of the blue. So then now you come to a big city like Denver, and then they're still complaining about the same thing. You can't wear anything. And it's like, I agree. I think just wear what you want to wear, and it's kind of just what on you.
1: But
2: what are you looking back? What do you expect to get back from people if you are wearing a sundress that would make you feel like you're.

0: And like if someone looks at you, because you look nice.
1: That's off.
0: I don't know what the... TikTokers suck.
2: Okay. Let's all put our tuxes and gowns on.
0: Okay, well, that's a little too far.
2: And we're going to go hit Culver's.
3: Okay.

0: So I've been looking at this thing and it's saying like, oh, wine sales are down. And there's another thing saying no one's keeping happy hour alive.
1: Yeah. Hey, Gen Z, step it up or you're going to make me mad.
0: Okay. No one's threatened by you.
1: If wine stops being, eventually, I have a friend who owned a whiskey distillery.
0: Okay.
1: And it became one of the most top rated, sought after bourbon whiskey. It was like amazing. And they had to shut it down.
0: Because no one's buying it.
1: No one's buying it. Mm. Like they're winning award. Like, drink, fools.
0: Well, so this is the complicated thing. You know, you recently had said that you considered not drinking anymore. And I said, absolutely not, buddy. I cannot be the drunkest person here.
1: Yeah.
0: Yeah, just because it's part of who you are. You're fun and you'll go out.
1: Am I not fun? Do I not amuse you when I'm sober?
0: Well, we're sober every day on the show, so yeah, you still
1: amuse
0: me. I don't
1: know. Hack had a beer today.
0: That's true, actually.
2: I did.
0: Yeah,
2: well,
0: that was weird.
2: I had a few sips of wine.
0: Yeah.
1: Yeah, you did not really have a beer.
0: I actually do feel that the younger generations, or even like, I feel like millennials, a lot of people have like really halted the drinking.
1: And Z has.
0: And Z has really,
1: Z
0: really.
1: See, and that's why Aaron's kind of on the fence. You don't really drink.
3: No.
1: But when you drink, you drink.
3: No, not even anymore.
1: You don't?
3: I have 2 cocktails max when I drink. That's maybe once a month. If that.
1: Really?
3: Yeah. I do not drink.
0: What are you doing all weekend?
1: Yeah, where's the joy in life?
3: Everywhere else.
0: That's not what I was asking. But what do you do on a Saturday night?
3: I mean, sometimes I'll go to concerts, but I don't feel like I have to drink at them. I'll just have water.
0: Yeah, that's
3: or
1: because at a concert, I drink, but I'm never happy.
0: Oh.
1: Do you know what I mean? Because it's not... But
0: sorry.
1: It's, no.
3: I'm concerned.
1: No. I mean happy with the drink part. Like,
0: it's not
1: I like
0: a great cocktail. It's not great wine.
1: Like,
0: yeah.
1: I don't want... It's like, if I want it... If I go to a nice restaurant and get a Manhattan or a real cool espresso martini, you're like, this is delicious.
3: Well,
1: this is amazing.
3: That's the other thing. Sure, I can find one great tasting espresso martini, but I would rather have a Diet Coke. I don't think alcohol tastes good.
1: Really?
3: Yeah.
1: What's that like? Oh my God.
0: If you're not at a concert,

0: I have an inquiry here. It's not a point. Really. Okay. If you're not at a concert, like, are you just like maybe playing video games at home or like?
1: Yeah, I'll do that.
0: Yeah, I worry, and this is not just about Aaron at all. I worry that this is leading to the lack of community that we all are facing.
2: Because people, you're doing something alone.
0: Going out, or like she's with her boyfriend or like with maybe one friend. But it's like, I feel like people aren't going out, mingling at a spot and creating community that way.
2: Because alcohol does make that easy. But I
0: just wonder, is there something else? Like, don't tell me a run club.
2: No, God.
0: And first of all, most of those run clubs end at bars.
2: A lot That's of them true. Do. They do like to carve
0: just
2: up.
0: So everyone knows. Yeah. End.
2: Yeah.
0: So what is the other thing? And I think this is the problem. Weirdly, I think the lack of drinking is the problem with community. I like to get a little.
2: I just, for Aaron's sake, I want everyone to understand that's Erica talking.
0: Yeah.
2: Because you guys get confused sometimes. No, you're taking a very, there will be people who will be mad at what you're saying. Because you're saying,
1: but I also need to drink more. There is a piece missing where it's like, yeah, I don't want to go out and drink with friends. I would like to go to Wash Park and hang out with them. But most of the time they're drinking. I don't know, whatever. Like, it just seems like there is something missing.
0: There's not. The other thing that you can do and create community.
2: But like, even like the Mahjong parties and stuff that are starting to pop up, people drink at them, right?
0: Sure, but I think that's I've never been invited to one of those, so that's interesting.
2: Because I think there's a learning curve and you'd be annoying. I think it's annoying to be around. No, I'm saying all of us. We'd all be annoying because we're beginners and it's like, oh geez, we got another rookie in here. And it's like.
0: But I do think something like that is great because then you can drink if you want, but you absolutely don't have to because you're doing something with friends. You're talking and doing something.
2: So do you want ideas?
0: I'm down for ideas.
2: You don't want to quit drinking.
0: I'm not going to quit drinking until I'm pregnant.
2: We're not going to do anything.
0: I don't want to do a run club.
2: I would love to hear what people think. Like, what do you, this is kind of funny. This has come up. Like, when I'm on the dating apps, every once in a while I dip my toe back in and then I realize why I was out because nothing ever comes of it. But like, for a while, if somebody was like big X through the drinking glass or saying sober or sober curious or whatever, I just go, nope, nope.
0: For sure.
2: Because
0: what's your first date?
2: Because
0: what's your second
2: every
0: date?
2: Every first date I've been on, like we sit down, it's like, hey, hi.
0: Right.
2: Hi. Yeah. Hi. What do you do? And then two drinks in, you're like, okay, so my mom used to do this thing and like you get some stuff on the table. And if you're just, where are you?
0: Like, are you going
2: you're
0: on
2: in
0: like
2: a coffee shop? Oh my God, kill me. What are we doing?
0: In the park? That's so not you though.
2: No, so we're walking around Wash Park. We're just walking?
1: Yeah. I do that around Sloan's with friends all the time.
2: Friends, so but not with somebody friends. You know where you're catching up. Yeah. This is like, I've never met you. And like now you're next to me and we're walking.
0: I think this is your problem is exactly mine. Like for the last year plus, I've been trying to make more friends here. And if someone doesn't drink, I'm like,
2: then
0: do you want to pet my dog?
2: How do we
0: get to know each other?
2: We don't.
0: And it's about having nothing in common because I think we could have plenty in common. But like,
2: you'll never scratch down far enough to find out what you have in common.
0: Right.
2: Unless you're three shots in and your top is off and. I don't know. It's just how I.
0: No, but just like, what do we do? How do you get to know people? Because people are like, go to a book club or something. I'm like,
2: no, God,
0: do a run club.
2: I'd rather run. Okay, so let's get people to text in.
0: Yeah.
2: Do you have any ideas?
1: I'm kind of interested in a run club now.
0: They're gonna make you drink after, man. They're gonna.
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18: Eastbound 70 is packed in, getting past a crash that is the right lane block near Colorado Mills Parkway. And when you get past that, you're going to be heavy from 58's merger, getting past a crash that has two left lanes blocked near Pecos Street. Once you get past that problem, you're going to be sluggish from 270 to Pena. Westbound 70, that's under the speed limit from Pena, getting past a crash that has the left lane tied up near Peoria Street. Northbound 121, Wadsworth Boulevard, still closed at 87th due to a crash. And I-25 northbound is now stacked up to 470 from a crash that's blocking the right lane near the 225 merger. Get past that, you're going to be sluggish from Downing. Southbound I-25 will see delays from Santa Fe with slow pockets all the way through Castle Pines. Southbound 225 through Aurora, solid from 70 to 6th Avenue, but northbound is moving along, so we're going to make that your cobblestone car wash cleanest route. I'm John Yazel, Denver Traffic.
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0: feel like I owe an apology to 2 out of the 4, including myself, members of the show.
1: It's gotta be me. Because nobody wrongs me in this room more than you.
2: Oh my gosh.
0: Yeah, but how often do I apologize?
1: Never. That's why.
2: Exactly.
1: It's no, a long
3: that's
1: time.
3: Why I think it's to T Hack and I. Oh. Because she's not going to secede to you, man. Mm.
4: I think one of them's herself.
0: I think I wouldn't rule include myself air. On this one. Yeah. I don't know why I did.
1: I feel like, can I have a quick tangent on this?
0: Yeah.
1: You did a very nice thing for me the other day. You bought, you went to the South Pearl market thing and almost got killed by a Waymo in the process because I couldn't make it and you got me Pop-Tarts. And then I took home these 27 Pop-Tarts. I never offered them to anybody in the room. I'm normally...
2: Yeah, you didn't. I noticed. Mm-hmm. No, I'm kidding. Didn't you... We were eating candy corn that day or something.
1: I guess, but like...
2: We were eating something.
1: I know, but I just feel, one, thank you.
0: You're welcome,
1: Aaron,
0: yeah.
1: For that.
4: You just grabbed them and put them in your bag?
2: Yeah, like...
1: Well, they were just all... They were in, like, they're wrapped.
2: Did you even see if, like, Aaron wanted one?
1: No, she did. She took the GF ones.
0: Yeah, I got separate gluten-free ones.
2: Yeah, I mean, it would have been, like, cool.
1: So anyway, whatever your apology is, I think we're good.
0: Okay, we're even?
1: No.
0: Oh.
2: So it is to him.
0: One to him, one to Hack.
2: Oh, dang, I'm out.
4: Oh.
0: I mean, you might technically still be in. I just remembered these two specifically having a bigger opinion about it.
1: Okay.
0: I was at the doctor today, and it was for a research study, and this group of people, they're younger than me. And this one guy, we're chatting, he's trying to draw my blood. That's a whole debacle, because it's not working.

0: blood isn't working?
1: Dude, honestly, it was so slow. I was like, I don't know what it, I drank so much water. Why is my blood syrup?
0: You drank so much water today.
1: And yesterday.
0: But you're literally the most dehydrated person. Like,
2: that's true.
0: Like, it's...
1: I think my body just didn't know what to do with all the extra water that it just like stopped. My blood turned to syrup.
0: No, Aaron, your blood is syrup because you don't ever hydrate. And then when you do, your body just goes, I don't know what that is, and just shoves it straight on through. Yeah. Like, you have to pee. Like you are scarily unhealthy. I bet if I cut you, it would like stab in like 4 seconds.
1: No, but it's so weird
0: because
1: when I don't drink water, I'm fine doing blood draws. Like when I just am normal.
2: She's the first human ever who doesn't need water.
1: Yeah.
0: Aaron, gets fluids because she's got an Alani, a Monster, Poppy.
1: I have a yerba and a water in front of me for the record.
2: You sipped any of that water since you've been in here? I'm already partway through my Stanley.
0: Okay.
1: I've had other water today, so I'm...
3: Yeah. She just said she drank a bunch before the appointment. You guys
1: listening? Thank you, too.
0: Yes. I just... My mom is
3: like a watercolor, okay? It's like
0: my mom is 88. She just had Coca-Cola looking urine.
2: Yeah.
0: Because she's so dehydrated, her kidneys were shutting down. And I just want to like point out, you're probably close.
1: No, it was it was very clear today.
0: Let me get this out of the way first. Wanda! I need to see your pee.
2: She's over here trying to apologize to you, and you're like, I gotta see your pee.
0: I
2: want to
0: see your pee. I have something for you to pee in.
2: Oh my gosh.
0: Okay.
1: Anyway, so they're trying to draw my blood. It's not working. So we're just chatting, right? And this guy, he's young, and I'd say my age, good looking dude. We're chatting about our tattoos. And he goes, yeah, I just applied for med school, but I'm kind of worried because I don't know if the older generation is gonna be okay with their doctor having tattoos. I was like, yeah, I get that, but you can always wear long sleeves. And he says, yeah, but it's not your generation. It's the generation above. And I'm like, your? I thought we were in the same one.
0: Oh, it happened.
2: And if he's applying to med school, he's a lot younger than you.
1: It didn't click.
2: So what are you apologizing about?
1: Because I remember T-Hack telling a story about like growing up and aging and something. And I remember saying like, it's not a big deal.
2: Oh,
3: it's weird when it happens. And the blood wasn't helping your case either.
2: Right.
3: We get some thinner in here.
1: Oh, no.
0: Oh, my God. So you get it now.
1: Yeah.
0: What? You all right?
1: I'm fine. Yeah.
3: Do you feel like you have to then prove? That's how I get into like, no, I have to prove to you that I'm...
0: Watch me do jumping jacks, fool!
2: No, I swear my face don't...

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